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It's FBI.

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1: Liberation in my step. 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

0: Got my wings, my desire's been burning. 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Spliffs on Orion's belt. The revolution will be televised. 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They imitating when they talk. I got Satan in my scope. 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I feel determined in the day. Yeah, to live a better life. Yeah. Breeze Dilla.
1: Marley Jose and Jay Dilla, if you can believe it. Yeah, Marley Jose, the While You're Up Fremantle based rapper, rapping over a Jay Dilla beat for Breeze Dilla 2. Really beautiful stuff from Marley. Sam Lane with you here. It's Friday mornings on FBI Radio. Little fun fact about Marley. I interviewed him a few years ago. He was a really talented youth footballer. This is relevant because he played for Perth Glory's Youth Academy with players who are in the Socceroos now. I saw him post a photo after we beat Turkey, and it was his youth team, and it was him with a few of the players who have made it to the Socceroos now, which is so sick. And it's sick to see them kind of both succeeding. Marley, his music career is going really well. He's done some really big collaborations with people like Pink Sifu. And yeah, at the same time, if you look at his Instagram stories, he'll sometimes just do keepy ups to his own song, and you're like, Jesus, he's so talented. Check him out, Marley Jose. It is also the end of financial year. At 10:30, we'll be celebrating that for happy holidays. So if you're celebrating the end of financial years, I know you are, because I know there's one thing I know about FBI listeners. They just love money and productivity and business acumen. Text us how you're celebrating the end of financial year. Here's one from August Lawrence. It's FBI.
2: Do I waste her or do I lose? 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

0: It's FBA Radio 94.5. You just heard from Klein. That song was called Allegedly Reload. You can find that on the FBI.radio website. I'm right on the front page right now because you are listening to my show, Mornings with Sam Lane. It's Friday mornings. And there's also a little banner above me in bright yellow saying, donate to FBI Radio. It's our end of financial year appeal to you to power up FBI Radio. $50,000 is our goal, and if you click on the banner, there's a helpful guide for roughly what it costs to keep various things running. So $20 powers 10 minutes of local music. And if you ever wanted to know how much I cost, it's $500 for one training course for a presenter. So, hey, you got to know your worth. $500 is mine. FBI.radio, whatever you donate, if you leave a little message, we can say something about it. Me and my producer Ian are going to be doing slam poetry very shortly at 10:30 for Happy Holidays. And I've got Ian right here with me. Ian, hello.
1: Hello. So you just said that you're worth $500.
0: Yes.
1: And I'm just wondering why you recently charged me $2,000 in that case.
0: I think we should play some music. That's before the courts at this time. Happy Holidays coming up at 10:30. We're celebrating the end of financial year. Where did it come from? Why do we celebrate it in June? We get to do some poetry, celebrate your donations. FBI Radio, yuck! Yeah.

0: Shawita from me and Janelle in Melbourne with the song Sins. That stands for crying in the nail salon, which she says, I do not recommend because crying is not a hands-free activity, especially in public. Great song, though. You're here on Friday mornings with me, Sam Lane, and it is 10:30, which means it's time for us to celebrate.
1: Happy holidays!
0: That's right, it's Happy Holidays, the part of the show where we celebrate. Because there's always a reason to celebrate. Because there's a holiday every damn day. And I am honored to be joined by money mogul himself, Dr. CPA, Esquire, cash dollar, cash rules everything around Ian McCarthy. Welcome to FBI Radio. I mean, you're here every week, you're my producer, but hello.
2: Thanks for finally welcoming me. It's been
0: using my correct
2: titles. It's been, I think, around 2 years now, and it's nice to finally be welcomed into the space.
0: Yeah, cash rules everything around Ian.
2: That's
0: your real title.
2: True. Cream, get the money.
0: Dollar bill, y'all. And that is the theme of Happy Holidays today. Because, I mean, it's the holiday we have all been waiting for. It's Eophis. It just rolls off the tongue, that one. End of financial year. And we wanted to just start by locking in a bit, because we are asking you to donate to FBI Radio because it is tax deductible, because it is the end of financial year. But why is it the end of financial year? To find out more, I spoke with Ian McCarthy. Ian, why is the end of financial year in June? Do we have any idea?
2: We do. So there's kind of two main reasons, and I was really hoping to actually find like a weird quirky fact about this. But basically, it's just it kind of aligns with like the agricultural cycles, so that it's
0: That's
2: like
0: such a city boy thing today. You have no idea about the harvest cycle, bro.
2: No, I don't. I don't know anything about the harvest cycle.
0: Soft hands.
2: But I do know how to use the internet, and the internet tells me that is kind of the general vibe of the agricultural cycle. At least the colonial perspective of it, I suppose.
0: Yeah, I have it as basically like it changes in various countries, because it's about picking a time where before everyone goes on holiday and at a time that's just kind of optimal for parliament, also the people. So in like America, it's September.
2: Later
0: in the year, because you know, it goes for the end of summer. I think it's kind of cruel in America, because you have to be doing your taxes and stuff over summer.
2: In the middle of summer, yeah.
0: But in September, everyone's going back to school in the States. But in the UK, it's like April, because like get it in before summer holidays, sort of thing.
2: I don't know why I never realized it was just like different in all these places.
0: I just thought everyone had the same financial year. But Australia, I think like we put it at June, because it was like, well, I'm not doing it over. I mean, I know it's the end of the year, but we're not doing it over Christmas. That would be cruel.
2: I kind of respect that. It is kind of a bummer that it takes place over what is often already kind of like the worst part of the year. But
0: I mean,
2: at least you rip the Band-Aid off.
0: Yeah,
2: you get
0: exactly.
2: It all out of the way.
0: Yeah. But, you know, there's positives with it, which means you can donate to FBI Radio, and anything over $2 is tax deductible, right? And that's really important. That's really important, because once again, you are supporting local music, arts, and culture. It's a statement. It's a statement of claim.
2: Yeah, and if I can give some official, definite, real financial advice.
0: Yes.
2: If you don't donate to FBI, it makes me sad.
0: Real
2: and
0: financial
2: that is a
0: advice.
2: Fact.
0: Yeah.
2: That is a verifiable fact.
0: Imagine getting an email from your accountant with just like a frowny face. We have some people who have donated. Cara in Vaucluse said, my husband and I have been listening to FBI Radio over the years since we first moved back to Sydney in 2012. We want to see this station exist well into the future. They love sunsets with Simon Caldwell and Stephen Ferris, and they love discovering local artists and Australian artists. And I think those two hosts are great examples. Simon Caldwell's great. So many DJs who've come through FBI have been mentored by him. Stephen Ferris throws great events where FBI DJs play. Omar, who produces the show before this, has DJed, I believe, at those events. Actually, correct me if I'm wrong, Omar. I might be completely misquoting you. But Omar is a good DJ, and you should go see him. Kate from West Ryde, Mia from Newtown, Laura from Rosebery, and Florence from Putney, I'd love to shout out as well. If you donate at FBI.radio, maybe I'll say your name on air. You can include a little message like Cara did, and we are going to turn it into slam poetry. That's our gift to you. We celebrated Haiku Day a little while back, and we just love the poetry so much, we thought we'd do a little more. So We're going to come up with a few poems throughout the show, just some short ones. But for now, let's play some music. I thought this song would be relevant because it's kind of where our end of financial year thing is going, all the money. This is Party Dozen with Money and the Drugs. Hell yeah, is what I have to say. FBI.radio, donate. It's right there. We'll be back with poetry very soon after this.

0: You're back on FBI Radio. That was Party Dozen right there from their record Crime in Australia. Money and the Drugs was the name of the song. And I played that because, I mean, it is end of financial year. We're celebrating that as a part of Happy Holidays here on Friday mornings with me, Sam Wayne, and my producer, Ian McCarthy. We were talking about the origins of EFIS, how it's basically arbitrary, depending on what country you're in, about when kind of parliament convenes, when, you know, historical economic cycles of, like, agriculture have done. I took it for granted it would be in June, but it's not necessarily always in June around the world.
1: It must be really frustrating to be, like, an accountant for, like, an international company, because it's just, like, end of financial year, year-round.
0: So, interesting you say that. So, I'm an American citizen, which means I have to pay American tax, and it is very annoying.
1: La la, so am I, and not once have I done that.
0: Well, must be nice. It's like, I think if you've, like, ever had money there, because I lived there when like, old enough, that, like, yeah, it is a nightmare. So, it is EFS year-round for me, is what I would say.
1: That's frustrating.
0: It's quite annoying, I would say that. Maybe I should give up my American citizenship. Who knows?
1: Yeah, well, in order to do that, you have to also give them a bunch of money. So
0: look, crazy. Man, we'll see what the hell happens, but I think we should cut to the chase. We've composed some poetry. Yes. We've taken the people who have donated. We've used their names and suburbs and or messages as inspiration for some poems about why you should donate to FBI Radio. So if you donate at FBI.radio, you can be a part of a poem, so you can include anything. I mean, it's part of our ritualistic humiliation. We do every donation drive. We've created awful raps before. You know, we do it all for you. Ian, would you like to go first with your poem, or shall I?
1: I don't mind.
0: You go first. You're the expert. Okay. Ian, what's the title of your poem? Do you have a title yet, or no? Just
1: This poem is titled Untitled.
0: Okay, take it away, Ian.
1: Ends. Everything ends. Money talks. Money talks to ends. Ends talk to years. Years. And money becoming giving. Cara giving. Kate giving. Mia giving. Lauren giving. Florence giving. Are you giving? Are you becoming?
0: Wow. Snaps for Ian. That was Ian McCarthy's poem, Untitled, which should persuade you to donate to FBI Radio. 0435123945. Send us your slam poetry. I've got a poem of my own, Ian.
1: Let's go.
0: Which is called Cream Volume 2, as in Cash Rules Everything Around Me Volume 2.
1: Wow.
0: Shall I?
1: I would love, yeah.
0: FBI. Donations from around the city. City, can I hear you? Said Danny Brown. Ian and I are about to get Liddy. Cara from Vaucluse is with me. I can't lose. Rosebery's where I'd park on my way to uni. That's also where Laura lives. FBI donor. That's cool, G. Culture is what we love. FBI Radio. If you donate, I'll give you a hug. Snaps for me. Well, that was my poem.
1: Oh, beautiful.
0: Thank you so much. And we'll make more poems if you donate. FBI.radio. We will include your message in a poem or just your name and suburb. Whatever you feel comfortable with, but it will be turned into poetry. Let's play some beautiful music.

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Lash Monitor with a song called Sawtooth Seance. Trap music for you here on FBI Radio. Contrasting with the 8-minute long ambient track you heard from Hand to Earth, that was recorded live at Judith Nielsen's Phoenix Central Park, a brilliant venue in Chippendale. 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It's FBI Radio with me, Sam Lane. 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Into the second half, the program prees for Socceroos. Kickoff at 12, lineup just dropped. Nestri Rukunda in. Connor Metcalf in. Aziz Bayich playing on the right. Never really done that. He's more of a left back. Jackson Irvine in. It's going to be interesting. Let me know how you're feeling about that. 0435-123-945. This one under me you're hearing is from a local soul trio called The Wild Onion. The song's called The Lesson. You're on FBI.

0: week. In This Body is the debut album from Chicago-based artist Sparkle Mommy, and it takes out our album of the week. The record moves between 70s bolero, experimental soul, and Brazilian jazz. Singing in both Spanish and English, Sparkle Mommy dives into the cloudy and wondrous world of her childhood memories. Recorded in mostly single takes, the project is the fluid meeting point of the past and the present.
1: FBI. Album of the week.

0: It's our album of the week from Chicago-based artist Sparkle Mummy. The song you're hearing is called Grounded. The record is called In This Body. And yes, you might have heard I voiced the intro for the album of the week this week, which is always a jump scare to hear yourself. But a beautiful record. Reminds me a bit of Domi and JD Beck, if you've seen them before. Beautiful, jazzy, that kind of harmonization they do with, matching the chords to the vocals, which I think is always very beautiful. It is about 11:15, which means it's time for Dropkick, the AFL part of FBI Radio. It is Socceroos Day, so we're going to keep it brief. Also, I'm going to keep it brief because, well, Hannah isn't here, which I think is good because we lost to their team, the Brisbane Lions, last night. The Swans lost by 43 points, and we looked awful. Now, Ian, I know you didn't watch the game last night. That's a fact, right? You didn't watch the game last night.
1: I didn't watch the game last night.
0: Having not watched the game, do you think that the Swans were maybe more focused on the fact that it is the end of financial year and that's why they lost?
1: I worry a little bit that they may have been a bit too focused on, like, I don't know, you know when you're doing one task in the back of your head, you're like, oh, did I claim that?
0: Yeah, exactly. They're sitting there like, you know, Isaac Heaney's in the midfield and he's like, oh, I've got those receipts. Did I scan those through? Did I send those to my accountant for the protein powder I bought? You know, it's tough for the guys. So they went out there. It just feels like we still haven't worked out how to get a new game plan after doing all the handballing. And Brisbane were just, they tagged Heaney on, like, kind of out the game. We looked very stilted. It was a kind of depressing game to watch. The Lions were much better. And I'm glad Hannah isn't here to gloat about it, is what I would say. And we can all look forward to the Socceroos and unite as a nation, rise above this partisan state-based rivalries. And more importantly, I think celebrate EFIS. Now, I mean, we were saying that I think the reason behind the Swans' loss today was EFIS. You know, they were thinking about their tax return and all that sort of stuff.
1: Yeah, for sure. Whereas I think Brisbane, probably, they just probably had, like...
0: I don't think tax has reached Queensland yet.
1: They're not doing that up there.
0: It's a libertarian paradise. So they don't need to worry about that.
1: Great. Like Austin, Texas.
0: Yeah, exactly, man. So I was thinking about this and I was worrying about the Socceroos because they're going to be playing and these people are often dual national. Like they're living and they might have, you know, tax obligations in various jurisdictions.
1: Think about that.
0: So I was wondering, do we have like maybe a little song we could play for them to kind of get them ready and maybe get them fully focused on the task at hand, i.e. beating Paraguay?
1: It's funny you mention that, because I've actually, as of this morning, discovered what I'm pretty sure is an Australian artist.
0: Wow, that's beautiful.
1: Called the Cheeky Peppermint Somersault Gnomes.
0: Okay, and how does this relate to end of financial year and getting our sports stars locked in and not focusing on their taxes?
1: Well, basically, they have released an album. In fact, they actually released this all the way back in 2015, so really, really ahead of their time. They released an album called End of Financial Year Carols.
0: Okay, and so they've sung songs about the end of financial year. So,
1: oh, boy, have they, yeah.
0: So, okay, well, let's play a snippet then, and I'm hoping I know all the Socceroos are listening. So Jackson Irvine, I don't know, he's a music fan. He's got a Nick Cave tattoo. He's going to listen and he's going to be like, wow, I can now leave my end of financial year worries in the past and I can focus on beating Paraguay. So should we play a little snippet of
1: snippet courtesy of the Cheeky Peppermint Somersault Gnomes. This one is called Claim All Your Benefits.
0: All right, let's take a little listen.
1: Actually, you know what? I'm going to need you to bear with me for 1 second because what I've accidentally done here is selected Claim All of Your Benefits brackets in reverse.
0: Oh, right. And well, that's interesting.
1: I think we probably just want to hear it like the normal.
0: You want to hear the regular one.
1: Yeah.
0: I'm trying to say, so there a children's choir? Is that what I'm getting from this? Someone's formed a choir to make songs about tax time.
1: I'm going to be honest with you. It's unclear. The name definitely sounds like a band or a choir or something, but it just seems to be one person from what I've heard of it.
0: That's insane.
1: And the genre, I don't know, it's kind of hard. It is listed as a children's album.
0: Right, okay. Yeah, because children want to hear songs about tax time.
1: Yeah. But here's a snippet of a track called Claim All of Your Benefits.
0: All right, here we go.

0: Wow, this is certainly music.
1: I mean, it's genuinely pretty helpful advice, though. Did you know you can claim dog food if you use your dog?
0: I mean, it has to be related.
1: Yeah.
0: If he's got no tune, nothing rhymes, I feel like every instrument's in a different key, but hey, it is about tax time.
1: Well, I have a feeling that the Cheeky Peppermint Somersault Gnomes might be accountants first, a musician
0: right.
1: second.
0: Right. Can you read us some other song titles from
1: yeah,
0: there?
1: Yeah, absolutely. There's some great ones. We have Count on Accountants. We have Bless the Tax-Free Threshold. We have Depreciating Assets. There's a UK and US version of this one.
0: Oh, of course, because you need to, but you know, make sure that those different tax jurisdictions have their you know, flowers, I guess.
1: Yeah, we also have what's this? Hooray for Superannuation.
0: This is beautiful.
1: And then we have the whole album again in reverse.
0: Oh, that's beautiful. So you can write it back.
1: All of the tracks in reverse.
0: That's beautiful. Well, let's play some non-tax related music. This is Suffer. They're from Kolkata. The song is called 614 How It Ends.

0: GI's new phone number. It's 0435123 9. Give me a 4. Give me a 5.
1: Yeah.

better me in these melodies. I hope along the way that we can find the remedy. So let a nigga breathe in, breathe out. Let this music tell you what I'm all about. Let me show you what's good, what's real. When I bring it back, let me tell you how I feel.

Sashem and Kobe D teaming up for this one. It's called Breathe on Offbeat Collective Records. Great little record label based here in Sydney. For that, you had Ethan French. You might have seen him on Instagram/TikTok. He's been making these kind of, I would describe it as maybe Marc Rebier styles, like small looped instrumentals, and he's decided to release them all. He's made one every day. That was Reckless and Arranged, day 56, and at the top, Kolkata Zone. Suffer with a song called 614, How It Ends. You can find all the other songs I played at FBI.radio. That's our website. You can click on Mornings with Sam Lane, which is me right on the front. I'm eating some cacio e pepe. It's a photo of me. It was very yummy. And while you're there, there's a banner and a financial year appeal. We're trying to raise $50,000 to power up FBI radio. It's tax deductible, everything above $2. We have been celebrating EFS throughout the show. Because supporting community radio is just very important. It's a statement that you say, I, you know, want to invest in the future, and I want to support things that aren't necessarily driven by capital and productivity and, you know, all that sort of stuff. It's about if you hear music and you love it intrinsically and it fills up your soul, that's why you do it. And there's a little kind of guide for what, how much bang for your buck you're getting. Again, I love to say this, one training course for a new presenter costs $500, so that's how much I cost. We finally found it out. But in all seriousness, 20 dollars gets you 10 minutes of local music, $50 one volunteer training session, $200 equates to 1 week of arts programming, and again, $500 is about how much it costs to train a new presenters. We really do provide a huge return on investment, to use that financial speak, I guess. So many people from here, artists and volunteers alike, have gone on to curate big festivals like Dark Mofo and Laneway, both curated by FBI people, for example, and Vivid as well in the past, and our tentacles reach far and wide, is what I'd say. And if you want to support that, head to FBI Radio's website. Let's keep the music going. I'll tell you about the midday mix in a little bit. It's one from Quade White, Blouse.

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1: Low light. Low light. Low light stretches to us across the water in droplets across the ceiling. The steam in the evening. Low light. Heavy breathing. Heavy feelings. Low light. 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

0: This is 2K88, Lauren Duffus and Rainey Miller, a song called Poetic Fallacy, commissioned by Unsound, which is a festival that occurs in, like, England. It's a cool underground festival, also in Adelaide. Pretty interesting. That's what you're hearing, FBI Radio. Friday mornings with Samway. We've got the midday mix coming up in about not just under 20 minutes today from Miss Sunshine and Cherry Ripe. Miss Sunshine in the kind of UK-style dance music, jungle, bass, breaks. That's what you're hearing. And you will have heard her on Cherry Ripe's EP, and Cherry Ripe will be joining her, the Inner West Princess's EP. If you listen to FBI, you know Cherry Ripe. Just Inner West pop, alt pop, electronic, just a bit of a polymath, constantly releasing music. And I believe they're teaming up for there's events going on. Ian, what's up? I hear you're our correspondent on the ground, our midday mix correspondent.
1: Correspondent. I'm just a big Miss Sunshine fan, also obviously a big Cherry Ripe fan. But the two have been like collabing for ages, so I'm excited to hear what comes out of this set. And I'm hearing the first half hour or so is going to be very chill, like ethereal kind of vibes. Thank you for correcting me. And then I think they're going to get, you know, a little bit more dubby, a little bit more jungly. And if you like what you hear, you can catch them on at Webster's tonight at the Bump In. It's free. RSVP for your tickets.
0: Oh, my God. Well, we should play some kind of dance music. Don't you think, Ian?
1: Yeah, let's get in the vibe.
0: This is yours. You pick this song.
1: This is a new project that I've really been loving, a collab between Detroit and Effect. And what's the second
0: album? Alden Terrell, who I know of as separately. Great DJ, great producer.
1: Anyway, I'll let it speak for itself. Just good electro techno kind of vibes.
0: Time to get pumped up. Midday mix up in 15 minutes. Miss Sunshine and Cherry Ripe live. It's FBI.
1: Let's go.
2: What are you doing with the computer? What are you doing with the computer? What are you doing with the computer? What are you doing with the computer?
3: Moving people.

0: Computer. What are you doing with the computer? What are you doing with the computer? What are you doing with the computer?
1: Moving people.

Computer. Moving people. What are you doing with the computer? Moving people. What are you doing with the computer? Moving people. What are you doing? What are you doing? Moving people. Move out.

people, moving people.

You tell him to go to hell. He says he's just been, actually. Now you are turning away. You are looking in a mirror. He is looking at you through it. He asks you what you're thinking. You think he's full of shit.

He says it was cold. We were not surprised. He adjusts his hair in the mirror. We hate him so much.

This is from Solar, name of the band, as in solar panels. The song you're hearing is called Waste My Time. For that, a really beautiful spoken word number from Deep Phase 1 called The Red One. You might have heard New Weird Australia. It's kind of a compilation record of like interesting ambient music and such, and they kind of came through on there. Definitely a spot to check out to kind of get the next up-and-comers in kind of the alternative side of Australian, I guess. It's easy to say alternative music, but this is like genuinely, I would call it like outsider music. It's pretty interesting. Got the midday mix up next from Miss Sunshine and Cherry Ripe. You would have heard it on FBI. They've already collabed in the studio, and now they're coming to our studio to talk, well, not to talk, to DJ, to just mix some music together. It's going to be, I think it's going to be a really good time. I've heard that the start is going to be ambient, and then we're going to get into more crazy territory about halfway through. You should listen. Well, okay, here's an idea. I know the Socceroos are starting soon, but what you should do is, you know, sack off the commentary, have the midday mix playing while you're doing that. King Henry also is in the studio right now on production, getting ready to roll. So it's going to be a good time. So, I mean, Nestory Irukunda would want you to be listening to the midday mix is what I'm saying. Do it for Jackson Irvine. He loves music. And he is going to, you know, want you to listen to this. Once again, also head to fbi.radio /donate and a financial year. We've got a few more days to do it to the end of June. So please, we need those donations. $50,000 is what we're trying to raise. We are listener-powered radio. And yeah. All right, let's play music. This new one from Juice Webster. I can honestly say friend of the show. She's so lovely. And she has new music out. This song is called Kissing. I'm off for the next 2 weeks, but I'll catch you in a fortnight. FBI.

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1: And for the midday mix, happy to be here.

just to get a head spin. Just to get a head spin. Shout out Miss Sunshine. Shout out King Henry. Shout out FBI Radio. This song is called Girl Codes. And Marcella, producer.

0: absolutely amazing. Cherry Ripe, Miss Sunshine in the building. Thank you so much for joining me today here on the Midday Mix. Just before we continue, just would like to acknowledge that we are broadcasting today on unceded Gadigal land here in the heart of Redfern. I'd like to pay my respects to elders past, present and emerging, and would like to extend that respect to any First Nations listeners that may be joining us today. So as I said, Cherry Ripe, Miss Sunshine in the building. Tell me a bit about that last half an hour. Some beautiful, beautiful tunes. Nearly brought a tear to my eye.
1: Literally, it's all thanks to Marcella. She's just amazing. Genuinely known her, lucky enough to know you since we were teenagers and met in high school, but not properly. This music stuff, it really brings you together. This is just like a family element for me. And I really just enjoy making music with Marcella. She's super talented and very underlooked. So as in terms of being a producer, like, I produce my own music and work with a lot of fantastic local excellence. And she's literally the pinnacle for me. I just played some of our tracks down at Dark Mofo, shout out. So that's also another thing. She's just gonna be, you're gonna see her everywhere. And I've been saying, so yeah, this is just gonna be the start. And that music we made in 2024, and it was all compiled over us just hanging out and seeing what came out of us. And just, we have a very genuine friendship. Like, she's one of my best fucking friends. So sorry, excuse my French. But genuinely, she just introduced me to a world that was so liberating in terms of the production and the DJing that she does. I have never felt so welcomed by anything but the local DJ scene here in Gadigal. I just feel so lucky to be able to even be on these songs. So it's really just a kudos to our friendship and a tribute to what we want to do and get people heard and voices heard that hadn't been heard before, and just make music and have fun. So yeah, this was all about.
2: We should have fun.
0: Tell me a bit about how it sort of came about, this amazing pairing of you two with your music. How did this, were you just chilling and started talking business? Like, how did it all come about, Marcella?
2: Thing is, Cherry was singing when we were teenagers and she was putting stuff out on SoundCloud, and me and my friends are obsessed with her songs. And like, we'd play them to her and she would be like, can you fucking not?
1: Like, oh my God. At my house parties.
2: At her own house parties.
1: These YouTube beats, but yeah. then.
2: I was making really terrible hip-hop beats. And she really pushed me to like do something different and have fun with it. And like, she was the one that gave me the confidence to be like, oh, okay, I could make stuff and I could put it out there and it could be fun. And I think she takes a lot of the just a lot of the seriousness out of the creation. It's just supposed to be fun and there's no pressure, which I love. Like, I'm not a very organized person sometimes.
1: Same.
2: And she makes it just so easy to work with her. And yeah, I think because we are on such a similar wavelength in like, in terms of just personality and the way we process things and the way we do create, I think it just matches and
1: it
2: things just come out
1: so well.
2: And also, I have such a hard time finishing stuff. Cherry is just like, let's finish it, let's do it, let's put it
1: See,
2: out. Like,
1: I'm the opposite
2: so
1: end. That's why it works. It's like a yin yang, because I really struggle to start something, but as like, I can finish it, I can do that, and we just carry each other to the end. Yeah. And another thing I was gonna say is that we partied a lot and we went out to events together and we love music and our parents love music and have put us on. So a lot of the influences that you hear in our music is from us going out and seeing these artists and being inspired. So
2: I think I saw Ari Kiko say the other day her first love was dancing, and I really felt that.
1: Yeah.
2: I was like, I love that.
1: We keep forgetting it's what it's all for, you know?
0: So you've got some big news tonight, midnight,
1: yes.
0: Please tell
1: Hello,
0: us.
1: Hello, everyone. I am releasing my fifth album to my Discog, named
2: Woo!
1: Inner West Emo.
2: Yes.
0: Ooh, so let's go.
1: Yes, and there will be a deluxe, and I am definitely going to be working with Pookie Marcella for this. But it's basically a tribute to being in this crazy place that is Inner City and Inner West, and there's a lot that happens. And I'm just, because as you said, like, it's a natural, genuine expression. It's what comes out of you in that moment, and I am trying to take more of a genuine approach, and that means taking some of the seriousness out of it, and it really helps you connect with other people. So I'm just hoping this album reaches people that need it, and anyone that's been through anything, you know how to go, but just reach out to me and tell me what you think of it. I love feedback. So it drops at 12 a.m. tonight on all platforms, and yeah, thanks to all my friends.
0: It is a highly anticipated release, the fifth album now. It's not stopping for you anytime soon, is it?
1: No way. Like, you won't get rid of me or Marcella. That's what I mean. Like, we're going to be pumping out music. I have so many plans just for more and more. And yeah, just thank you guys for being so supportive. I want to shout out FBI. I want to shout out local Sydney and Gadigal. Just thank you so much for being so supportive. And especially with NOS Princesses, our EP, it's literally reached so many people. And I've met so many amazing people. Shout out Miss Jane and Jara in Wollongong, by the way, because I personally really love this EP, and they always tell me, so like, shout out them and everyone that has been around for this with us. Like, we love you so much.
0: Yeah, I think what makes your work so amazing is the fact that you bring in so many influences and styles and bring them all, which just makes your music resonate with such a wider audience, including like, you know, all the jungle heads and all the bass heads and sort of everyone in between. Big love to 4AM crew.
2: Yes, always.
0: Look, we're gonna keep things moving, because Miss Sunshine is going to do a DJ set for our last 20.
1: Yes, she is.
0: Just before we get into that, where can we catch you next, Cherry Ripe?
1: Tonight, it's sold out, but I am playing in support of Buzz Cull at the Vanguard with my beautiful band, and along with Ponzi Scheme. And then tomorrow night, Float, a local artist who is also one of my friends who I love dearly. She's launching a single tomorrow night. So be there, because you can buy tickets at the door, be there. I'm doing a conjoined set with Blair Romance. We cannot wait to do this for you and support local music.
0: I will chuck all those details in the program's page. Marcella, some big things in the calendar for you.
2: Yes.
0: What do we got?
2: Well, tonight I'm actually going back to back with the King Henry.
0: Ooh.
2: Pretty crazy. It's going to be an absolute jungle massacre. We're going to shut down the rooftop, pretty much. That'll be tonight. I'm not sure if I can say the set time, so I'm going
0: 10
2: to
0: p.m. 10 p.m.
2: We can say the set time.
0: Everyone,
2: amazing.
0: If you're listening and you're free tonight, be there. That's all we're going to say. Webster's Bar, Newtown, free entry, say less.
1: I need to clone myself to be there.
0: Yeah, we'll get the FaceTime going. Hey! We'll get the FaceTime going. And the man like Arky Waters,
2: yes!
0: Another big one in the calendar. Yeah,
2: so
0: excited
2: for
0: that. Love Arky.
2: Arky.
0: Tell me a bit about this event, please.
2: Well, me and Arky were chatting at Cherry's event at the Golden Cinema.
1: Golden Age
2: Cinema.
1: And
2: he was like, I want to do a jungle set, but I don't know if this crowd will love it. And I was like, do a jungle set. Like, let's do it. And then we laughed about their system and how is the jungle going to play well on the system. And it did. And I think he kind of called back to that moment and texted me and was like, I want to have you on, and it's so exciting. It's at the abandoned church.
1: The new Unholy Playhouse venue.
0: Yeah, that is that does look sick.
1: We'll
0: that
1: see you all there.
2: Deans and Hungry Ghost. It's
1: Deans.
2: Absolutely
0: crazy. Big up the Deans every time. So yeah, amazing stuff in the calendar for you two to look forward to. Again, no sign of you two slowing down anytime soon.
2: No.
0: Just want to say a massive, massive thank you for you two for coming into the studio.
1: We have a
0: few texts on the text line as well. We've got Love Miss Sunshine to brighten up a rainy day.
1: Real.
0: Great vibes. Love Teddy from Paddington. We've got
2: thanks,
0: Mon
2: Teddy.
0: Fashionably Late.
2: Oh my,
0: oh my God.
1: Yeah,
0: I am
1: Mon.
0: Actually screaming.
1: Shout out Mon.
0: Icons only on the midday
1: She's
0: mix.
1: So cool,
0: period.
1: Though.
0: Love you girls so much. Fashionably Late, we love you so much.
2: We love you, Mon.
0: We've got Thierry D. Shout out to Tezza and the Elements of Tech and Bass Recordings. Go the Socceroos. Great mix, and see you tonight.
2: Yes!
0: We will see you tonight. And we've got the Syrup Stacks.
2: Yes!
0: This is some absolutely heavenly shit.
2: Oh,
0: excuse
2: you.
0: The phrase.
2: Thank you, girl.
0: Any final shout outs for the two of you before we jump in and get this DJ set going?
2: Shout out Midnight Spinners. I'll be there playing there tomorrow
0: night as well.
2: Back shout to back
0: out
2: with Devrens. Shout
0: like
2: out Devrens.
0: Yes, shout out Devrens.
2: And that's
0: shout
2: all
0: out.
2: For now.
0: Shout out everyone. Cherry.
1: Shout out FBI Radio.
0: Yeah,
1: shout
0: out
1: FBI. Literally just everyone who's tuned in and who pays attention to this, so we love you.
0: So at the moment, it is our end of financial year drive. Mm-hmm. If you do feel like donating, please consider it. Every donor over $2 is tax deductible. If you want more great shows like the Midday Mix here today with amazing guests like Miss Sunshine and Cherry Ripe, you know the deal. $5 in there. Keep it going. I'm not ready to retire from radio just yet.
1: No.
0: I know.
2: Radio will never die.
0: Don't even say the words. I know. Jungle will never die. No. Alrighty. Thank you very much, you two.
1: Thank you,
0: big, big love to you.
2: Big ups to you, Henry.
0: Big up.
1: Have fun on the set tonight.
0: Yes, of course, you too. So now for the next 20 minutes or so, we've got Miss Sunshine laying down some tunes. Keep it locked here on the Midday Mix and big up yourself.

Yeah, quick text on the text line here from Tanya. Shout out to Baddies, Miss Sunshine and Cherry Ripe. 1990, we love you so much. If you want to get in one last text before we finish up, 0435-123-945 is the number. We still got Marcella, Cherry Ripe in the building. Feel free to drop us a line. If not, we will see you at Webster's Bar tonight. Newtown, free entry, and the Vanguard as well, if you're lucky enough to have a ticket, that is. Thanks heaps for all the support, and big up yourself.

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2: 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Shout out to that massive midday mix. You just heard Miss Sunshine and Cherry Ripe in the building. Two of my faves. Honestly, love it, love it, love it. But now it's 1 p.m. and so you're here listening to The Playlist. 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My name is Jim Kretschmer. I'm from the music team here at FBI Radio. It's just me this week. All by myself. Everyone else is busy or probably lying about being busy so that they can watch the World Cup. But it's just me on my own today. But when I say on my own, I mean it's me and some amazing, incredible music. Before we get into all of that, though, I would like to acknowledge that I'm broadcasting from unceded Gadigal land. Here in Redfern, this has always been a strong site with a lot of significance for both community as well as resistance for First Nations people. It's the birthplace of Black Theatre as well as the home of Koori Radio. And FBI Radio is privileged to be just a small part in the continuing tradition of community and storytelling and sharing that has happened on this land for tens of thousands of years and will continue for millennia into the future. This always was and always will be Aboriginal land. Got a stacked playlist for you this week. I am excited to get into it because there's so many faves on this playlist this week. I mean, you were just hearing Cherry Ripe on the midday mix, and we've got the latest single from her on the playlist this week. We've also got new stuff from Dane, Chucky, Dobby, JHL, Rona, Young Maney, as well as some international faves like this new Igloo Ghost and Baby duo called Cyst. We've got Paul Vita. We've got Sharae and DJ Haram, as well as at 2 p.m. going to be revealing this week's brand new album of the week, which is, I'm going to say, one of my favorite picks in a minute. Maybe one of my favorite albums of the week all year. I really am a big fan of this one. So I'm excited to get to that at 2 p.m. It is just all happening here. But let's get stuck into some music. And I think to kick things off, I'm going to take you to this brand new Brazen Barbie single. Brazen Barbie, an incredible rapper, originally from Perth, now based in Melbourne, I believe. And she's been dropping a few singles this year, coming off the back of dropping two incredible mixtapes last year and really just making a name for herself on the scene. And these new singles that she's been dropping have been just as delicious. And this new one continues that trend. It's a banger. It's full of attitude. Comes with a language warning. It's called Keep It on the Playground.

0: You're listening to The Playlist. My name is Jim Kretschmer, one of the music team here at FBI Radio, giving you your first listen to all of the new songs added to rotation this week. Up the top there, you heard Brazen Barbie with her new single Keep It on the Playground. In the middle, Por Vida with a track called U2. And then that last one there, the latest single from Adelaide band Swap Meet. It's called Halfway. And we are so close to that Swap Meet album, 3 weeks away now. We have been loving every single that they have dropped. It's seeming like it is going to be one heck of an album. Mount Zero is the name of the album, drops on 17th of July. And I can't wait for it. It can't come soon enough. I don't know if I can wait the 3 weeks. It really looks like it's shaping up to be one heck of an album. Possible album of the week contender when it drops. Maybe. Not saying anything definitely, but I think it could have a shot. It sounds like it's going to be pretty damn good. You're on FBI Radio, 94.5 FM, independent community radio here in Sydney. And here at FBI Radio, we are so close to the end of our end of financial year donation drive. 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Anything over $2 is tax deductible and goes towards helping keep FBI Radio on air, kicking, so that we can continue to bring you the best of local music, international music, marginalized voices, and help keep us independent away from corporate sponsorships and, you know, corporate overreach dictating what we can and can't say. We're completely independent. We play and say what we want to play, which means that we play some of the best music that there is around. Like this next one, which comes from a local Sydney-based artist that we adore, Dobby, who has dropped another new single from his upcoming album, Marshmallow, which drops in about a month or so at the end of July. And this latest one is very, very pretty. All of the singles so far have been very kind of cinematic. It's a very big, grand, sweeping kind of sound that he's going for on this album, which I think is a bit of fun. This latest one is called Not Equal. It's the equals sign with the slash through it to be like not equal, or if that's a bit hard to pronounce because I don't know what that symbol's called. There's also a title in the parentheses called Free Your Mind. And here it is, Dobby on FBI Radio.
1: Hey, 2010 future right in front of me. Damn, I couldn't think of what I wanna be. I can hear my inner child calling me. Told me everything I got is all I need. Industry's bugging, I'ma show 'em something back when I was cooking up a summer week. Younger me is

0: Yeah, this is a language warning for you. It's cooked as.
1: I'm using you for your money. 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

Melbourne band Cell Towers there with that track called Transmitter. I love when like a band name and a song name line up, like Cell Towers, Transmitter. Yes, there is something telephonic happening here. It just makes sense. I'm here for it. And the song is an absolute banger as well. Before that one, you heard Dead O' Black with CC Echo. Absolute banger. It's just infectious energy from top to bottom. And before that, the top, you heard the new Dobby single called Free Your Mind. It's all happening here on the playlist FBI Radio. My name is Jim Kretschmer from the music team here at FBI, where I am playing you all of the new music that we've added to rotation this week and giving you just a little taste at everything that's going to be across all the FBI Radio programming. You're going to be hearing it constantly. All these tracks, they're going to be infesting your ear holes over the coming months, but in a good way, because the music is good. Yeah, that makes sense. Coming up in just a little over half an hour at 2 p.m., I'm going to be revealing this week's album of the week, so stick around for that. But something right now, and now another new album that we're loving here at FBI Radio comes from a Brisbane band called DVD that are a relatively new band on the scene. They released a single at the end of last year that we absolutely adored here at FBI Radio called Automatic, which was that incredibly fun, just sort of nasty punk banger about getting the ick from a man because he can't drive a manual. And the rest of this album called Compact Disc, which has just released, is just as fun and has just as much personality going on. It really is an incredible time. You're going to be hearing tracks from this album all over FBI Radio for the coming weeks. But right now, I want to play for you one of my favorites, which is this one. It's called In Line With You. 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
1: I think that was the first time I was ever on radio. That's really cool that you know that.
0: You're the Kid Leroy. We have to know.

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Up the top there, you heard Brisbane band DVD with that track In Line With You. In the middle, Rona, an artist, a Katetye woman from Central Australia, with that incredible new single, To The Ground. I absolutely adore that one. I think it's so, so tasty. And then that last one there, Oni with IDEK, which, you know what that stands for. I don't even know. It's kind of sad when there's no one else here to laugh at my jokes. Not that the rest of the team usually laughs at my jokes anyway, but still, there's some reaction normally. Unfortunately today, just me, Jim Kretschmer, all alone here on the playlist, bringing you all of the new music that we've added to rotation this week. Since I'm all by myself and I don't have anyone else to banter with, maybe you can help me. Hit me up on the text line, 0435-123-945, banter with me. A shout out to Wayno in the Gong, who has texted in saying, sweet music, killer tracks. Thank you. Locked in, 94.5, coming through loud and clear. Hell yeah, keep it locked here on FBI Radio 94.5. And yes, some real killer tracks coming in on the playlist today, which I'm going to say all handpicked by me. I made this playlist solely by myself. And since the rest of the music team isn't here, they can't defend themselves. So you don't know whether that's a lie or not. And so I'm going to take all of the credit for picking these incredible, beautiful tracks. And speaking of incredible, beautiful tracks, this next one that I want to play for you is really a favorite of mine this week. It comes from a UK band called Man, Woman, Chainsaw, which, you know, those are the three genders. I definitely belong to the third camp. And I just, you know, I really adore this track. There's, you know, I feel like there's a decent amount of kind of indie rock, alternative, what some of us in the music team who are not as like rock minded just sort of lump into as guitar music. It's a pretty good week for guitar music on the playlist this week, and in my opinion this might be my favorite of the bunch this week. I really, really adore all of the kind of things that it shifts through with the instrumentation going on. I think it is gorgeous, and so hopefully you will as well. Here is Man, Woman, Chainsaw with this new single called Get Up and Dance.

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This is The Playlist, the new music show on FBI Radio, where me, Jim Kretschmer, from the music team here at FBI Radio, I'm playing for you all of the new tracks that we've added to rotation this week. Those songs that you heard there up the top, Man, Woman, Chainsaw, with the new single called Get Up and Dance. In the middle there, Melbourne artist Now Always Fades with his latest single Coalesce, featuring Olive Komoto. And then that last one there, also coming out of Melbourne, Dane, brand new single called PQC. That's the lead single to their upcoming debut album, which is very, very exciting. I've been a fan of Dane for, it's about 5 years now, and I'm very excited for this debut album. They've had one hell of a journey. I first was turned on to them through a Charlie XCX shout out that happened back in 2021 and kind of immediately set them up for stardom. But they kind of had a little bit of a, not necessarily like dips and wanes, but has been struggling with mental health issues and just really struggling to put together kind of like a real solid album. And I think finally they're in the right headspace to put together a debut album and kind of really make their mark. And I am so excited for that. I am so happy for them. And I really think this is the year of Dane. Like, they've already been gaining attention thanks to being featured on Nina Jirachi's incredible I Love My Computer, which blew up last year. And also that track that Dane was on from that album, getting a remix done by Underscores earlier this year. It's the year of Dane. It's happening. And so get on the bus now, because they are going to be unstoppable when that album drops later this year. And I cannot wait for it. And more music that is unstoppable is our album of the week, which is going to be revealed in just a bit over 5 minutes. We are very, very close to 2 p.m., but I can still fit a couple more tracks in there before then. This one right now is something that I am obsessed with as well. It is the debut of this new duo made up of Igloo Ghost and Daisy, formerly known as Baby, who have come together to create just this crazy, like, kind of hardcore experimental UK rap duo called Cyst. And they've dropped this lead single to an upcoming mixtape they're dropping. Language warning for this one. This is called Knackered. You're on FBI Radio 94.5.

C-Dot there coming out of Brisbane with that new one called PYT, Pretty Young Thing. And before that, you heard Cyst, the duo of Igloo Ghost and Daisy with their one Knackered. You're listening to FBI Radio 94.5 FM. This is The Playlist. My name is Jim Kretschmer from the music team here at FBI Radio, where I am bringing you all of the new music added to rotation this week, giving you your first listen at all of these stellar songs that are going to be all over the airwaves for the weeks to come. A little bit of a real voice reveal there, going all over. Anyway, I know how to talk. I talk on air all the time. Look, I'm heading into my sixth hour of solo radio this week. You can cut me some slack, but what I will not cut some slack for, I don't know, that segue needed work. Look, I'm fading fast, but I need to hold it together because it's big main event time right now. And that is because it is 2 p.m. here, which means it's time to reveal this week's album of the week. It really doesn't work without the rest of the music team here to do that. So I'm just going to get on with it. This week, our album of the week is the stunning new one from DJ Pleed called Please. DJ Pleed is a Lebanese-Australian artist, now based in Berlin, I believe, but was based in Nam for a long time. And this new album, Please, is just an incredibly gorgeous listen. It is, you know, a kind of slightly mellowed out, chill electronic album, but what really gives it its kick and its extra flavor is DJ Pleed's signature blending of Levantine and Arab musical traditions, and the way that these aren't just used as like a kind of a garnish or a bit of just like flavor on top, like it can be a lot of the time when DJs and producers kind of weave those elements into their music. For DJ Pleed, it really is like the backbone of the music is all of those like more Arabic sounds and things like that, which just create such a unique like musical fingerprint to his stuff. It is really, really well done. But what I also really love about this album is that despite being kind of like an electronic album and a dance album, it's very laid back. It's reserved. It's chill. It's not something that's trying to, you know, like split your head open and make you go, whoa, this is crazy. It feels a bit more kind of everyday and normal. And I don't mean that in a disparaging way. It's just that it's something that feels a little more just kind of like personal, like almost like a bit like a diary entry. And I mean, DJ Pleed has said that this album is quite a vulnerable one. This is a collection of tracks that kind of were just in like a folder somewhere, not really ever intended to be released before they kind of finally got dug up and put together. And he said he's not fully comfortable releasing these tracks and feels very vulnerable about it, which kind of comes through in the music. It is very just like personal. It feels like just kind of sitting down one-on-one with someone and kind of having a conversation and getting to know them. It's very interesting, but also very like normal at the same time in a very cute way. Like I don't know, I just think it's really interesting that obviously these like Arabic traditions and sounds and stuff are something that I am not super familiar with, but yet sitting down and listening to it, I'm like, oh yeah, I'm just like getting a coffee with a friend and catching up and just like learning about someone. It's really interesting and really nice and really well done. And so that's why it's our album of the week. And I want to play for you now possibly my favorite track from the album. It's a track called 7-8 Too Late. And the reason that it's called that and the reason why it's one of my favorites is because it's in 7-8. I love me a funky time signature. And the way that DJ Pleed is able to make this 7-8 time signature sound very kind of like chill is super cool, because allow me to get a little bit kind of like music nerd for a second. A 7-8 time signature is quite often used in like chase sequences and stuff like that in movies and whatever, when people need to, because it feels like it's missing a beat. It feels like you're kind of constantly skipping a beat and like moving to the next bar. And so for DJ Pleed to take this time signature, which is normally quite like frantic, and make it into the most like
chill, relaxed thing ever. Masterful. It's gorgeous. I'm obsessed with it. And so I'm going to shut up and let you hear it. But from our album of the week, this is DJ Plead with a track called 7-8 Too Late.

new Cherry Ripe there called Playing With My Dead Hair, Split Ends. Absolutely gorgeous track. It's the latest single from her brand new album, Inner West Emo, which drops, I believe, tomorrow. I believe that's what I have in my calendar, at least. It drops very soon at the very latest. And so you'll probably be hearing even more Cherry Ripe on air in the days or weeks to come, as you know, you can kind of expect on FBI Radio. I feel like at this point FBI and Cherry Ripe go hand in hand. I mean, she was literally in the building just over an hour ago on the midday mix. We love Cherry Ripe here at FBI Radio. Before that one, you heard Scoomy with Stars Will Fall, and up the top, a track from our newly unveiled album of the week. The track was called 782 Late. It's by DJ Plead and comes off of his incredible new album, Please, which is just gorgeous. Absolutely great stuff. You're listening to The Playlist here on FBI Radio. My name is Jim Kretschmer. I'm from the music team here at FBI. I'm one of the little gremlins that we have here at FBI who just works tirelessly to bring you all of the best new music, all of the great underground stuff from here in Sydney, from here in Australia, as well as all over the map. And it's a great pleasure that I get to do this. It's so much fun getting to, you know, sit in a room with all of the other music nerds every week and just listen to all of the crazy stuff that people have found and curate this super fun playlist for you. And I think it's something that is so important in this time of algorithmic content that's being personalized for you specifically, and a computer tells you what you want to hear and watch based on whatever some marketing company has paid them. It's nice to have the human touch, where a bunch of nerds sit in a room and handpick and hand curate stuff that is actually worth your time. And so if you appreciate that as much as I do, you should become a supporter of FBI Radio so that we can continue to do it. We are an independent, not-for-profit radio station. 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And I'm going to keep the gorgeous tracks coming, because this next one is literally called Gorgeous. It comes from Nam-based rapper Young Maney, who is a Kaurna and Naranga man, who is a former NRL player and has now become an incredible rapper. He's dropped a brand new single called Gorgeous. Language warning for this one. You're on FBI 94.5.

kill you. He will prevent you from writing while torturing you for information. You learn what plants will not harm you, what to fight and what to report. Build relations within your society merely to survive or eagerly to prosper. Step back to step forward. Hold tight or let go. The decisions to make in instances without choice. Your own emotions may surprise you. Things may not always go as planned. Some truths are cliche. Discernment and nuanced judgment. Solid reasoning. Willful abandon. You will find yourself in love. You will lose yourself in passion. Work to find yourself again. You'll be forced to reckon with survival. You may find weapons, crutches, props, useful. You'll sing and dance. You'll discover instruments, varied means of communication. You may seek escape. You may depend greatly on outside forces. You may seek amends. You may find strength in prayer and meditation. You may build dependencies. You may choose a desire to belong.

Deep space. Death is a conspiracy. 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Random testaments of illumination. Anchored in faith.

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Up the top there, Young Maney, a new single called Gorgeous. In the middle there, an absolutely incredible track. Saul Williams, legendary rapper, poet, singer, songwriter, musician, actor extraordinaire, teaming up with another iconic poet, rapper, musician, activist, everything, More Mother, as well as getting Gonja Sufi, a producer and DJ, as well as Yogi, in the mix for that gorgeous track called Conspiracy. And then, speaking of poetry, that last one that you heard there, two Sydney artists, Chucky and Kai Colt, teaming up for that one, Swag. And oh my god, I'm so swagged out with that track. That's a double single that they dropped, Swag and the B-side You Don't Know, which the two of them made together in just 48 hours. And according to Chucky, at least, was made with no plan, just Oreos, Adidas, and hashtag Swag. And I'm a big fan of it, as, I mean, I just adore loud, stupid, obnoxious music. But also, I, for the last like year or so, have been saying that we need to start bringing Swag back. And so I'm hoping that now we've got a banger like that to do it, it can catch on. And we're all going to be saying Swag like it's 2013 again. You're swagged up at the moment here on the playlist. My name is Jim Kretschmer, part of the music team here at FBI Radio, and I'm playing you all of the new tracks that we've added to rotation this week, giving you your first listen to all of these swaggy, swaggy tracks that are going to be all over FBI for the weeks to come. It's going to catch on, guys. It's going to catch on, okay? Join me. Anyway, the next swag... It's not going to happen, is it? I'm just going to... Anyway, the next swaggy track that I have for you comes from a New Zealand band called You Know Juno. Very fun band name and very fun track as well. This one's called Skyscrapers. You're on FBI 94.5.

People were saying a lot of curse words on English television, much more so than in the States. I mean, you couldn't say prick or dick or bollocks. Tits, I don't think you could say tits.

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1: That's another tenner in the square jar. This next song is terrible. Language warning.

off the new Sha Ray and DJ Haram album Critical Thought. That track is called Strictly and features Archangel. It's just an absolute banger. I mean, the entire album is fire from top to bottom. Sha Ray and DJ Haram are two absolute forces in experimental hip-hop and alternative kind of electronic scenes as well. And the two of them coming together for this album, oh my god, is it delicious. It's released through Backwoods Studios as well, the, I believe, New York-based label home to Arm & Hammer. I believe it's run by Arm & Hammer, Elucid and Billy Woods. And it's just quickly become a label where anything that comes from it, you know it's going to be absolute peak. And this is no different. Very, very cool album. You're going to be hearing a lot of it over the coming weeks here on FBI Radio. From the top there, you heard Dunedin band You Know Juno with Skyscrapers, and in the middle, a local Sydney-based artist called KD with the track Potential. 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My name is Jim Kretschmer from the music team here at FBI Radio, playing you all of the new music that we've added to rotation this week. And I've still got a few more bangers to come. Right now, I want to play for you a song that I am so, so excited to have on the playlist. This is a song off of what might be one of my favorite albums of the year so far, and that is the new album from New Zealand artist JHL called Paradise Lost. JHL is just an absolute wizard producer. Their music is so textural and like emotional at the same time, and this album is able to blend real kind of like loud, harsh electronica that verges on kind of like dubstep in some points. That's hard style stuff, but also has these gorgeous, lush string sections, as JHL is also a very accomplished like composer. And so the merging of these, as well as their really distinctive emotional vocals, is so gorgeous. And so we have a track from this album on the playlist for you this week. This is one of my personal favorites. Comes with a language warning, and it's called 1-2. 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

shit you got to prove. Blind smuggle good teeth, let me show you what to do. Finny part, best fit forward, face the corner. Saw the shrugs like hunch, let me see you strike a fucking punch. Blood clot, yeah, you shit you got to prove. 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Keep the car and move, show you what to do. Show you what to do. 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I can turn you into one if you want to. I can turn you if you want, if you want to. 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I can turn you to a fucking monster if you want to. 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I can turn you if you want, if you want to. 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I can turn you to a fucking monster.

you struck a funny party in the shit you got to prove. 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I

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Underneath me right now, two Mexican artists, Estrella del Sol and Luisa Almaguer, teaming up for this gorgeous track, Deseo. And before that, you heard New Zealand artist JHL with 1-2. This is FBI Radio 94.5 FM, and we're just coming to the end of the playlist here on FBI Radio. This is the show where the music team plays for you all of the new music that we've got for you on rotation this week. My name is Jim Kretschmer from the music team here at FBI, and if you missed any of the tracks and want to find them, head to fbi.radio. They're all logged there on the website. And while you're there, head to fbi.radio/support, click that banner at the top of the website, and help us meet our $50,000 donation goal for the end of financial year. I'm about to head on out now because it's almost time for Ruby and Al to come on in and take you through your Friday arvos, so you're in very capable hands. Don't you go anywhere. But before I go, I've got one last song on the playlist for you today, and this one comes from a Sydney band called Bennett's Grove. The track is called Sternum. You're on FBI 94.5.

0: dreamt of this since I was a little girl. Oh, hey.
1: Banana a day keeps something alive. And you can quote me on that.
0: Am I having fun? Yes.
2: I have to try to keep up with Rumi Miles.
0: This is it. And get used to it.
3: Arvos with Rumi Miles and Al Grigg.
0: Friday Arvo. It's going to get a what?
1: Yeah. How's everyone feeling? I feel like, you know, it was pretty quiet out on... Well, actually, it was kind of rowdy out on the streets when I was walking to radio because it was post the big World Cup soccer match, Australia versus Paraguay. And yeah, I guess like we drew, which was sort of underwhelming, but we're through to the next round.
0: It's is the general feeling of like few question mark? Is it kind of like, oh, I guess like, yeah.
1: Like, I think by the end of the match, like, watching it, I feel like I was kind of like, phew, because it became really tense of like, okay, we just got to draw, like, just keep him at bay sort of thing, because they were, like, kind of, like, coming back a little bit.
0: Yeah.
1: Well. But we did it. Australia, we all did it.
0: Hell yeah.
1: That was a big game for us, Rubes, you and me, but we got through it.
0: We got through it, thank goodness. And we can do a big, deep exhale and carry on with the show.
1: Yes, want to acknowledge that we're broadcasting from unceded Gadigal land. We'd like to pay our respects to elders past and present and extend that respect to all Aboriginal and Torres Strait Islander listeners this afternoon. Sovereignty was never ceded, always was, always will be Aboriginal land.
0: Shout out to Jim for looking after you on the playlist today. That was the show before ours. It is the new music show where we run through all of the stuff that you're going to be hearing across the station, including our album of the week from DJ Plead called Please.
1: Yes, Please by Plead. Melbourne Nam-based producer, kind of making percussive club music. Lebanese-Australian roots. Shout out to my fellow Lebanese-Australians out there.
0: Yes.
1: They're coming up.
0: You're going to, maybe Al can get up and do some dance moves.
1: I'll do the dub key for everyone.
0: The track celebrate. When we play it later on. We also have Soundcheck at 3:30. And Ugly Duckling at 5:30.
1: Yeah, start thinking about that. If you already know what you want, please do not hesitate to get in touch on 0435 123 945. Or if you just want to say g'day to me and Rubes, if you've got a song request, let us know what you're up to. Let us know how you're feeling in this grey, sort of drizzly old day.
0: Yeah, if you know any rain spells to make the rain stop.
1: Yes.
0: That could be nice.
1: That'd be great. We'd love to hear that.
0: Trying to air dry a jumper right now. I'm going through absolute hell. Oh. Thank you. This is MX97 with Fool's Errand. Like air drying a jumper in this rain.
1: Hey.

0: Freaker Nasty with Rituals. And we also had Sandy Chamoun with Shad and Air Max 97 Fool's Errand. You're with Ruby and Al on Friday Arvos.
1: You sure are listening to FBI Radio. And coming up really soon, we're going to be getting stuck into Soundcheck. So, yeah, if you want to get out and see some live music this weekend, that is the segment for you. We've got things on Friday. We've got stuff on Saturday, stuff on Sunday.
0: We've got you covered. Do we get stuff on Sunday?
1: Yeah. Yeah, we've got one, a little Sunday Arvo show. Yeah. Look, nothing free this week that we, you know, that we're talking about anyway. So you've got to have a bit of money if you want to go see these shows. But
0: yeah,
1: still affordable. Still
0: sometimes,
1: affordable options.
0: You know, you can anticipate the cash you're getting back when you do your taxes and spend it on some good music.
1: Yes.
0: You know?
1: And look, speaking of getting cash back doing your taxes, we are, you know, at FBI drumming up some support, financial support before the end of the financial year. We are a registered charity, so every donation over $2 is tax deductible. So if you want to sign up as an ongoing supporter of the station, or you want to just make like a one-off donation, you know, before the 30th of June so you can slice it off your tax, please head along to fbi.radio/support and yeah, you can find all the details and sign up, donate there.
0: Yeah, I think there is information on the website. We need to raise a certain amount of money before the end of financial year, and I do realize now that that is like in a couple of days.
1: Like 4 days.
0: So eep. Really, like, you know, last minute, this is your time to do it. Please get it through. All right, let's get into some more songs before we jump into Soundcheck. This is Lunar Lagoon with KTF. Language warning.

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0: made possible by Young Henry's Newtowner. Did you know Newtowner was created in 2012 to celebrate the suburb's 150th birthday? It's now Young Henry's flagship beer, enjoyed across the country. Young Henry's Newtowner, sponsoring FBI Radio.
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0: At the top, we heard from Luna Lagoon with KTF. In the middle, it was Tula with No Fun. And just there, Theo Landish, Let Me Love You. Tuned in to FBI Radio, Friday Arvos with Ruby Miles and Al Grieg.
1: Yes, and very soon we are going to be running through some gigs. Al Grieg.
0: Al Grieg.
1: And
0: Al Grieg Pig Grieg.
1: Ruby. Is there any way you can make Ruby Miles giggy?
0: Ruby Styles, Ruby.
1: All right.
0: We'll brainstorm on
1: we'll
0: that.
1: We'll think
0: work
1: about
0: on that.
1: It during
0: Maybe we
1: the
0: can
1: break.
0: Make Ruby something.
1: Yeah, Rubia. Like that's what you do at gigs. You go
0: Hell
1: and
0: yeah.
1: get a beer. An owl gig.
0: Owl gig.
1: Yeah. So we're gonna be hosting soundcheck.
0: In our characters,
1: and we've got a bunch of shows happening in Sydney that still have tickets available. We have to stress that because there's tons of other things that are happening in Sydney that are sold out, unfortunately.
0: Yes, and look, a couple of like kind of mini festival sort of things here as well, or like bigger bills. Mm. So
1: this
0: you
1: is
0: know.
1: Here to serve the last minute people out there, and you know, I'm one of those people, so. No shade.
0: I feel really. Like that's really Sydney's reputation. I feel like, you know, I feel like our reputation as ticket buyers is that we're going to wait till the last minute and kind of just like vibe it out on the night.
1: Well, we're very fair weather people, I think.
0: Yeah.
1: And so maybe that's why some of these hot gigs still have tickets available is because everyone's like, oh, it might be raining.
0: Yeah, where are we all going tonight?
1: Yeah.
0: Waiting to see whether...
1: If it's raining, I just want to go home, me. But... There are some really cool things on, so maybe we can kind of coax you out of your nice warm little cave tonight and go see a show. We'll be back after this one from Lorraine. This is Soulless Cycle.

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2: Yes, and we've got five amazing shows to tell you about, happening kind of all around mainly the inner city this week and inner west. The first one we want to talk to you about is happening at Good Space Gallery upstairs at the Lord Gladstone in Chippendale. The band playing are called Ultra Crush, one of the city's finest sort of indie rock bands. It's happening tonight. It's kicking off at 6:30 p.m. Tickets are around about $16. And in support is Half Request and Elmine Issa. So, yeah, head along to Good Space Gallery tonight for a lovely night of sort of, you know, mellow but beautiful indie rock.
0: Oh, I mean, you described it so well, we almost don't have to play the song.
2: Yeah, we'll just move on to the next gig. Nah, we'll give you a song from Ultra Crush. This is Bruise.

0: heard some dreamy pop stuff from Asha Jeffries, and she is going to be playing some of this new music, including that one, Art of Suggestion, at Low 302 tonight. It's happening. Doors are opening at 7 p.m. at Low 302, and you also have Sydney's Betty on support. Tickets are $24.
1: Hell yes. So yeah, a couple of great options for you there for Friday night. But moving along to Saturday, a really not only a kind of fun little mini festival happening, but it's all for a good cause as well. Happening at the Marrickville Bowling Club on Saturday is To The Lost. It's a mini festival to fundraise for suicide prevention, and a minimum of 50% of proceeds from the ticket sales will be donated to Sisters Inside, which is a charity that, you know, obviously works to, prevent suicide. If you want to head along, this is it's a really, really, really impressive lineup. Headlined by Sydney Icons, Party Dozen, Histamine are playing as well, Room Full of Pussy, Canine, Enclave, Small Ways, Boiling Hot Politician, Sydney Water, and Padre Primate.
0: Sydney Water is a crazy, like, I kept being like, these are all really, really good names, but Sydney Water's an amazing name.
1: Sydney Water.
0: Imagine
1: yeah.
0: if they made it big, like international, you know, like they're the next Tame Impala.
1: And it's called Sydney, Sydney Water. Hell yeah. And yeah, tickets are $40, which I feel like alone is a bargain to see all these great bands, but also knowing that, you know, 50% of proceeds, a minimum of 50% of the proceeds will be donated to suicide prevention, is a little cherry on top. And this thing's running till 1 a.m. as well. So you're really getting a full, you know, afternoon and night worth of entertainment for your money. So yeah, head along to The Lost, Marrickville Bolo on Saturday. We're going to hear the new one from Party Dozen. This is Special Unit.

0: 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That is Station Model Violence, a.k.a. an Australian supergroup.
1: Yes.
0: But that is Leisure. I'm doubting myself now. I feel like we say Leisure, right? Or Leisure.
1: Oh, no, Leisure. Yeah, Leisure,
0: yeah,
1: for sure.
0: Yeah, yeah. I think the eye... Leisure. The eye just looks you right in the face, and it's like... forgetting something, you know, in the word leisure.
1: It's like a little hand up, like, oh, hello.
0: Actually.
1: Is it leisure or leisure?
0: Well, Station Model Violence are playing at Leekart Bowling Club. No, there's a Prop Records third birthday party happening tomorrow night at Leekart Bowling Club.

0: up you're expecting when you think of pop records. You know, lots of like underground bands from Sydney and Melbourne and just sort of all around the country. It's really what they, you know, they do a really good job of supporting that kind of music in the record store as well.
1: Yeah.
0: So yes, get along.
1: 6 p.m. on Saturday, Leichhardt Bowling Club. I don't know if I've been to Leichhardt Bowling. Oh,
0: I don't think I have. Leichhardt Bowling Club.
1: Also try us. Look at the bolos, honestly, for supporting local music.
0: Hell yeah. Marrickville Bolo.
1: Tick, tick.
0: All the Portuguese clubs in Marrickville.
1: And the new Supergirl, Millie Alcott, apparently just shouted out Petersham Bolo and donated a ton of money to them. Because
0: really?
1: Apparently she grew up on the street and used to go to Petersham Bolo all the time. So,
0: oh my God.
1: Big year for bolos.
0: Hell
1: we salute
0: yeah.
1: you. Tickets are $32 for this one. And yeah, it's kind of a mini fest of its own in a way.
0: No, definitely. I feel like as soon as you get over like four bands, it's like it's you can call it a mini festival.
1: Yeah.
0: Hell yeah.
1: It's a birthday party bash.
0: All right, let's wrap up Soundcheck with this one from Snowy, a lovely artist from Melbourne, kind of making very hushed, again, kind of, you know, very kind of indie singer-songwriter, but these like beautiful, quite often, you know, very sparsely arranged, lovely songs. Snowy is playing at Lazy Thinking on Sunday, kicking off at 2 p.m. Tickets are $15 on the door. You're going to catch Finn Healy and Green Horse in support. And I just, you know, if you're going to have a little Sunday afternoon gig, which I love a Sunday Arvo gig, I love a Sunday Arvo hang just in general. But yeah, Sunday Arvo gig and then also at Lazy Thinking, such a great venue in Dulwich Hill. And a beautiful place to see Snowy bring some of his music to life. We're going to hear a track from him right now. This one's Buried Alive.

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0: That is Kadeo and Semi Auto with Rax Home. We had Askamaniac with Amsham. And we also played you something from Snowy, because he is going to be performing on Sunday night at Lazy Thinking. And you can still buy tickets and still head along, courtesy of our amazing selections on Soundcheck.
1: Yes, that's right. Soundcheck, our lovely little gig guide we do every week. But it's just past 4 o'clock on your Friday afternoon. Me and Ruby are going to be hanging out with you till 6 p.m. Still to come on the show is something from our album of the week, which is coming from DJ Plead, Melbourne Narm-based producer. And we've also got Ugly Duckling coming up at 5:30, of course. And this hour, we've just sort of been having some fun and playing you songs that Ruby and I are sort of really vibing. Obviously, we're a playlisted show. The music that, you know, probably 95% of the songs we play for you are all songs that are on our FBR Radio playlist. But sometimes we like to just pepper in some stuff that's been getting us excited personally as well. And Ruby, this next one that we're going to play, you know, is an artist we both really, really love. A very prolific artist.
0: Yes.
1: Just keeps putting out new songs and new albums. And I don't know, they all kind of hit. So I'm excited for this new one from This Is Lorelei.
0: Yeah, let's get stuck into it. He's just announced a new album. I think it's called The Singer in the band.
1: Yeah.
0: Yeah, The Singer in My Band.
1: Oh, okay.
0: And which is funny because he is the singer in his band.
1: He's getting a little bit meta with it.
0: Yep.
1: But I think he also apparently wrote this whole album like on the road. It's the first time he sort of wrote an album like while touring. And so it's kind of like a road record or something.
0: I never know what that means when people say that, because it's like, surely when you're a really successful musician, that's kind of all you're really doing. It's like, you know, you're always in a transient state of like being flown around.
1: Yeah, but I guess maybe like sometimes people are more inclined to like, I don't know, write in their studio or write in their bedroom or write wherever they write. But then maybe it's the first time that, I don't know, he's taking a little recording set up on the road with him and he's making demos in the back of the van or I don't know. It makes for a great story, the idea of a road record,
0: it's
1: right?
0: It's not like they went to Abbey Road and did it all. It's like, no, this could be, you know, just the guitars were recorded here in Sydney when he was here earlier this year, and the vocals were recorded in Tokyo or something like that.
1: I did see a comment on the YouTube video for this song that was like, oh, he played this at Golden Plains or something.
0: Did he?
1: So I mean, maybe that person misheard, but,
0: but maybe
1: it got a run in Australia.
0: I hate it when they like play what will eventually be your favorite song, but you just don't know yet. Anyway, this is
1: it's kind of like, you know, you ever do this thing where you're like, were me and my like partner or some like significant person in your life ever in the same room together before you knew each other, or like walked down the street past each other or something? Mm-hmm. And it's sort of like that. Was I ever like in the room when a future favorite song got played and I was like, you know, oblivious at the time?
0: Ships in the night. New music from This Is Lorelei, Billy Came Back.

0: out of Washington, D.C. That was Eris the Planet with Baby. And before that, we heard from Double Date, a local band, with Creeping. I Can't in there as well with Doctor. And at the top, some brand new music from This Is Lorelei, following hotly on the heels of his last album that only came out in December. It's got a brand new record on the way. We heard the first single from it, Billy Came Back.
1: Billy Came Back.
0: He's got such a deep voice. Yeah. Such a fun voice to sing along with, or try to anyway. It's sort of like the reverse of when someone sings really high and you're like, can I hit those high notes? Yeah. It's like, can I hit those like,
2: I definitely can't. It's not my area.
0: Me neither. Yeah, but you're tuned in to Friday Arvos here with Ruby Miles and Al Grigg, hanging out with you to 6 p.m. on Friday Arvos.
2: Yeah, you can send us texts if you want to, saying nice things, or you can send through ideas for your Ugly Duckling upcoming if you want. No pressure at this point. 0435 123 945. We're just playing tunes. We're just hanging out. We're just kicking back.
0: Yeah, exactly. This is kind of like that, the fun, you know, that beautiful part of the night when you're hanging out with your friends. Maybe like post a little dinner party and everyone's sitting around just like, have you heard this? Have you heard that? Playing each other music, talking about it.
2: Do you do like music video nights, like kick-ons where you're all a bit tipsy and you just play music videos?
0: Oh yeah, just chuck on a few YouTube vids.
2: Hell yeah, so love good. That I was getting real weird with it at the kick-ons the other day. we moved past music videos and then we just got to like what is like the coolest YouTube video, you know. And there's like, oh, I forgot his name, but there's like this Colombian like albino musician that sits in a river and like plays the flute.
0: Oh, I haven't seen that guy. Yeah. That plays like the pan flute or something.
2: Yeah, he's got a flute, and then he has these other guys in the water with him, and they have like beer bottles, and they're blowing them. That's like, right. Look it up. It absolutely sets kick-ons alight.
0: I'm actually so impressed that I've actually seen the video that you're talking about, because usually you're on a far out trip.
2: I like to think that, I mean, I've done a bit of research on him now because I keep playing him at kick-ons, but I like to think that he's like this like man that lives under a bridge or something in a creek, and that the rest of the guys are just hikers that he's kind of convinced them to hop into the creek and like join a little jam sesh.
0: Yeah.
2: But honestly, the video goes off. Everybody's enchanted and mesmerized every time it goes on. And it's like, yeah, like I love playing a million Lady Gaga videos back to back, but sometimes you got to get that old man and the flute out.
0: Yeah. And it's also kind of like a nice one in that it's like there's so much, I guess, like just mental chopped stuff on the internet that at least, you know, it's just like actually such a beautiful vibe.
2: Yeah. Have you seen old man in the river playing a flute? No? Let me put it on for you. Yeah. Come on. Tell us what your kick on video is.
0: This next song is not by a man sitting in a river playing a flute, but is, you know, wonderful just the same. This is Sean Gunnerly with Hunting Deer.

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0: You're on FBI Radio 94.5. We had Sean Gunnelly with Hunting Deer. We had Sydney Phillips, Blackie, and new music there from Swap Meet Adelaide originally, and then now Melbourne-based band. That was Halfway, and goodness, I mean, it was a good song, and then that big, like, crescendo moment happened, and that made it a great song.
1: Yeah, I know, that really took me by surprise the first time I heard it, and I was like, oh yeah, like I was already enjoying it, but I was like, oh yeah,
0: yeah,
1: now
0: you're like,
1: I love this.
0: Yeah, this is a pleasant, you know, because it's single number like four, I think, so it's like, all right, you know, single number four is normally like not gonna blow you out of the water on like an album campaign, but then yeah, really pleasantly surprised with that little guitar-y moment at the end.
1: Yeah, and this new album from them is out, new album out on American label Windspear on July 17. Record's called Mount Zero, and it's only a 9-track album, so we've already heard four, yeah, almost like half of the record, and you know what? I'm excited for it.
0: I want the other half. I want it now.
1: Yes.
0: Yeah, big Swap Meet fans over here with Ruby and Al, and they've also announced that they're going to be taking the record on tour. Of course they are. They're going to be playing the Lansdowne Hotel the 5th of September. So make sure you snatch up tickets, because I reckon, honestly, this is, I would say, like, I'm putting all my money in this being, like, the big indie export of Australia for this year.
1: Mm. Maybe. Yeah, I mean,
0: I'm being a little bit narrow-minded, sure, but like, I just, you know, indie export. Like, obviously, we've got Tame Impala and like Tones and I and stuff, but like,
1: oh, okay, yeah, yeah, on the indie level. And I mean, because yeah, look, after this tour of Australia, they're going, spending, you know, October and November touring through America and the UK and Europe, and they're even playing at Pitchfork Music Festival in Paris.
0: Yeah, they're booked for huge things.
1: Come on.
0: So it's really coming up, Swap Meet with them. So I reckon, yeah, buy your tickets quickly if you want to catch them at the Lansdowne. I went to their Phoenix show 2 weeks ago.
1: Oh, hell yeah. How was it?
0: Amazing.
1: You've seen them before though, right?
0: Yeah, I've seen them a couple times, but that one was also really good. Big fan over here. Look at me.
1: I know. Look at you. You've seen them a few times already.
0: Yeah,
1: they've probably played
0: those,
1: like, three times in Sydney.
0: Hey, you know. I've been around. I've got my eye on those guys for sure.
1: That's where you're Ruby Miles. You know. That's where you've got the rep as someone with their finger on the pulse of what's
0: really
1: happening in music.
0: No, not really.
1: Come
0: Sometimes.
1: On. Come on.
0: Yeah, you're with Ruby and Al here on your Friday arvos. I hope you're having a nice Friday. We can't see what outside looks like, so in our minds, it's beautiful and sunny. Actually, I went for a walk this morning and it was raining, but then I saw two rainbows.
1: Aww.
0: Yeah.
1: It's sort of nice when you get a little gift of the rainbow and it's been rainy.
0: And you can't have a rainbow without rain. So, yeah, maybe that has made you feel better.
1: Yeah, maybe, you know. Well, like, maybe it has made you feel better to hear that Ruby saw two rainbows. This morning. Because maybe that means there's a rainbow in your future.
0: Yeah, and also a reminder to you that you can go whale watching and, like, genuinely see whales. Oof. I didn't really think about that until I went 2 weeks ago. I went out and saw some whales and I was like, whoa, Sydney. Okay, I get it. I get why we pay so much rent.
1: Yeah, it is crazily beautiful off its head. And it is wild when you do that walk and people are like, oh, you know, like, there's whales. And you think like, oh, maybe I'll see a whale, or I'll see like a little puff of water out in the horizon. But no, you actually see a lot of whales.
0: It was Whale City. It was crazy. All right, back to music. This is Cloud Ice 9, Ghost in the Shirt.

depicted faces that leave strange traces of feelings to which I've forgotten how to relate. An exhibition of apparitions.

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0: 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At the top, it was Melbourne Nam Band, Cloud Ice 9 with Ghost in the Shirt. And tucked in the middle was the Mellodrones, local act, with their brand new, you know, noisy, bit of a Jesus and Mary Chain sort of vibe on that one. A new single from them called Never Too Late. You tuned in to Friday Arvo's here on FBR Radio 94.5. Ruby Miles and Al Grigg hanging out with you.
1: And yes, it is the end of financial year. 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
0: Yes. Like, yeah, I guess because if you've been thinking about donating, I guess now's the perfect time because you will get that little kickback from the ATO. So, you know, it's good for us. It's good for you. It's good for Sydney music, art and culture.
1: And, you know,
0: everybody wins.
1: Like, another thing that I feel like we don't mention too much more these days, you can actually set up a recurring payment. So I was thinking just then when you said that kickback from the ATO, I was like, oh, yeah, you're right. I should probably do a donation. Doy, I do a $10 donation every month.
0: There you go.
1: I just have to, when I'm doing my tax return, remember that I do that. And you get emailed a tax receipt, so you can just click them all.
0: Hell yeah. It is almost exciting. It's almost tax time. I wonder if I'll get money back this year or
1: exciting.
0: Owe money. You know when you're like, will I get money? Will I owe money? Will it just be nothing? Hopefully I get some money.
1: Yeah. Should we reveal in a few months?
0: We'll like, how much we got
1: much
0: back?
1: How much did you get back? Yeah. Or did you owe?
0: There'll be signs, you know. I'll definitely be rocking some new clothes or something. You'll be like, what the hell?
1: Or I'll be having ice soup.
0: Oh, yeah. I was going to say, you'll have your New Balance Mary Janes on.
1: Yes. I've been showing Al shoes in the breaks. Let's get back into some music here on FBI. This is Baby Africa, White Tea.

0: That's Wulu and Poison Anna with New Park. We also had Baby Africa with White Tea, and in the middle was new music from Effie. She's Australian, I think she's Melbourne based, and just makes, I feel like that one is the most just straight up like 90s pop sort of vibe. Like, she's definitely doing the trip hop thing, but that one with the hook, it's like, ooh, I honestly feel like I could have, you know, switched on MTV back, you know, 20 years ago, 30 years ago, and seen that.
1: Hell yeah. I think, like, you also said something really interesting when we were listening to it off air, was that it kind of reminded you of like a Bond theme. And it did have that kind of sort of sultry, you know, kind of croonery vibe, especially with all those strings.
0: Yeah, I feel like the strings sort of, it just took you to the edge of like, it could have gone Bondy, but then it didn't. Like, the strings, I feel like there's a real like iconic sort of set of melodies that make something like a Bond theme. And I feel like they were almost there, but then they would just sort of sustain, you know, instead of doing the real cliche Bond move.
1: And there's also got to be some lyric in there about like dying or not dying, or dying another day.
0: Fatally in love or something like that. That's the next one.
1: Hell yeah.
0: Well, we're going to come back very soon and start hassling you for your ugly ducklings, but let's chuck on a song to get us over the 5 o'clock mark. What do you think, Al?
1: I like it. I'm into it. Let's do it.
0: Yeah, so Sydney artist, is that correct?
1: Oh, yes, sorry. Yeah. Just this is the thing. Our inbox is always open. If you've got music, please hit us up. And a really great Sydney artist called Alicia Dibbs got in touch during the week, sent us her new single, Waiting Game. And I just really, I heard it and immediately was like, I really like this song. I'm going to play it on the show. Really awesome bass line, especially in this tune. But yeah, this is Alicia Dibbs, local Sydney artist, with Waiting Game.

0: couple of Sydney artists there for you. That was Mickey with No More. And at the top, we heard from Alicia Dibbs with Waiting Game. You're on Friday Arvo's here with Ruby Miles and Al Grigg. And it's past 5 o'clock, which means we are finally allowed to start hassling you about Ugly Duckling.
1: It sounds like there's like rules.
0: Yeah, yeah, it's like we're holding ourselves back. And we're like,
1: here we go. Yeah, we are now permitted to hassle you to text in your Ugly Duckling requests on 0435-123-945. Now, what we're looking for in Ugly Ducklings is songs that you think deserve another shot at being good, being considered good by the public.
0: Maybe
1: people have shunned it away. Maybe they've been like, that song's overplayed. When it came out in 2007, we played it so much that I can't listen to it anymore. But now that it's been 20 years, it's okay.
0: Yeah.
1: Or maybe it's a song that immediately came out and you were too cool to listen to it, like Al.
0: Yes, there's so many songs like that we play on Ugly Duckling. I'm like, I was way too, I thought I was way too cool to enjoy this, and now I'm listening to it and being like, this is so much fun.
1: Yeah. Or maybe it's something that you listened to when you were a little kid and you liked it, and then you got more discerning music taste and you weren't allowed to like it anymore, and now you're saying, no, I still like it. It's really good.
0: Oh, it's like a little gift back to your inner child.
1: Yeah, well, that's saying, what Ugly Duckling is for me. I'm like, hell yeah, this is a school bus anthem. Or it was like a school disco anthem. You know, that kind of stuff. Yeah. So fun.
0: Hell yes. So if you got something you reckon fits the bill for Ugly Duckling this afternoon, please text it in 0435-123-945. Remember to include your name and where you're texting from. Shout out to the handful of people who have really gotten in early, already got their homework done and submitted their requests on 0435-123-945. Love to see you there. Plenty of room for more Ugly Duckling requests, so get them in. We're going to take a tune now for you. This is out of Houston in the US. This is Reggie and End Scene.

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Bang, bang, bang. Trying to perform a mistake.

0: That's Denny with Out Here. We had Reggie with Ancine 02 and Miss Kinina with Handout featuring Yamal Yami. New music from her, which is so exciting. And I did see that she's just announced a big tour as well.
1: Oh, hell yeah.
0: She's amazing live. If you haven't seen her, you've got to go catch her on this tour. She's so good.
1: And I feel like I haven't actually never seen her live, but I'm assuming she's probably stepped up even more after touring like around the UK and Europe with like Kneecap and stuff.
0: Exactly. I reckon she's only getting better. She's also, you know, obviously she's an incredible rapper, but she's also an incredible singer. So like, it's really a whole show. Definitely worth heading along to.
1: Okay, well, we are getting closer and closer to Ugly Duckling time, which means those pleading for your request is getting more and more urgent. 0435 123 945 is the number to hit us up on with your request and with your name and where you're texting from. Ruby, last week I was talking about Ugly Ducklings and I was struck by something that Charlie XCX was saying about her new music, where like songs can be both funny and earnest at the same time. And I was like, oh, it actually kind of also sounds like an Ugly Duckling, where it's like you can like earnestly really enjoy these songs but also acknowledge that there's something kind of like, you know, like not like kind of a bit tongue-in-cheek or like humorous to your enjoyment of them as well, but it's like just as valid.
0: Yeah.
1: But yeah, anyway, last week's winner came in from Steve-O in the Blue Mountains, very much on a sort of World Cup soccer kind of tip. Wanted to hear this song from New Order, World in Motion.

0: And we discovered that New Order actually wrote that song for the English soccer team's World Cup campaign sometime in the 90s. And one of the football team's players actually did the rap in. There's a rap in this song, and he did the rap. Yeah.
1: Okay, I'm learning so much about New Order, to be honest. I had no idea they had rap elements in their songs.
0: They don't ordinarily, really. Yeah. So this is. I think when Steve-O texted this one in, he was like, there's probably only one song in the New Order catalogue I consider an ugly duckling, and this is it.
1: So true. I mean, look, if you care about your team that much, maybe it compels you to write a corny song about it.
0: Hell yeah. Love's got the world in motion, you know, the beautiful game, bringing everyone together.
1: Yes. Happy World Cup, everyone. Yeah, so if that's maybe inspired you, please text in 0435-123-945. We come back at 5:30, so that's 10 minutes time, and we play a little bit of the runner-up and all of the winners, so you don't have long. Don't mess around with these, with thinking too much on this.
0: Yes.
1: Actually, it's better the less you think.
0: Yeah, don't get deep in the weeds with it. Just shoot from the heart.
1: Yeah, shoot from the heart. And we're going to shoot from the heart and just pick a random track from our fantastic album of the week from DJ Plead. It's called Please. He's based in Berlin these days, but he's Sydney born. And let's get into 7-8 Too Late.

0: Adelaide. We were listening to Takara there with Not Your God. And before that, we heard a little something from our album of the week. It was DJ Plead, a track called 7-8 Too Late from his album Please. You're on FBR Radio 94.5 with Ruby Miles and Al Grieg. And guess what? Ugly Duckling is only 3 minutes away. So what are you doing? Get your text in.
1: Yeah, it's, look, I will be honest, it is a little quiet today. I'm guessing the weather has made people, well, I don't know about you, Al, in your office, but nobody comes into the office when it rains with my office.
0: Oh, yeah. I feel like today's one of those days where no one comes into the office when it rains. Nobody did is like was basically working today at all because of the World Cup. Yeah. And I reckon most people are either
1: clocked off already
0: or they're still at the pub drinking a few beers and maybe a little less than interested in Ugly Duckling this afternoon.
1: And so you know what that means? For you listening right now, yeah, you, the chances of you winning is so high. 0435123945. We've still got some good ones, but we haven't made any choices yet. We'll make that in this song break.
0: Yes, true. Actually, that is such a good point. This could be a week. This is probably the best chance you're ever going to have at Ugly Duckling. Maybe. 0435123945. We're going to take a track now from Wav Jacoby.
1: And no move.
0: This is Tamagotchi.
2: Tamagotchi on your feet. If this is your final call, then this your final fantasy. This your final fantasy. This your final fantasy. No move on a B. It's Jacoby on a B. Yeah. If you see me pose, I'm loading. Game uploading, playing number one. Never needed a motive. Playing number one, never needed a modem. Bitch, stay sitting on my hip. I don't got no time for games. Time I got you hoping. Time I got me. Pocus, pocus. Mixing a potion, I gotta stay focused. Mind on money, money in notion. Random stay malfunction. Joystick hit the bitch in motion. Joystick gave the bitch psychosis. Hit after hit, I'ma make them glitch all day. Shiver when I step in the room. The NPC when a bitch talk pay. The NPC when a bitch talk pay. I am the final boss making pause. Game over, there is no respawn. He try to put a battery in my anatomy. Thinking that it really about to go off. He thinking that I'm really about to go soft. He thinking that it really about to make a prof. God.

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This your final fantasy.

0: and bitch won't play no Tamagotchi. Solo bitch don't play with me. Tamagotchi on my shit. This clip might be a prophecy. Tamagotchi on your feet. If this is your final call, then this your final fantasy.
1: Hello, I'm an ugly duckling.
2: There once was an ugly duckling, with feathers all stubby and brown. And the other birds, in so many words, said, get out of town. Get out.
3: Get out.
4: Get out of town.
5: Ugly duckling on FBI.
6: Yeah, we don't need to play that anymore. We can just sing it for you. But yes, thank you to everybody who texted in, even though it's a rainy day, and even though everyone probably took a half day to watch the footy, and even though you probably didn't even come into the office because it was raining anyway. But some of you were still listening, and some of you got in some absolutely cracking ugly ducklings.
3: Totally.
6: Today.
3: And look, I do feel like it was a real missed opportunity. Sorry, this is a bit off the topic, but with the whole, you know, no one going to work today. Remember, like, well, not so much remember, but when Australia won the America's Cup and Bob Hawke was Prime Minister, and he said that, like, anybody who, you know, gets fired from, you know, any boss that fires it on for not showing up to work today is a bum. And I feel like Albo really missed a good opportunity to give us, like, a classic line we'll remember forever about him, but nothing.
6: Well, like, if we've made it to the next round, then surely there's like another game where maybe he can do that.
3: I love how low our expectations are, that, like, just for us to make it through to one round, he's like winning it.
6: Yeah, literally. We're like, come on, Albo, say something quotable. Leave your legacy.
3: Yeah, this is your chance.
6: All right. We are going to play a little bit of our runner-up today. And you know what? Fabulous runner-up. Got us singing. I love a song that gets us singing.
3: Yeah, totally. And we both straight away started singing this one when it came in. From a texter we always love to see on the text line, Moya in Miranda. Congratulations. You're the runner-up this week with Steve Miller Band's Abracadabra.

0: love songs that sound spooky. They don't do that anymore. It was like such an 80s thing, right?
1: Totally. Because, you know, it's kind of like a bit of magic, a bit of mystery. Abracadabra. Our runner-up this week from Steve Miller Band, coming in from Moya in Miranda. Thanks, Moya.
0: We had Emmy from Miranda. Oh, here's the Miranda. The famous Miranda 3. So Emmy from Miranda wanted Steppin' Out, Joe Jackson.
1: Mark in Miranda. And remember, bear in mind, the all three of these people... reckon they've never met.
0: Yeah.
1: Mark in Miranda wanted Shape of You by Ed Sheeran.
0: Mario in the Blue Mountains wants Money at the Flying Lizards.
1: Nick in Sylvania. I love this one. I hadn't actually heard this song before, but had a little listen. Good stuff. Cliff Richard with Wired for Sound.
0: Dimitri in Walleye Creek wanted Why Don't You Get a Job by The Offspring.
1: Dodger in Wollongong, Staying True with Ring Ding Dong by Shiny.
0: Victoria in Marrickville wanted Cup of Life, Ricky Martin, the greatest World Cup song in her opinion. It's won before, unfortunately, but we almost lost our shit to that.
1: We were both quite heartbroken when we found out that it won before. We were like, damn it!
0: Yeah.
1: Yaz from Marrickville coming through with the same request as last week, Last Time Lover by Spice Girls.
0: Steve-O in Blue Mountain, another one that has won before, but D-Ream... where things can only get better.
1: Oh, I love that tune. Phil and Kathy in Picnic Point wanted Lonely Boy by the Black Keys.
0: And we got Felix from Richmond who wanted She-Wolf by Shakira. Another previous winner. We've been plagued with previous winners today.
1: We really have. Lots of previous winners. Well, there's been a few weeks where there's just been
0: none.
1: Previous winners.
0: Yeah.
1: And this week, a few great tunes. Three tunes that probably would have won if only they, you know, pesky little songs hadn't won before. But it brings us to our winner. This was one of those ones, I think, where we saw the song and both were like, oh, what is this? And then we put it on and immediately were like,
0: knew what it was.
1: Oh, hell yeah.
0: Just by saying it, you probably wouldn't know what it was, but then hearing it, you're like, oh, yeah. So you get points for that, I feel. Rory in Maroubra.
1: Yes, bringing a big kind of happy, dancey kind of vibe to Ugly Duckling this afternoon. The antidote we need for this gloomy, grey weather.
0: Yes.
1: Ruby, you've got a social occasion after this show you've got to, like, get amped up for. So hopefully this is going to get you in the mood.
0: Yeah, absolutely. I need something to make me not text them and say I can't make it anymore. I want to go home. So this is it. I've committed to going to this social event because of Fats and Small with Turnaround. Hey, what's wrong with you?

0: There you go, fat and small, turn around, hey, what's wrong with you?
1: Hey, what is wrong with you?
0: I like the way they couldn't decide what was going to be the title of that song. Whether it's like, he says, hey, what's wrong with you a lot, and he also says turn around a lot. Which one should we go with? Like, which one's in front? Mark and Moya and Miranda are really, really happy with that Ugly Duckling. Moya said, woo, great Ugly Duckling winning song. Love you guys. And Mark said, hi, Ruby and Al, Aussie footballers would approve Ugly Duckling selections this week, and shout out Moya too.
1: Oh, hell yeah.
0: There's a lot of love. There's a lot of love going in every direction on the text line. We love to see it.
1: There really is. And there was some love coming your way too, Ruby, from the winner, Rory in Maroubra. Congratulations again, Rory. Rory says, yay. I hope you have a great night now, Ruby.
0: Thank you. I've got this disease called I don't like going out in winter, and it's terminal. No, but it's hard for me to not want to like race home and get under a blanket. But I said, yes, I'd go to this thing. And also the mental thing that I do is I go, just one beer, I'll just have one beer. And then, or like, you know, just one like fizzy drink, and then I'll go. And then hopefully something entices me to stay for another one. And stay for
1: I reckon
0: one.
1: I'm going to see you next week, and you're like, oh my God, I had a rager.
0: We went to karaoke.
1: I'm going
0: to
1: see a story when I wake up tomorrow morning from Ruby Miles like 4 hours ago at karaoke. Like,
0: that's
1: singing a little heart out.
0: I think people paint me as this big extrovert, and it's like, it's really the flip of a coin. It's either I bail immediately or I don't even go, and I'm like too introverted and I freak out. Or I go to karaoke at the end. It's either or. All right, let's get into some more of the FBI playlist. We've got like 20 minutes or so left of our show. This is Jada Maya.

me, I fix it. 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And it's hard to feel the love from a distance. 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I tell

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1: 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Your dreams come alive, and your fantasies too.

0: Sparkle, mommy.
1: Yes. No te vayas there. We also heard a great tune, Ruby, that you've found during the week from a band called At, just like the At symbol, Auto Smile. Jada Mayer in there with Vices featuring Kelvin Starr. Oh, that was it. That was the trio of songs.
0: That was it. We played three really good songs, and it is time for us to get on out of here.
1: Yeah, we're going to make way for Metoric. Pat is in the house ready to take you through to 8 p.m. on Sunset. Look, huge thank you to everyone who texted in for Ugly Duckling, and a really big congratulations to Rory in Maroubra for taking it out with Fats and Smalls Turnaround.
0: A fabulous house number, and I think we needed it with this weather. So thank you, Rory, again.
1: Hell yeah.
0: We'll catch you next week.
1: Yeah, have a great weekend. Bye.
2: Step in the club, I tread in blue. All these fixtures, but I'm fixed on you. I sip a little juice and now I wanna tell some truths, but it's only one thing you wanna pursue. I knew you wouldn't wanna pull to the games night.

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0: All right, good evening. 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You're on FBI Radio 94.5. Currently in the mix is... Are you going to talk?
1: Oh, hi, I'm Pat. Pat Santamaria.
0: Pat Santamaria is in the mix. My name's Rini. And we're going to be playing back-to-back for the next 2 hours. Is that right?
1: Correct. Till 8 o'clock.
0: Is that what we're going to do? We're just going to play back-to-back for 2 hours?
1: I don't see why not.
0: Yeah, okay. All right. Well,
1: that's usually what we do when it's just the two of us.
0: Yeah.
1: That's actually just how the show is.
0: That's just generally how the show is.
1: It's a back-to-back show, no matter who's here. Or if we've got guests and they usually play on their own.
0: Even then, though, you know, sometimes there's a bit of overlap.
1: This one is a new one from In Flagranti.
0: Oh, nice. On Codec?
1: Where's this one out? Let me have a look.
0: Because their label's Codec, but they normally...
1: Yeah, this is a self-released one.
0: So it's on Codec?
1: Yeah.
0: Yeah.
1: It's called Perpetual Ostinato. There's two tracks on this one. There's two tracks on this release. I've been having a pretty steady flow of releases, actually, on the self-release thing.
0: You have to comb through it pretty hard, though. A lot of it's pretty unplayable, like oversaturated and... Pretty dirty. Yeah. You wouldn't say they're clean mixes, you know what I mean?
1: No, it's a punk-like aesthetic and approach to
0: it.
1: Yes,
0: very much
1: so.
0: So
1: if that's your thing, definitely check out Codec, which is In Flagranti's label.
0: Yeah.
1: Lots of good edits and kind of bootleg things on there, as well as originals.
0: They put out a good one of JJ Cale, Ride Me High.
1: Okay.
0: And there was a good In Flagranti cut, like, version of that that just got released.
1: There's quite a lot of things on their label we've played on the show.
0: So much. Yeah. I've played a bunch. And they've got all pseudonyms as well, so it's all different names, right?
1: There's not that many people that release on here, and I don't know who most of them are.
0: They got weird pseudonyms like Zaza, Zimburidic, and it's like... Some of them are like a sort of keyboard mashes, so I think they're just sort of the pseudonyms of In Flagranti.
1: I reckon most of them are In Flagranti.
0: That's what I would think, yeah. I would tend to agree with you, yeah.
1: All right.
0: You got a fresh USB, you got some tunes you're excited to play?
1: Yeah, everything's new every week, pretty much. I'm combing the inbox, I'm combing the latest releases, so... I mean, this is fairly recent on...
0: Yeah.
1: On Codec.
0: Cool.
1: What else have I got? Bunch of stuff.
0: Cool.
1: My recent gets have been a little bit more slamming than the usual kind of chuggy area that we often occupy on this show. Having said that, my energy is a little bit low today. It's been a long week of World Cup watching.
0: Yes, of course.
1: Yeah. Emotional day today.
0: We made it through.
1: Both the teams that I'm following at this World Cup have made it through.
0: As of today?
1: Yep. I have made it through the group stage.
0: Oh my goodness. Pat, look at this text that we got.
1: What is it?
0: You know who that's from? You know who that is?
1: I don't know, but it's spamming the text.
0: Oh, come on.
1: Who is it?
0: I think it's DJ Penthouse on the text line. Oi, big shout out to the boys still grafting at Andrew's house.
1: Oh, yeah, that's DJ Penthouse, yeah.
0: That's DJ Penthouse.
1: Yeah, yeah.
0: Oh, Last week's guest on the show.
1: He's on the tools right now. He must be on the job site.
0: Yeah, he is on the job site. Pick up that energy. He's told us to slam it.
1: All right, let's soundtrack that Penthouse job site situation.
0: It's like going to be like the Benny Benassi Satisfaction music video with all the boys. Do you know what I'm talking about, Pat?
1: Yeah, with the jackhammers.
0: With the jackhammers and the power tools and stuff like that. But it'll be clams.
1: Yeah. They don't make music videos like that anymore,
0: I'll
1: tell you.
0: They don't.
1: But at one point they only made music videos like that.
0: Yes, yeah. My dad really liked that time of him.
1: It was definitely orientated towards a male audience, I would have, you know.
0: Yeah, and you know, Freddie LeGrand was doing that as well, you know.
1: Absolutely everyone was like that.
0: Yeah, all the EDM stuff.
1: I guess it was EDM, yeah.
0: It was
1: a main room house. EDM didn't exist as a term back then.
0: True, yeah. Main room house.
1: Yeah.
0: Pop house, kind of. Pop electro house.
1: Yeah, I guess
0: little
1: so.
0: A little bit.
1: What was that one with the trumpets and the
0: That's Destination Unknown.
1: Calabria. Destination Calabria. Calabria.
0: 2007, yeah.
1: Destination Calabria.
0: That's a good one as well. Yeah. Fedele Grand. I was thinking of Put Your Hands Off for Detroit or Let Me Think About It. Fedele Grand, you know, with the photocopier.
1: Oh, yeah.
0: Is that track ending,
1: Pat? Track ending.
0: It's a good music video. Mobility Scooters DJ was saying, has Penthouse slept since last week's show? Should he really be on the power tools? Oh, well, you know, he's unstoppable. And also Razzle on the text line said the main room house from then was, and it's an explicit word, oh, come on, I have a bit of a soft spot for some of that. Because from that main room house, you know, there's like Tiga and a few other people like that.
1: I mean, there were some amazing producers that were doing that stuff, like your Bob Sinclairs and your, you know, they're like great producers.
0: Yeah.
1: But I think you do get the sense that they grabbed the bag.
0: Yeah. Well, even like producers like D-Flo and stuff like that were making like club tracks
1: Diplo.
0: At that point. Yeah, Diplo did all this ballet funk stuff for a while in the early 2000s. And he had his own label and under a pseudonym was like putting out all these ballet funk edits and stuff like that. It was totally weird.
1: Yeah, he did that. He had the Holotronics and...
0: Yeah, Holotronics is what I was thinking of. Yeah.
1: That wasn't good.
0: No.
1: Nah, I mean, I know what you mean, yeah.
0: You know what I mean? Like, you know, there was some different stuff going on.
1: Mm. I mean, Satisfaction's a great track.
0: I love that track.
1: It's a great track.
0: Yeah.
1: It did reach saturation point.
0: And, you know, the Fedele Grand ones, like, they're well produced. You know, they're just a little bit cheesy, but they're really well produced. They sound mad loud.
1: Yeah, they're more than well produced. They're like, they're good.
0: Because I was thinking, like, you know, of that flavor and adjacent is, you know, like Tiga, like, a lot of that, you know, it's incredibly fine line.
1: I think Tiga would love it if he had a track, if he had a crossover track like that.
0: Plus, you find the bass is pretty crossovery. You know what? Bugatti was kind of that crossover, but everyone hated it. But I had a soft spot for that track. That reached major mainstream success.
1: You can't say it wasn't a Destination Calabria.
0: It wasn't a destination. What is a Destination Calabria?
1: Very few.
0: Very few. Stereo Love, perhaps? You know, that one with the accordion in it?
1: I mean, you know, Satisfaction.
0: Satisfaction, I think. Yeah. Maybe the top of that.
1: Yeah.
0: Does any... Yeah. Bob Sinclair had a few.
1: Yeah. And they're good, actually. I reckon they hold up. Yeah.
0: Well, you know what I reckon, holds up.
1: You know what I reckon the best one of those is?
0: Yeah.
1: Is Starlight.
0: Oh, Superman Lovers. That is a great tune. That music video is so horrifying, though.
1: Those weird little pumpkin head.
0: Yeah, those hamster-looking things and that rat. And they're just doing all this weird potato singing. That's really scary.
1: That era of 3D animation just looks horrific.
0: So scary.
1: Sickening.
0: So scary. The DJT physical label was sick. Razzle. Yeah, I'd say that's more of the mainstream.
1: Physical.
0: The underground, though, that's not really the mainstream. We're talking like...
1: Crossover mega smashes.
0: Crossover mega smashes. Like World Hold On, Love Generation, Rock This Party. Bob Sinclair's had a few.
1: Specifically the ones with those risque music videos.
0: Yeah.
1: Unimaginative.
0: I'm thinking as well the Euro sound as well. It was very like
1: Ibiza. Was Chronograph 400 one?
0: Sort of. It sort of reached that in today's status.
1: It had one of those videos.
0: It did, yeah.
1: It had a sexy video.
0: It did, yeah.
1: Yeah.
0: What about Smack My...
1: Yeah.
0: Less
1: I wouldn't
0: so.
1: Put it in the same. That was more challenging. That was a more challenging song than the others.
0: It's not the same as the others.
1: Yeah.
0: Satisfaction and the Fedele Grand music video stand out specifically as that type of video. But, you know, that was started first by Duran Duran when they did the Girls on Film 12-inch video.
1: What about Robert Palmer?
0: Yeah, obviously Duran Duran before that with the Girls on Film, they were the first people to have, like, an R-rated music video, you know, and the girls playing in the wrestling and stuff like that. Robert Palmer, Addicted to Love, definitely. It's Addicted to Love, right? The one with the...
1: The lipstick girls.
0: Yeah, I think it's Addicted to Love.
1: That's a template. That was a template,
0: it was
1: for,
0: a
1: the,
0: template.
1: For that
0: yeah,
1: kind of music
0: totally
1: video.
0: Yeah, totally Robert Palmer, for sure.
1: Right, all videos of that nature are a reference to that.
0: Totally.
1: More so than Duran Duran, I'd say.
0: Yeah, Duran Duran was a bit more arty about it. You know, they put out like a 12-minute, like, you know.
1: Different things.
0: Oh, look at this text, Pat. Oh, props to you. Those two cheesy selections are Ugly Duckling contenders.
1: That's so true.
0: Is DJ Penthouse actually working on a Friday night? I know, right?
1: Penthouse does work on, in the, you know, there's a job to be done.
0: Yeah. He's the man for the job. He means business.
1: The tools aren't going to pick themselves up.
0: No. I thought of one for a Ugly Duckling contender last week. That was of that vein. I actually have won Ugly Duckling once, ever, and it was with What You're Waiting For, Gwen Stefani, which I actually feel like is a crossover track, you know, really well produced. Like dance, electro. It's the only time I've ever won Ugly Duckling. Trying to think if there's anything else like that. Some of the early David Guetta work, perhaps stuff on One Love, their album. Pat's now mixing his own edit into the show, so, you know, say what you want about that, but he's got to get that APRA money somehow. He can't hear me because he has the headphones on, which is good. What's this you're playing now, Pat? Is this your edit that you're playing now on the radio? Is that what you've done?
1: That's what I'm doing here. This is off We Got Latin Soul.
0: Your record?
1: Yeah.
0: On So Silly Records?
1: On So Silly, it's 12-inch, yeah. Only available on vinyl, actually. I think eventually it will be available digitally, but I mean, I've obviously got it digitally. Mm. Have you even said the text line? The text line has been popping, but we haven't even said what it is.
0: Sure, we haven't even said what it is. We've just gone straight into it. It's 0435-123-945. You know, talk about your crossover bangers, maybe. It's a good vibe.
1: Yeah. There's plenty of them, actually. It's not so much the thing anymore. It's a very much late 90s, early 2000s thing. I'm going to go back into the archives for those ones.
0: True.
1: All right, let's get into the
0: text
1: music,
0: line? Yeah, okay. So 0435-123-945. Stick around.

the doom, yeah, that hate has created.

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You know I'm with the Jesus. You see me like Jesus. 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

0: All right, you've got to tune into FBI Radio. This is Sunset with Matarik. And in the background here is Data Punks, aka Anthony Rotha, who's just released a retrospective of his work in Data Punks. 20 years of his music as Data Punks. This one's called Father. Heaps of good tracks on that compilation. Like, must be a 30 track compilation. We also heard from Posthuman, who's just dropped an album on Bandcamp. Kind of does that from time to time. He does a lot of things with Luke Vibert. They have that party in London. Great DJ. That one was called Break Bones, I think. Self-released, that one. Textline has been absolutely ballistic in the last half an hour. I can't even really cover most of them. Rini, have you got a bit of a handle on what's been going on in the text line?
1: I'm here too. Hi, I'm Rini.
0: You're more across the text line than I am.
1: No. I can't read from here now. I've got my glasses on.
0: But you were sitting in front of the computer when they were coming through.
1: I was sitting in front of the computer. We were talking about...
0: What's the gist?
1: People getting in on the electro chat.
0: Yeah,
1: sorry, the website is super glitchy, you're right. It was taking me ages to put in a track. It kept crashing and stuff.
0: I think it's just the internet mate is a bit iffy today.
1: I think it's just the back end. I don't think it's the actual FBI website.
0: Looks like it's all up there.
1: Yeah, we've been working to get you these tracks updated, all the track IDs. Tell me, have them an extra text, Pat? What is the vibe of the text line at the moment?
0: Shout out to Dan in Manly, who just wanted to know about Jackhammer Electro. We were, of course, referring to the music video for Satisfaction, which famously features people.
1: Women.
0: In a faux worksite environment.
1: Yep. Wouldn't
0: construction site
1: wouldn't pass modern work health and safety regulations.
0: I mean, they've got glasses on, they've got goggles on and hard hats
1: and nothing else,
0: and that's it. I think maybe boots even.
1: I think they're high heels. You'll find
0: high heels.
1: I've watched that video a few times now.
0: But they're safety heels.
1: They're safety. I think they're perspex, actually. So it's like the safety heels. It's very...
0: They're impenetrable.
1: Yeah.
0: Shout out to Mobility Scooter DJs.
1: Chugging it out. This is very like... Nine Inch Nails DFA remix, you know?
0: It's very electro clash here. Data Punk was... Data Punk's were the Berlin side of that thing, of that scene.
1: Mm-hmm. Yeah, it's good.
0: I'm a little bit cognizant of the track running out.
1: Oh, okay.
0: Because that happened in our last mic break, because we were enjoying the chat too much. So much so that Penthouse texted in to ask if it was an improv comedy sketch. I hope not. No, that's just how we talk. Goosey texted in to let us know that Robert Palmer video was directed by a photographer, Dennis... Terrence Donovan was his first foray into video. Very iconic one at that. Also, his son was Dan Donovan, a big audio dynamo. We did not know that, Goosey. Very interesting. I guess that kind of makes sense, like, that video be made by potentially a fashion photographer. Rainey's in the mix now.

0: Well, yeah, it's a little bit of a sleep-deprived presence in the studio tonight because we got up earlier to watch Ecuador.
1: Yep.
0: Pull off maybe the upset of the World Cup so far.
1: It was actually the second time in World Cup history that Ecuador has come back from a from being behind.
0: From a goal down, yeah.
1: It was they're the not, second time in World Cup history.
0: They're not so good chasers.
1: Huge.
0: And to let alone to a four-time world champion in Germany.
1: Especially, you know, the controversy of the first goal from Germany as well. Like, it was nice to feel like that they got, you know,
0: justice?
1: A bit of that back. A bit of justice.
0: Yeah, a bit of justice. There's definitely been some discourse around the refereeing in the World Cup so far.
1: Yep.
0: Want a little bit of a cloud over that, particularly in the use of VAR.
1: Look, yeah.
0: What's your take on that, Rini?
1: Look, I'm just happy. It's really hard because there have been quite a few red cards and it's so cataclysmic to the play of the game. But at the same time, like, you get introduced as VAR so that, oh yeah, people aren't flopping, you're doing all this stuff, but the problem doesn't fully go away.
0: There's
1: still problems and things are still getting missed. It's like, well, what's the point of having this expensive system if it's still pretty futile? Do you think they should have, like, captain's challenges, like in the NRL?
0: Take too long. You don't want to disturb the flow of the match anymore.

0: about the opinion that it's been used to favour the larger footballing nations.
1: Oh, of course. Nations. Talking about? It's like we watch Test cricket, dude, and that sort of stuff happens all the time. Decisions and prioritising people and nations with big audiences, we know that for a fact. And also the FIA with Formula One. It doesn't stop at FIFA. FIFA just happened to be the most corrupt sporting organisation out of everybody. That's just a coincidence.
0: I don't think the ICB or the FIA can hold candles to FIFA in terms of suspect governance.
1: It's like, you know, you're asking me if it happens. It's like, yeah, it does happen in all these really big money sports.
0: Mm.
1: I think, look, tennis, like Roofgate. Like, come on, it's even in tennis, Roofgate.
0: The controlling interest in the sport. You've got to remember, these sports are businesses. We're not truly watching a, altruistic expression of humanity in that. It has been turned into a product, and they are businesses. But I did see an interesting point raised by, I think it was Gary Neville's podcast or something. You know, it's the world game, it's our game, and they can't take that away from us, even with their ridiculous governance. They can't take the game away from us, really.
1: No, they can't. Sorry, I had to do a mix. Which game are you talking about? This is football, correct?
0: Football, yeah. They can't take that game away from us.
1: Sure.
0: No matter how they try and destroy it with their governance. And I reckon this morning was a good example of that. It's just joy around the stadium.
1: Well, I mean, as soon as I saw, you know, a US goal straight away, like within the first 3 minutes, I was the US against Turkey, and you know they're a big stakeholder in this.
0: You mean US against Turkey this afternoon?
1: This afternoon.
0: Yep.
1: You know, and I saw that the US score within the first 3 minutes, and I was just going, well, okay, you know,
0: c'est la vie.
1: What coincidence is that? You know, they're obviously getting.
0: Oh, you reckon they're just getting cakewalked through the tournament?
1: They'd have to be at least a little bit. And it's like, you know, I think that you'd be foolish to say that that's not happening, because it literally happens in most sports that host.
0: Are we going to get sued?
1: No. No. I think, for defamation?
0: Nah, just, you know, but just, I think just FIFA, straight facts.
1: Maybe FIFA has bigger fish to fry than FBI radio.
0: Anyway, it's been a great tournament so far.
1: Does the F in FBI radio stand for football?
0: Yeah, it does. Yeah. This week it does.
1: This month it does.
0: What's this one?
1: This is, you know this one. It's DJ's Pereja with Si Señor.
0: The Tribal
1: It's
0: number.
1: On the same EP as the track Black Black G's. So it's on Kameme. It's on the same release. We've had some more texts, I think, have we?
0: I'm not even going to acknowledge this one. It was a request for Crazy Frog. Come on, man.
1: Yeah, but like, is that just mean an Axel F request?
0: Crazy Frog is...
1: You got to actually play Crazy Frog.
0: Yeah.
1: That's not happening.
0: Yeah.
1: I don't think I've ever owned a downloaded music file of a Crazy Frog composition before.
0: Show me a DJ that has.
1: True. Well, we won't be doing that. We'll be playing some other tunes, you know?
0: This is tweaked out in a different way. I'm really liking these delay tweaks.
1: Yeah, we've got like... Yeah, it's pretty tweaky, isn't it? I downloaded this for Dark Mofo to see if... I wasn't
0: How was
1: able
0: that?
1: To...
0: Nah,
1: I
0: didn't
1: couldn't
0: go there.
1: Get there.
0: Didn't go
1: nah,
0: there.
1: Nah, it was a shame. But I was ready, you know, if it was
0: the music
1: possible.
0: Brief suggested that it might be possible.
1: Yes, so I prepped with that in mind.
0: Expectations and reality were different.
1: Yeah, and that's fine. It's just, you know, a different vibe.
0: Gotta be ready.
1: I had a bit of everything just in case. Yes, it's fine, but it would have been nice to play something like this. No problem.
0: Anyway, we do have a text line. It's 0435 123 945.
1: That's right.
0: We're going to be with you till 8 o'clock. It's almost the halfway mark right now.
1: That's crazy. Time flies that I'm doing radio with you, Pat.
0: It does for me as well, actually.
1: That's crazy.
0: It didn't fly last night, though, remember? We were playing at the cricketers.
1: No, but that wasn't radio.
0: Yeah, radio flies.
1: Radio flies, normally.
0: True that. All right, let's get back into the music.
1: We'll get back to it. Keep playing back to back. Yeah, what's the text line number again, Pat?

0435 123 945. This is Sunset with Metonic, breaking it down for you. Keep it locked. 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

0: Alrighty, this is Friday Sunset with Metoric. 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You gonna put the headphones on?
1: Sure, why not?
0: Pat Santa Maria in the mix right now. What are we hearing right now?
1: This is the DA's. The track's called Muevelo, and it's the Texito mix.
0: Cool.
1: That's one of those it's a project of... Who's in DA's? It's Inigo Bontier and someone.
0: All right.
1: I've been trying to play this on the show for months, but I keep forgetting that the format of the WAV doesn't work on these CDJs.
0: Oh, yeah, I hate it when that happens.
1: Converted it today.
0: Yeah.
1: To play it. So yeah, been meaning to get this off my chest for a while.
0: Yeah, I realised that I didn't look at the export log until right before I was about to leave, and there were like 10 songs I didn't copy.
1: Finally,
0: I should have checked the
1: finally got to play this one.
0: Muevelo. Nice. Yo, it's a huge tune. This is sick.
1: Yeah, it's kind of a good indication of that. The Mexican techno scene. And Inigo Bontier is kind of like one of the leading sound forces in that sound. Oh, they must be jumping in Mexico right now.
0: Yeah.
1: Mexico winning all three group stage games of their World Cup thing at home in front of the techno clubs will be going nuts.
0: 24/7. US haven't lost either.
1: They lost today, dude.
0: They didn't lose, they drew.
1: 3-2.
0: What?
1: Turkey scored in like the last
0: middle second. Oh my god. Because yeah. I turned it off at 2-0 at like, I swear, 92 minutes.
1: Yeah, I turned it off. It was after the Australia game had
0: oh my god. That's awesome news.
1: They had it coming.
0: They needed to be humbled a little bit.
1: Yeah, the hubris was building.
0: Mm.
1: But I actually think Inigo Bontier might be from Guadalajara, which has also been host to some World Cup games. Either way, Mexico popping in the football, popping in the techno scene.
0: Mm.
1: And this is one of them. Speaking a little bit of the kind of popping Mexican techno scene and just Latin American techno in general, that's a segue into Andrew and I are playing next week at the Colombian on the rooftop there.
0: Are you?
1: Yeah, we're playing a 5-hour set on the rooftop.
0: And yeah, for Precious Metals.
1: For Cut Silk.
0: Cut Silk.
1: And it's, they've just got a bunch of diasporic Latin DJs. So we're all kind of, it's a cool lineup.
0: Who else is playing?
1: Let me get the lineup up for you. Definitely playing this on the rooftop.
0: Nice.
1: The internet's not going too fast today in the studio. The internet's not going too quickly in the studio.
0: No, it's not. My goodness.
1: Who's playing? Salinta. P.O. Ma. Santa Maria Brothers. Natty. Big Daddy.
0: Oh, yeah.
1: Over three levels, I think. Well, or at least two levels. Cool. I haven't been to the new Colombian yet.
0: I went, like the Easter long weekend.
1: You sound very uninfused.
0: Oh, it was like very early in the morning. The rooftop's a great vibe though.
1: Yeah, I haven't been up there yet.
0: The bar at the bottom, the main bar, is a bit of a tricky one because it's sort of like you're very exposed to the people and the public. It's a hard roll. Hard job, but the rooftop looks really nice, so that should be a great vibe.
1: I think we're playing on the rooftop from 8 to 1 or something like that, like long set.
0: Mm. What day is that on?
1: That's
0: Friday
1: next
0: or Saturday?
1: Saturday, I think.
0: Oh, nice. Mm. Nice.
1: It's called Cut Silk Latin Kings and Queens.
0: Oh, wow.
1: We do tend to get booked for these kind of things now because we put out a record called We Got Latin Soul. And I mean, Latin techno is popping right now, so why not? Happy to play it. Should we get back to the music?
0: Probably should.
1: There's only half an hour left.
0: What's the text line number, Pat?
1: 0435-123-945. 0435-123-945.
0: Around.

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0: Was that Claude Von Stroke?
1: It was.
0: I wouldn't have picked it as a Claude Von Stroke-y.
1: I know. I suppose that sort of swung electro vibe gives it away a little bit. Like, when I saw that it was Claude Von Stroke, I went, oh, yeah, I could sort of...
0: Yeah, okay. A bit wonky, you know, a bit minimal.
1: Yeah, a bit wonky, a bit minimal, like electro-y.
0: In a non-Euro way.
1: Yeah, it sounds a bit early 2000s inspired, you know.
0: Cool, I like that.
1: It's on Crosstown Rebels, I think.
0: Oh.
1: Yeah. As far as I'm aware. Bit of fun.
0: This one is Ellen Alien.
1: Oh, cool.
0: See? Old Ellen Alien.
1: Yeah, right. Before she became a hard techno DJ.
0: Yeah, well, this is very minimal. This is from the minimal
1: era.
0: This is
1: more minimal, yeah.
0: I have a little soft spot for that era of minimal. Contemporary minimal, less so.
1: Fair enough. Thought we'd take this opportunity, though, to not only let you know that you're listening to Sunset with Matoric on FBI Radio, but to say some things about FBI Radio, because it is a completely listener-funded station. So the listeners keep the studio on air that we're able to, you know, do this every week, which is pretty cool.
0: It's a symbiotic relationship.
1: Yes.
0: Isn't it?
1: Yeah, we get to play all our favourite tunes. And we're doing an end of financial year appeal. And so if you make a deduction, you can do like a tax deductible donation.
0: Indeed.
1: Between now and the end of the financial year, which is June 31st. So you have like a few more days. You know,
0: get rid of all that extra tax money.
1: Yeah, it'd be nice to, like, you know, I like to say that if you've gotten, like, you know, 3 Shazammed tracks or 3 track IDs from the station, that is worth sending about $5.
0: Totally.
1: You know what I mean?
0: I do know what you mean.
1: Because it's like, you know, you're coming here and you're finding great music. Like, you know, you should give a little bit back to the community. If you've gotten some great track IDs, you know,
0: put your money
1: some our way too, yeah.
0: Put your money where your ears are.
1: Yeah, appreciate that.
0: It's all good things. Apparently there's studio upgrades on their way. Much
1: We've
0: needed.
1: Heard that. Yeah, much needed.
0: Much anticipated.
1: We out thugging it out on these decks.
0: Man, we have been thugging it out. Wait until you hear us on the new decks.
1: Oh, yeah. Whew. Pat's going to backspin into every single transition.
0: You're not going to know what hit you.
1: But... yeah. So you should support FBI Radio. It's a great community station. We do great stuff. And it's an important platform. It definitely was important for my, you know, DJ career. And I wouldn't be where I am today if I didn't come and hang out at this show. I figured out it's been 7 years that I've been at FBI and part of this show pretty much in one capacity or another.
0: For most of it.
1: Most of it, yeah. It's pretty good things, and it's always one of the highlights of my week coming in here and playing tunes. So I'm very thankful for FBI Radio.
0: Great memories.
1: Yeah. So if you want to make a tax deductible donation,
0: yeah,
1: FBI Radio.
0: They get the point.
1: It's FBI.radio/support.
0: I'm going to do it.
1: You're going to do it?
0: I'll chuck a tenner in, why not?
1: I'm an FBI supporter, which is, I think, $5 or $10 a month. Do that as well.
0: I am that as well.
1: Okay, yeah. Cool. We'll both make a tax deductible donation then.
0: Cheaper than like all those other subscription crap.
1: Yeah. It's true. We'll get back to the tunes though, because we only have another 10 minutes with you, so we'll say bye. And in the meantime, this is Sunset Matoric on FBI Radio. Stick around.

Only the dancer.

0: got to tune into FBI Radio. This is Sunset with Matarik, or should I say this has been Sunset with Matarik, because it is now 5 minutes to eight, which means we're pretty much done here, Rini.
1: Mm-hmm.
0: What's this one?
1: This is Profile with Bonafig, also a newbie on Crosstown Rebels. They're sort of back in it now,
0: yeah.
1: Crosstown Rebels. They had a few misses. It's still not consistent.
0: I would say now it's,
1: the ones
0: it's,
1: that hit really
0: it's entered the realm of, like, you know, legacy label.
1: Yeah, sort of. But it's still underground enough that it's not like DFA legacy label kind of electro label.

0: would
1: it's
0: you
1: entering,
0: say it is?
1: It's entering that, yeah.
0: Entering that? Yeah,
1: I reckon
0: okay.
1: it is, yeah.
0: Yeah, yeah, yeah.
1: Because it's gone through a few different waves of sounds and artists. You know, the roster's gone through a few cycles.
0: Sure, sure.
1: I think it's reaching a bit of a... another sweet spot. We've got barely any time left. What's going on this weekend, Rini?
0: Tomorrow we're putting on a record fair, and it's a collab with Antico Pizza. Antico?
1: Yeah, Antico, yeah.
0: And we're selling some records, and we're playing back three back, you, me, and Andrew. We're just playing records, selling some records. There'll be pizza. It's at the Bat and Ball tomorrow from midday till 5.
1: Pizza pop-up one night, pizza one afternoon only.
0: Records. Yep.
1: We're going to have a little listening booth as well, so you can come have a dig.
0: Yeah, should be fun.
1: That'll be fun. And then later on in the evening, Rini?
0: I have to say. It's like not letting people in.
1: Oh. Yeah. You know what I mean? Well, they can come and get... Yeah, we're every month, every last Saturday of every month is that Lady Chews.
0: Yeah.
1: Baroness. That's we have a residency there. We play there every last Saturday of every month. So you can get in there.
0: Figure it out.
1: Figure it out. Yep. Come down and have dinner, actually. It's not, yeah, I have it's nice dinner. And
0: it's sold out for dinner tomorrow night.
1: Is it?
0: Yep. They tried getting a table. It is sold out.
1: Pots Point popping again.
0: Yeah.
1: Like Crosstown the Rebels going through another sweet spot.
0: Mmm.
1: Thank you to everyone that texted in today. Well, not everyone, but some of you.
0: The majority of you behaved
1: yourselves.
0: The rest
1: of you can get. No, it's been really fun. We love to hear from you all. And what else is there to say? We'll see you in another week.
0: Yep, Switcher up next, so don't go anywhere. They're going to bring you some sounds. They're going to DJ.
1: That's exactly what they do.
0: Yep.
1: Oh, cheers. Someone just texted in to say, absolutely amazing mix.
0: Oh, thank you.
1: Thanks for tuning in. We'll be here again next week. This has been Sunset with Matarik. I'm Pat Santamaria.
0: I'm Rini. I'm also tired.
1: Rini and tired. Rini and tired. See you next week. Keep it locked.

0: 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My name is Sita, and I have a special guest with me in the studio today. Her name is Fetamine. Say hi, Fetamine.
1: Hello.
0: Fetamine will be blessing us with a guest mix in the later half of the show. But before I'm going to start that, I do want to start the show with a bit of some dubstep music. Just to give you a brief idea of the type of music that Fetamine will be showcasing in a mix tonight.
2: 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The music is what it's all about. I love it just like you love it. That's why you're here. I'm here because I love to play. You don't come, I can't play, and I love to play.
0: I'll be updating the tracklist live on FBI.radio. 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My name is Sita. I'll be mixing for the first 20, and then I'll have a chat with Fetamine and play her guest mix. 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

music is what it's all about. I love it just like you love it. That's why you're here. I'm here because I love to play. You don't come, I can't play, and I love to play. So, we don't want to make too many speeches because it's all about the music. You just heard a hardcore sequence of hot shot dub plates from down Jamaica way. Right about now, we're going to start to change the pace and change the style. During the course of the night, we'll switch and we'll swap and we'll ride down the track together.

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achiever. Into weaver, had the proceeder. Learn I emerge out of jungle fever. Boarding one creeper, Roman street sweeper. Don't get gashed by the hour, rude boy, I get gashed by the meter. Smile out senior, lemons will lean ya. E3 teacher, LOM preacher, UK speaker. Trinidad.

0: 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My name is Sita. I was in the mix for the past 30 minutes, playing mainly UK dubstep and adjacent sounds because I have a guest in the studio today who is very fond of that sound, and we're going to have a little chat today. I'm welcoming Fetamine into the studio.
1: Hello.
0: We also have some friends as well in the studio. If you want to hop on the mic, we got Hari and we got Ty. And I first met you through raving, I think about maybe 2 or 3 years ago.
1: Yeah.
0: And you definitely do have an ear for the much darker, more sub-bassy sort of UK sounds, especially the first wave of UK dubstep and grime.
1: Yes, definitely.
0: More centric in your sound now. Did the origins of your stage name come from the emotions that kind of emerge while listening to that type of music? Because Fetamine, does that kind of reflect like the high energy,
1: honestly,
0: aggressive sort of stuff you're playing? Not really.
1: I wasn't the one who came up with Fetamine.
0: Oh, who
1: it
0: came
1: was
0: up
1: actually
0: with that?
1: It was actually my good friend Ty, who's in the studio right now.
0: How did you?
1: Who suggested my DJ name, because my DJ name was just my legal name for a very long time because I couldn't come up with anything. And she was like, you should do something with the suffix Fetamine, you know, like you know, dexamphetamine or something. But I was like, nah, just Fetamine. But after having that conversation with you about the emotions that the name elicits, you know, kind of the paranoia, I definitely agree. I think it captures the music and the vibe, I guess, very well.
0: Yeah, definitely. And I'm going to have to ask another question, which I feel is very obvious whenever we have a guest on the show. But it's, how did this all start out for you? What got you interested into just DJing in general? Like, what was the main thing that inspired you to step up to the desk?
1: HSC Society and Culture class.
0: Really?
1: And procrastinating on all the work in that. This was probably about 3 years ago. And I was a little bit into raving. I'd been to like one or two at that point. And I was always very intimidated by the idea of DJing. I thought, you know, there's so many knobs, you know, they're so cool. Like, I could never do that. But my good friend Alec, who I sat with in that class, kept showing me like clips of him just DJing at home on this like little deck he had,
0: like the DDJ 400.
1: Nah, the Neumark Party Mix 2.
0: All the tiny, tiny.
1: Yeah,
0: ones.
1: Like without the high knobs. And eventually, just every class, we made it a game of just like showing tracks to each other, just like trying to one up each other each time. Just be like, nah, but you gotta listen to this one. And just I saw him DJing, and I was like, if he can do it, I can do it. And I went out to JB Hi-Fi and bought the Neumark Party Mix 2. And I was on there for a year, and I was bedroom DJing. I was too shy to tell anyone for ages. And then eventually I just posted a little jungle mix on YouTube. And it did way better than I expected. And I realized, oh, like, you know, people actually like what I'm doing. And then, you know, just started sending my mixes out, playing raves, and, you know, here we are.
0: And to offshoot that question specifically of how you got into DJing, what originally attracted you to the sounds that you like curating today, such as like dubstep, grime, those sort of darker UK sounds?
1: Yeah, so to be honest, I was not originally interested in that music. When I first started DJing, I was listening to and playing music that I would not play now, you know.
0: Really? What type of stuff was that?
1: Oh, you know, your jump up, your hard techno. Like, it's just I was not immersed in the world of electronic music yet. But just as I started DJing more and more and just like getting bored of the tracks I was playing, just like trying to find new stuff, and growing out of, you know, SoundCloud, like algorithm recommendations, and actually, you know, discovering music myself, I just started learning about the history, specifically dubstep. I have a core memory of this one really, really good YouTube video called All My Homies Hate Skrillex, which is like an hour-long piece about how, you know, dubstep came to be and how it kind of evolved into the sound that a lot of people associate it with it today, the Brostev sound. And then just after watching that video, like I just fell in love with it. Like I just listened to it a ton. Like whenever I'd be hungover after a rave, I would just spend all day in bed just like scrolling through YouTube, just listening to old dubstep tracks.
0: Well, that's cool. And I remembered we had a chat about this a few weeks ago, and we were kind of talking about how these sounds aren't really that popular in the city, and it's kind of hard to get your name out there as a DJ if the crowd isn't really receptive or open to that sort of stuff. So do you think that was the main reason you wanted to start your event series Underload?
1: The first reason I was motivated to start my event was because no one was booking me. And I was just like, I want a DJ. No one's booking me. I guess I got to book myself. And that definitely transformed over time, because I started to realize DJing at your event while planning it simultaneously is incredibly stressful. And the goal of the event series has definitely evolved to now, you know, just showing people what's out there that they may not have listened to, and, you know, sharing the music that I love.
0: Well, yeah. Now, for this mix specifically, do you have any key notes or any specific moments from this set that you're really excited to listen back to? Or, like, are you able to describe the sort of general vibe of this mix that we've got going
1: on? I'm just excited specifically for this mix, because when I'm out playing to a crowd, I have to usually spend the first 15 to 20 minutes, you know, kind of gaining their trust, right? You know, before I drop in, you know, the real crazy stuff. But with this mix, I feel like I've been given the opportunity to just, you know, back to front, just the craziest stuff I could think of, you know, like the more eclectic sounds that I want to play, and just put that all into one cohesive set.
0: Well, that sounds great. Well, let's get into it. 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We have Phetamine guest mix in the studio. Keep it locked for the next 50 minutes.
2: I'm

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0: scream. 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
1: Post say all them know me. See me on the roadside rolling. Like say you feel it can roll in. Me have the machine ready for them, ready for them. No make me have to stroll in. When the big dog roll in. You don't want to see when gunshot start beat. 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
0: Come in and stop in the whole lot of them. Tell you the truth, I'm not care about them. Now when me dump in the dump in the dump in the dump in the dump in them, me a go send back dump in for them. Man a bad man from a long time. I swear down you can also all your people them. Looking at my face, brother man, you don't wanna see man when we get evil then.
2: Then you don't wanna see me get evil. Evil. Evil.

0: 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You are hearing Phetamine's guest mix for the past 50 minutes. Insane mix. I love the way that mix like gradually evolved from dubstep and grime, and then you got into the really gritty electro and industrial stuff. That was really cool.
1: Thank you.
0: You said the Pearson soundtrack that you played, that one called Hornet, that one particularly stuck out to you a bit. What was the favorite aspects of that track?
1: Yeah,
0: I
1: mean,
0: wanted to talk about.
1: That was probably one of the first tracks that I found that just like really opened my eyes to what electronic music could be, just like sound wise. Because it's like I kind of found it after I'd gotten really into dubstep, but it is very distinctly that post dubstep, that UK bass sound.
0: Yeah, especially Hessel Audio, yes, definitely the pioneers of that post dubstep sound from like the early 2010s.
1: Yeah. But definitely one of the first tracks that I just felt quite shy playing at raves. Just like, you know, I just felt like I you know, it wasn't something people would enjoy, even though I love it. But I was very glad that I could have that in my
0: Like you thought it was more on the unconventional side,
1: yeah,
0: compared to
1: yeah.
0: what other people are playing
1: yeah.
0: at these raves you're going to?
1: I think the top YouTube comment on the official release is something along the lines of like 5 a.m. and your neighbors mowing the lawn.
0: Look, it sounds like pots and plans,
1: yeah,
0: pots and
1: yeah,
0: pans
1: but
0: clashing
1: I,
0: together.
1: Yeah, yeah. Or, you know, hornets.
0: Yeah, hornets. Bees buzzing around your head. Well, thank you so much for that guest mix.
1: Yeah, well, thank you so much for having me.
0: It was amazing. We still got about 30 minutes left of the show, so I'm going to be mixing for the remainder of it. This track's from Sir Hiss, featuring Revert, called Hey, off of Oblig's Obligated record label. We still got another 30 minutes until the show ends. 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

Yeah, man. I put a one by one, you know. 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Same blood clot outcome. Mara fly. That me, I tell some sound boy, you know. Them a go like say them can't hear me. Yeah. When you hear this.

I'm not too bad. 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

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I could have 3x3, or a 4x4. Gunshot in your head, Maraga Pantour. I could have 1x1, or a 2x2. 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

0: Russell and Declan McCann.
1: And Baba Boo Boo, I guess. They don't have me in the intro yet. Hello, hello. Xin jiao. You're listening to MSG 4000 on FBI 94.5. That was Switch for the last 2 hours. Thanks, Cedar. Oh my god, I'm out of breath. But, I just came from Hot Pot, so I came 5 minutes late.
2: Was it good?
1: It was so yum. And then I, like, lost the time.
2: Oh, true.
1: We had spicy hot pot at my friend's house, down the road from here, actually.
2: Oh,
1: just, like, on this Botany Road. Is it Botany Road?
2: I didn't know there was a hot pot place on this road.
1: No, like, we were just at my friend's house.
2: Oh, true. Oh, wait, they have a hot pot set up? Like
1: at home, yeah. Anyways, we're broadcasting from unceded Gadigal land. We acknowledge the traditional custodians of the land and pay our deepest respects to elders past, present, and emerging. We're coming to you from Redfern, the birthplace of black theatre in so-called Australia, a site for resistance and resilience for First Nations peoples. We extend our solidarity to Indigenous peoples all over the world, from Redfern to Ramallah, from Kashmir to Palestine. Sovereignty was never ceded, always was and always will be Aboriginal land. If you're new to listening to MSG 4000, we're a weekly sonic transmission traveling across and beyond the Silk Road, spotlighting underground sounds, our local diaspora, left field club mutations, and music from weird corners of the internet. 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And to our hot regular listeners, welcome back, divas. We have like a full house in here today. So it's me, Baba Boo Boo. We have our special guest, Jalo Mello. Say hi to the mic, babe.
3: Hey.
1: We also have Wayon. Wayon's sorry.
4: Hi.
1: And we have Arsenis.
5: Hello, everybody.
1: And then we have Paloma. Oh,
6: Paloma Vasquez.
1: Paloma says hey. Do you want to have a little quick intro or would you like to play us some tracks?
6: I think I'll just start.
1: You just want to start?
6: Yeah, I'll just start.
1: Okay,
6: I'll just start.
1: You're just that? Okay, well, you're listening to MSG 4000. Text line is 0435-123-945. Jello Mello will be in the mix. Keep it unlocked, guys. Don't lock it.

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2: MSG 4000.
4: MSG
2: 4000. Oh. Hi, babe.
4: Hey.
2: Oh my God, that was crazy.
4: Thank you. I had an amazing time. That was crazy.
2: Did you have fun, babe?
4: Yeah, yeah.
2: We have so many overlapping tracks. Like, yeah. I heard... Citytronics, you played a bit of Citytronics.
4: Yes, yeah.
2: So you played G2G.
4: Yes, yeah. That's ICQ. OG classic.
5: You also played Tuck Tuck Tuck Tuck.
4: I did.
2: And yeah. Kingdom Hearts.
4: Yeah. Yeah.
2: Just a little bit of everything for the girls. So I'll just start off by reading your bio so the listeners can get a sense of who you are. Jello Mello represents Western Sydney through a practice rooted in uncovering sounds that exist outside recognition. Influenced by overlooked art and music from across the globe, they reject fixed genres and conventional styles, instead embracing an anti-style philosophy that prioritizes curiosity, feeling, and discovery. Every set is intentionally curated as a journey where sound becomes story and rhythm become language. Jello Mello's aim to share music as it is experienced internally, allowing listeners to feel the same excitement, tension, chaos, and beauty that first drew them to the sound.
4: Yeah.
2: Wow, you ate that. Oh my God. Hi, babe.
4: Hey.
5: While you were DJing, we got some text-ins as well.
4: Ooh.
5: Should we read them? There's a few, so should we read them one by one?
2: We have one from Kavari. Kavari says, finally a DJ, not from the inner west. You know what?
6: Yeah.
2: Can you hear me tapping? Yes.
5: Also the we, and also
2: Wait, you didn't say it right.
5: What do you mean?
2: It's we!
5: Oh, sorry, I'm just a baritone, I guess. Gabby also texting. Hello, Gabby. Hello, Paperclip. Oh my God, guys, this is insane.
2: Thanks, Gabby. You should come.
4: Shout out to everyone that sent a text through.
2: Oh my God, yay. Okay, so tell us about Jello Mello, the origin story of your name.
4: Oh, it's a really long story, but I think
2: Cliff
4: I...
2: Notes.
4: Yeah, it's something that started from high school. It was like an anonymous name for myself, but then everyone found out it was me. And then I just...
2: What did you use the name for anonymously?
4: Oh.
2: Shitposting online?
4: Yeah, pretty much. I was like, I had this Instagram and I was just like following everyone in my grade, and then they were like, who's Jello Mello? And then they found out it was me, and I was like, it was me. And then ever since then, I just never changed my... artist name.
2: It's
4: been Jello Mello, and yeah, I really identify with Jello Mello because it just feels like such a fluid like word, and I feel like my music, it sounds like Jello Mello, the word, because everything's so jello and mellow.
2: Oh yeah, very mellow, babe.
4: Yeah. Hard mellow.
2: No, that was, yeah, that makes a lot of sense actually. Would you like to ask the next question, Con?
5: I sure can.
6: Why do you speak like that?
5: Because you're speaking like that. So you're a baddie from Western Sydney. What does being, you know, a representative of the area mean to you beyond just geography? And in what ways do you think informs and shapes your music and practice?
2: You're from the area. We call that the area.
4: It is the area. Yes. There is no other the area.
2: There's no other the area on earth.
4: No.
2: Sorry for interrupting. Yeah. Continue.
4: Yeah, so the question was, like, how do I represent from there?
2: What does being a representative of the area mean to you beyond just...
4: That's crazy, being a representative of the area is, like, such a high thing. But
2: and also there's a two-part of that question. So the second part is, in what ways do you think it informs and shapes the music you play and your practice?
4: Oh, I think growing up in the area was, like, it's different to out here because of the context, obviously, the people there. And I feel like everyone there really hypes up, like, the R&B classics way more than, like, out here. And, like, growing up was just always so crazy. Like, everything's more hyped up there. So I got into, like, edits of R&B stuff first, I think. So, which is, like, very area, I feel like. And then, yeah, kind of, like, branched out from that. But it all definitely, like, fundamentally started from the area. Yeah. I love the area.
2: We love the area. There's, like, half the room is the area.
4: Yeah.
2: Because you're in...
3: I'm from the area.
2: Yeah, Wayne's from the area. And Ayan, you're from the area, too.
4: And you're from the area.
2: I'm also from the area. We need more of us out here. Yeah. Playing wacky music. Anyways, next question. Western Sydney is often spoken through stereotypes. What's something about the West that people don't understand till they've actually spent time there?
4: I think, I don't know. I feel like people's, like, relationship to music out there is, it feels more stronger than elsewhere to me. I feel like people connect with music because they kind of go through more out there. So music feels like a big deal there for everyone.
2: And cultural music as well, right?
4: For sure, yeah. Like, everyone's, like, multicultural out there. And they lean into their culture. And well, I think it's so beautiful.
2: Way less bland out there.
4: Way less bland.
2: What do you think Western Sydney's contributes to dance music that isn't always recognised?
4: Probably, like, just Arab fucking music, like, weddings and just any culture. Like, I think music at weddings is a big deal at worst.
2: Have you played a wedding before?
4: No. Oh my God, I'd love to. If, like, anyone has.
2: A spooky set like this?
4: Yes. I could also do something dancey and chill.
2: You can play at my wedding.
4: Yes.
2: I just need to get married first.
4: Yeah, don't worry.
2: Wayon, will you marry me?
3: What? Fine, let's do it.
5: You got it here first.
3: Yeah.
2: What's that? What's it called? The lavender wedding? Can you be my beard?
3: Yeah. Fine.
2: You describe your practice as uncovering sounds that exist outside recognition. What does it look like when you're just digging through music?
4: So I dig for, like, I spend most of my time just digging for music more than, like, actually mixing, I feel like. And yeah, I lean towards, like, artists that don't have a big following or, like, a massive recognition or even, like, I don't know, just I find that their music is, like, really unique and not tapped into for that reason. And then I always try and find a way to, like, mix it with something. And it's just something really unique comes out from that when I'm using music that's not recognized. Like, people haven't heard it.
2: I also like that you mix in a lot of pop bangs.
4: Yeah. Just for, like, for the people.
2: Yeah, I gotta do it for the girls.
4: Yeah.
2: You know?
4: For the girls.
2: You recently closed for Kavari.
4: Yeah.
2: Offerings. Shout out.
4: Shout out.
2: Did you approach the night differently knowing that you were playing after Kavari?
4: Yeah, a little bit. Obviously, Kavari, I was a big fan of Kavari, like, when they were first starting out. So I was really familiar with their music being, like, you know, super hard and everything. I'm also a really hard DJ, but it's like going after them. I wanted to do something hard, but like completely different. So I just did like a lot of ballet, like hard as I can go. It was really different to Kavari.
2: You should listen to that mix on Jello Mello's SoundCloud.
4: Yes, it's on SoundCloud.
2: Like, so, so good. I think I, like, reheated it a bunch of times.
4: Yeah.
2: If you, like, look back, you can see Baba Poo Poo.
4: Yeah.
2: Was there a moment during that night that stuck out to you? Like, a favourite memory? Why are you laughing, Wayon? Is it a cheesy question?
6: No.
2: Okay.
6: It's a lot happened that night.
2: Oh. Okay.
4: Yeah, a lot did happen that night.
2: Unpack that tea.
4: There's no tea to unpack.
2: No. There's just coffee.
4: Yeah, it's only coffee. But my favorite moment was probably like just playing my set. But I also don't remember like anything from it. But it's
2: still. Who was your favorite set that night? Was it yours?
4: My favorite set.
6: Was it yours?
4: No. I probably am Scariest Girl in the World, Mia.
2: Mm. Woo! Oh, shout out Mia.
6: Woo,
2: shout
6: Mia!
2: Yeah. Mia really should come on MSG.
4: Yeah. Yeah.
2: That was your favorite?
4: Yeah, Mia was really good. Alice was crazy. And, of course, Kavari was really good.
2: Yes. Yeah. What's been inspiring you outside of music lately?
4: I think, like, I've been listening to a lot of just
2: It doesn't sounds. Have to be music related.
4: Yeah, but that's it's kind of hard because I feel like I always relate to music. But I've been listening to a lot of sounds, just like acoustic, real sound, like world sounds of the world.
2: Like sounds of your surrounding?
4: Yeah.
2: Like this?
4: Yeah. Being inspired by that kind of stuff.
2: Actually, I was on MSG. I was at FBI on Deep Web last night, and I played a track by Imogen Heap. And she, for this one specific track, she used her childhood house as an instrument. So she would like tap on the radiator, and that became the snare. And then she has this sample of her running down the hall, and then it just happened to almost fit the tempo of the track, and it just fit in so perfectly that she just left it in.
4: Yeah.
2: And she used like sounds from that house as the instrument.
4: Wow.
2: It was so cool. I think people should do that more. Yeah. Is there anything you're working on that you're excited to share, and what's something you're hoping to manifest before the end of the year?
4: I've been mixing. I have more mixes coming. So
2: was that your first show?
4: The Kavari one? Yeah, that was my first
2: show.
4: Oh
2: my god, debut show. Wow, that's such an amazing way to debut.
4: Yeah.
2: That's so fab.
4: Yeah.
2: I would be so nervous to play after Kavari. I think I would puke.
4: I was really nervous getting up there and like even just like seeing them and doing like the switchover.
2: Wow.
4: But it was great to meet
2: Congrats,
4: them.
2: Babe.
4: Thank you.
2: And thanks for putting on that show, Wayon.
4: Yeah, thanks. Shout out to Wayon and like the whole Offering crew for just like putting unrecognized artists like myself on there. It's crazy to play a show with such a big headliner and like not being a big person. I have like 160 followers on Instagram.
2: It'll grow, baby.
4: Yeah, but like, yeah, I think it's really
2: okay,
4: nice.
2: Guys, can you go follow Jello Mello right now, please? Go look up our Instagram, do it. Okay, now we have some fun rapid fires, and Connor, you can ask these fun rapid fires.
5: Rapid fire. So you have to use a very limited amount of words.
2: Less than 140. It's like a tweet.
4: Okay.
5: Yeah. If your house is on fire and you could save three artists of all time.
4: Oh my god.
6: They're just in your house? Like.
5: Yep.
2: Like yeah, they're just standing
4: three
2: there.
4: Three random artists.
2: You can only save three.
4: Only save three. Okay. Oh, I can only save three. Okay. probably arsonist. Way up.
5: And you?
7: I am in the house too.
8: I'll be in the house.
4: My roommate's arsonist and way off.
5: Yeah, fun fact.
8: Oh my god.
5: Fun fact.
8: You'd save us?
5: They actually all live together.
4: Yeah. Three crazy people.
7: Oh, that's actually really sweet.
4: And also Danzo, third person.
2: Oh. The honorary member.
5: You might regret saying that because the next question is Beep, Mary, and Kill, that three artists you just chose.
4: Oh, shit.
8: Oh my god.
5: You can kill me.
4: Okay. I would probably.
8: Wow.
4: Beep Danzo.
2: Oi!
4: I would marry Wayon.
8: Yeah.
4: I would marry both Wayon and Arsonist, but if I have to kill one, I would kill Ayan. Sorry.
8: It's okay. You can kill me.
5: I like how you said kill Ayan, not Arsonist. Like, you've
4: Ooh,
5: split
4: sorry.
5: The.
8: It's okay.
4: They're two different people.
8: It is true.
4: Yeah.
5: One genre people will never expect you to love.
4: People don't expect me to love. I feel like people like just see me and like know that I listen to like crazy shit. But sometimes I like actually listen to country.
5: Oh, what?
4: Like actually.
5: I am surprised.
6: Real ones do, though.
4: I don't know. I was just, you know, exploring.
5: Mm, that is a surprising answer.
4: Yeah.
5: What about, you have to choose your favorite suburb in Western Sydney?
4: Oh, like Liverpool, Livo.
5: Mm.
4: Shout out, like that, you know, that's where I'm from, 2170.
5: 2170.
2: Okay, everyone else, shout out your postcode.
6: Oh my god.
4: Wayon, what's yours?
6: 2175.
2: Okay.
4: What's
2: yours? 2165. Wait, I'm 2165 too. Fairfield?
8: Well, that's where I originally grew up, but I forgot
4: okay.
8: the place where I live now.
2: Oh wait, we're sisters.
4: 2171.
8: 2171?
4: Yeah.
5: Not twins.
8: It's not.
5: Maybe we're just cousins.
8: Edmonton Park's postcode, if anyone knows, please text in at the text line. 0435125945.
6: Wait, I gotta verify my postcode
5: once. Okay. Oh,
8: there's some more numbers for you.
2: Is your family house in Edmondson Park now?
8: That's what's happening.
2: Oh wait, that's where all the cookie cutter houses are.
8: Yeah.
2: It's so mazy.
8: Back to Nas.
4: No.
2: Oh, back to Nas.
5: Well, continue on that. Best late night feed in the area.
4: Oh, the area.
5: I want to say Hawa's.
4: I was going to say Lamono.
8: Yes!
2: Oh, what's Lamono?
4: It's the chicken shop in Kasula on Hume Highway.
2: Ooh. Okay, I'm like from a different part of the area.
4: Yeah, yeah. You are
2: I'm from the Cabramatta side.
4: Yeah, yeah. Cabramatta.
6: Wait, why do you think you're from Bonnie Rae Heights?
2: I mean, that's closer to Livo.
6: I get, yeah.
2: Closer than Livo.
6: Fair, okay.
2: Yeah. Like Bonnerig, I would go get the Moose Man's.
6: Oh yeah, true.
2: Yeah,
6: true.
2: The Moose Man's, they sandwich press their hot dogs.
4: Mm.
2: Yeah.
4: Nice. Okay.
2: Dream B2B.
4: Dream B2B.
2: Yeah.
4: Oh my god. Oh. Oh my god.
2: I know. Big question.
4: Yeah, that's a big question. Oh my god.
2: The rest of everyone else dies.
5: You guys, what happened to rapid fire?
6: We did it this right.
4: God. This is a really hard question. I actually don't know.
2: One of your housemates, maybe?
4: I don't know if that's the dream.
2: Yes.
4: I don't know.
2: You don't have to answer now, I guess.
4: Keep it for the end.
2: Well, yeah. So, yeah, okay. If your music was a person at a club, what are they doing?
6: Ooh,
4: like, killing themselves. I don't
2: oh,
4: know.
2: Oh,
4: I'm sorry.
2: Really?
4: I don't know. Like, just getting overwhelmed and exploding.
2: Okay.
5: Mm-mm-mm.
2: Like, just combusting.
4: Yeah.
2: Spontaneously combust.
5: That's poetry. That's all the questions we have.
4: Yay.
5: Thank you for sitting through this interrogation with us.
4: Yeah, it was really fun.
5: We'll keep playing music for you for the rest of the show until 12. You can text us at 0435123945. Text us your postcodes. Why not?
2: Is there any other like parties we want to shout out for tonight?
5: I think tonight Jakuya played in Oxford Art Factory. I'm a little bit FOMO because I had to work and I had a ticket, but I couldn't go. But if you want to DM his Instagram story, there's a secret location that we can't announce on air, but you can ask if you want to go. I think the party
2: I have the address. You can DM me.
5: The party starts around like 12 to like 2 a.m. So just DM Jaquaya.
2: Oh, DM me, Danzo, Baba Boo Boo. I have the address. I just asked him just in case I needed it, but I might not go out tonight.
4: Are you going?
2: I want to. I think Perfume Dealers.
4: Perfume Dealer. Is shout out Martin and Ryan.
2: They're DJing.
4: Yeah.
2: So.
4: I actually just came from there.
2: Oh.
4: Were
2: you all at the show?
4: I was just there.
2: It was just you.
4: Paloma. Yeah.
2: Oh, you guys went. How was it?
4: Yeah, it was really good. It was mad.
2: Mm.
4: Yeah.
2: Did you stay for Jakuya?
4: I had to leave and come in here and. But I did see him start. He did do like a few tracks and then I left. Yeah, it was really good.
2: Yeah. Okay, wow, FOMO. But anyways, Con, you're about to start up a track.
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with you. We ain't playing with your hope. We ain't playing with you. We ain't playing with your hope. We ain't playing with you. You buy playing with your hope. We ain't playing with you. We ain't playing with your hope. We ain't playing with you. We ain't playing with your hope. We ain't playing with you. We ain't playing.

0: Hello, hello. 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This is Console, and I'm on the mic with
1: Baba Baby.
0: A track playing with us right now is I. Chunky and Leon, and Ilion 73 is the producer behind this. We had a fun show tonight. We had Jello Mello on for an hour, and then we kind of did a B3B with me, Wei, and then did you play a track?
1: I didn't play.
0: Oh, you were just in my thoughts, and you were the spirit behind me as I was mixing.
1: Ghost mixing.
0: Yeah. We've got like 12 minutes left of the show. And we don't want to do a proper sign off this time. So it was really great in the episode to, feature Jello Mello and also like reminisce about Offering. Shout outs to Wei, who's on the decks right now. And the whole Offering team to make that happen. And we love to plug it on air. But we can't plug it on air if there is no air.
1: Wow, that was
0: no
1: smooth.
0: Air.
1: That was smooth, babe.
0: And I just want to remind everyone that we are looking for funds, and is what keeps the radio running. Is you.
1: You're the power behind FBI. Without listeners' support, stations like FBI just can't exist.
0: We just can't. We literally can't. And I think that's the beautiful thing about community radio like this, is that we have the freedom to, show off Sydney and the artists and the creatives here. They're just so talented. And we're not, backed by a giant institution to kind of like, tell us what to talk about.
1: We're anti-algorithm.
0: Yeah, anti Spotify AI. Because we're real people, and
1: yes,
0: we, curate music for you for every show.
1: Not just our show.
0: Not just our, obviously not. There's so many beautiful shows on FBI. But just wanted to remind that if you donate before June 30th, on the FBI.radio/. And if it's above $2, it's tax deductible, so it's just free money.
1: Yes, you get that back.
0: You get it back. FBR Radio, let's hope it keeps running for another...
1: Send your money.
0: You're so straight
1: we
0: up.
1: We need
0: like
1: money.
0: But let's hope FBR keeps running forever, and we can, grow this community with you as well. Really push the city backbone.
1: And now we have 10 minutes left of music.
0: We do. We will keep mixing for you in this meantime, but keep a look for Phrygia up next. 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
1: all right
0: PM.
1: bye.

0: Phrygia here on FBI Radio. My name is Bela, and I'm joined in the studio by my lovely co-hosts, John and Bindi.
1: Hello.
2: Hello.
0: We're back after our first episode back together, after a bit of a hiatus. John was running the ship himself, so it's very nice to be back here in our groove again to deliver you another great night of music here on this Friday night, Saturday morning, whatever you want to call it. We, of course, are broadcasting here at the FBI Radio Studios in Redfern, and are extremely privileged to be coming to you from stolen Gadigal land, land where First Nations people have been living, creating, storytelling, nurturing and protecting for many, many thousands of years. The land always was and always will be Aboriginal land. And, of course, when we play music derived from and inspired by jazz, we also acknowledge that it is music of resistance, revolution and liberation, and continues to be around the world. Jazz is fundamentally anti-genocide, anti-apartheid and anti-colonial, and we echo that call for a free Palestine, free Congo, free West Papua, free Kashmir, and an end to settler colonial violence and the colonial project across the world. We've got another mixed bag of music for you on the program today. Heaps of new releases, local and afar, as always. What are you guys excited to share?
2: Yeah, I can't wait to get into it today.
1: Yeah, it's a mixed bag of very intense, chaotic, heavy percussion sounds from across all areas. And I feel like, for me personally, I've got such a mixed, thick bag of it all after gallivanting across Europe, and I'm keen to just dive into it. There's a lot of great cuts in here from artists such as Dregs, non-bass band, Kurishimi from Eora, Nene Heroin from Poland. It's, yeah, like I said, it's a mixed bag. Let's get into it.
2: Last week we heard some of your lighter...
1: Yeah, we had
2: sounds
1: like
2: you collected across.
0: It was really
1: beautiful.
2: Yeah, it was beautiful. Today I want it to be not beautiful, ugly, disgusting.
1: It's duality. Yeah, it's duality. Yeah. You get the duality of Phrygia, baby. That's jazz fusion.
0: This first track we've got loaded with up, TV Sun. They're a Kiev, Berlin-based band. Share members with Nishintashi Primary School, who we heard from last week. And I found that band digging for records in Berlin. So this is just like another little side quest that I went on listening to their band.
1: So sick. That was so fun that you played last week from them. I've never heard much music from Kiev. So
0: yeah, I mean,
1: that's hectic.
0: Yeah. Very cool. And their name means your dream in Ukrainian, making a post-industrial dub from their, this track, Am I, is taken from their self-titled release, put out in 2020.
1: You're on Phrygia.
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'Cause if I'm what you're keen on,

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We had sticks. We had to turn off the light. I heard a sordid voice that sounds and resonates against the inside of a skull. Those that scratch the inside of the brain that make us want to respond to it by unloading a piece.

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To pass the sticks and give me an ice cube tray and put those sticks in it for the freaks. I went up the street. I was a little in a hurry. I had to join my friends. We had sticks.

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Those that scratch the inside of the brain. That makes us want to respond to it by unloading a beautiful little burst of bullet. I could not wait to get in the fog. I could not wait to get in the fog. You know when you start to think that it becomes heavy? So scary that we anesthetize ourselves like horses. Yeah, I know you know it. Because I know you do it too. So pass the sticks and give me an ice cream tray. Put sticks in it for freaks. And put sticks in it for freaks.

0: we had to turn off the lights. Fire the sordid voices that sounds and resonate against the inside of our skulls. Those that scratch the inside of the brain that makes us want to respond to it by unloading a beautiful little burst of bullet. I could not wait to get in the fog. You know when you start to think that it becomes heavy? Too scary. That we anesthetize ourselves like horses. Yeah, I know you know it. Because I know you do it too. You pass the sticks.
1: Tuned into FBI Radio here on Phrygia for your Friday night. Good little run of tracks we just had, the first few songs on the program. We started off with TV Sun, Am I? And then we heard from Adhimar with Two. And just before that last one was Dregs with Underwater Dub, the Nam-based band. And that's from their self-titled 2023 debut album. And just that was Sticks for Freaks by the Drift Institute, collaborative album between the producers Invest and Theo Mueller.
2: Your pick? Stick for Freaks?
1: Sticks for Bell? Freaks, yeah.
2: So good. Mm. I love the sludgy, like, femme vocals in it.
1: Femme fatale kind of mantra vibe.
2: Mm-hmm. Very.
1: Yeah, that was a real sludgy run of tracks there in general.
2: Shout out to the middle track, Adhimar. Oh my gosh, I have to shout it out because it's the solo project of drummer Belgium drummer Arno Groutaz, who's also in the bands Dishwasher, De Snoop Fabrik, and Neville. And I stumbled across his work coincidentally and recently in my time away in Belgium. And it's a pretty mysterious release with not much info from him. And also even when I was trying to dig.
1: Love that. Yeah. There's too much information.
2: Exactly. I'm like, keep it hidden. Mysterious. It's great.
1: You got to keep them guessing.
2: Keep them on the toes. But apparently November 6th is going to be a big day for Arno, so I'm keen if there's going to be an EP or a full-length record. But yeah, I really dig the fanfare style snares as well as those like thunderous effects, like the claps.
1: Makes
2: the
1: sense
2: start.
1: That he's a drummer, they're a drummer.
2: Yeah, it's so sick.
1: Speaking of drums, this next track, John Ganser, Battery 4.
2: Ah, oh, this one is so sick. Let's get into it, Phrygia.

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Man, P.S. or P.S.A. 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

0: PSA from
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0: food.
1: Fucking love and compassion shit, nigga.
0: Featuring Vader. As it fades out. Nice little run of tracks there on Phrygia. We heard from Gadigal, Sydney's own Kidskin before that one with Heaven, a really incredible new release from the pretty fresh artist. It's their first year of releasing music, and yeah, we've all been pretty obsessed, especially
2: yeah,
0: with
2: it's
0: that
2: beautiful.
0: Last song.
2: It goes in so many different directions. I can't believe the different ways she takes the production. It goes like hyper poppy almost, and like this little delicate, almost like OK Louie.
0: 100%.
2: Yeah, like inspired yeah. little vocal turns. And then obviously like the driving, intense, desperate bass and techno inspired music that she is so known for and performs live so well. So I can't wait to hear more of Kidskin's music soon. Yeah, real like Eora great yeah. right now.
0: Feels very like contemporary as well. I don't know, there's obviously so many like 80s kind of vibes with that, but also like something about it feels so modern.
3: Big on the 80s, like her performance at Sid City the first Sid City night for FBI fundraiser. That was insane. She went up on stage in these crazy, like, how do you explain the boots that she was wearing? It was so pointy and they curled up.
2: Mm-hmm.
3: And she was just rocking it. It was like 80s fever dream.
2: And then on
0: real
2: the
0: glam.
2: On top of the stage, too, slammed up, lit a cigarette mid-set.
3: Yeah.
2: Oh, yeah.
3: Oh, my gosh. Shout out to, who gave her the cigarette?
2: Oh, Nat.
3: Nat,
2: Dick McQueen from Gunn.
3: Incredible.
0: Hell yeah.
3: Literally was like a movie scene. I was like, whoa. And then she was just rocking it out with the hair like doo doo. And then everyone in the crowd 360 just like holding hands, just like vibrating. Oh, it was amazing.
2: It was amazing.
3: You just had
2: people
3: to
2: next
3: be there.
2: To me just losing their minds.
3: Everyone was losing it. Mm. I was like, let's do it. I'm ready. I'm ready.
2: we also heard from
0: we had Thread before that with We Don't Speak Anymore. They're a new London-based trio who are label mates on Scenic Route Records with Acopia and Nourished by Time, other FBI favorites, and yeah, that real Lynchian post-rock new wave on their debut record. It's called It's Lovely, Come On In. That came out in August this year as well, so heaps of new music on the show. And at the top was Nick Garbutt and Mike Majikowski with The Glider, another local release. Got more music coming up for you on the show tonight. We're going to hear an older track this time, Eberhard Weber with Touch. Underneath me right now, you're tuned into Phrygia here on FBI Radio 94.5, streaming online, DAB.

0: Venna right there featuring the one and only Kairi. I discovered Kairi on a beautiful EP called Flux that dropped earlier this year, and a voice that is going to become a global star in my opinion. So beautiful. And Venna's album, of course, To Malik, is one of the biggest jazz albums of the year, and for good reason. It is so incredible in so many ways, so genreless. A perfect way to kick into the last half an hour or so of Phrygia here on your Saturday morning. Such a pleasure to be with you. My name is John.
1: Bela.
2: Bindi.
1: It's us, the gang, back together in the studio with you. And before that, Venna track we heard from Josh Meter with High Pass, Gadigal's own Godset with Doof, of course, and Sessa with Naim Deduz out of Brazil. It's a Brazilian artist making music that really harkens back to the glory days of Tropicália and Samba. That was taken from an upcoming record of his, Pequena
2: Verdigem de Amor.
1: Thank you. That's out next month on November 7th via Mexican Summer. And right up the top was Eberhard Weber with Touch. We've got more music for you on the program to soundtrack this last half an hour to your Saturday morning coming up to 2 a.m. And we hope you've been enjoying the show.
0: Yeah, it's such a pleasure. I'm loving how we're started off very intense, very energetic, and now delving into some little lighter moments, which is beautiful.
2: Yeah, but still lots of high percussive tension.
0: Yeah.
2: Throughout it.
0: Yeah,
2: which is
0: 435-123-945 is the text line. Let us know what you're up to right now. Are
2: you can check
0: how do you listen to Phrygia?
2: How do you listen to Phrygia? Honestly,
0: what's your preferred method of listening to the show?
2: You in the kitchen?
0: Bed, car, walk home. I go on.
1: You're gonna paint the picture.
2: Are you ripping one? Like, what's what's going on? Like, I wanna hear it.
0: Set the scene. 1, 2, 3.
2: You're doing some crazy footwork? Like, what up?
1: Adrian Young, Ali Shaheed, and Azimuth underneath me right now with Bulando Korda. Azimuth going to be playing in Sydney at the end of the month.
2: Ooh.
1: If you're lucky enough to get tickets, I'm still hunting for a resale.
2: Are you on the wait list?
1: I'm on that wait list, so text in if you're selling one, 0435-123-945. I'll buy it for the best price.
2: Can you make that 2, please?
0: All right, 3.
2: All right, make it 3.
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tied in, you don't need to pretend like I never really knew I needed it until it left. I'm finally understanding meanings of me catching breath. The last sunset, the night unrest, it's so

0: Dasha with Fusion Affair just there running out underneath me. Before that, we heard from, oh my gosh, Mahaya McRaven, Boom Bapt, Moses Yuffie Trio, Green Light. That one featured Any, and that is another release from this year from around the start, I believe. And Adrian Young, Azimuth, and Ali Shaheed, Pulando, Cardo at the top, and we were just shouting out that Azimuth, the absolute resilient legends of jazz fusion, are touring in Sydney at the end of the month, so get around that if you can. But I know there's also, there's a couple more gigs coming up as well.
1: Gig City in Sid City. Shout out to the first installment that happened last week on Tuesday, October 14th. It was Sound the Alarm, which is a sonic protest in three parts. A fundraiser for Palestine that is happening at Lazy Thinking Dulwich Hill. So the second installment is happening this coming Tuesday, October 21st at 7:30 p.m. and then the final one on October 28th. But it's going to be night two of the annual Sound the Alarm fundraiser for on-ground support in Gaza, and it features just a stack of different members of the local improvised music jazz communities performing in small groups over the three Tuesdays in October. The details are on the playlist at fbi.radio. But also shout out to Alex Hitchcock Trio and Steve Barry Quartet. That is happening this Monday, October 20th from 8 till 10 p.m. at Church Street Studios in Campdown. If you don't know of Alex Hitchcock's music, it's crazy improvised jazz mixed in with a lot of ambient electronica beats blanketing over it. It's really cool. It's, yeah, hectic. All the details on the playlist. Get around it.
0: One to get down to. Just a few more tracks on the program to you today as we round out this Friday night with you all. It has been such a pleasure, and we hope you've enjoyed the show too. Switching up the vibe a bit now, we've got Solo Korea with Neo Soul Jazz Afternoon, and I feel like I've just been playing this song so much purely just because I love the name so much. It's like so
1: Neo Soul Jazz Afternoon,
0: like
1: so
0: 2025 core. And it's so apt as well. I'm like, yeah, just yeah.
1: Sentimental jazz sentimentalities. Sentimentalities?
0: Yeah. Debut album.
1: How do you say that word? Sentimentalities. I don't even know.
0: This one's taken from her debut album, Interior Delirium. It's a Sydney-based Monty instrumentalist. She's been hanging out for new music from her ever since her debut EP, The Sentimentalist, came out in 2021. So I was very excited to have this new one come out this year. A whole album's worth. Check it out.

0: You're on Phrygia right now, FPI Radio 94.5. Right there, Butcher Brown with Hours After out of London. Incredible new sort of house-inspired turn for this group that normally sticks very firmly in the new jazz realm, and I love it. We also heard from Cherry Ripe to Yura's Own with Shed My Skin, Fusion Affair.
1: Solid career off the top. Neo Soul Jazz Afternoon, and what a Neo Soul Jazz Afternoon it has been on the show with you tonight here on Phrygia. Just got one last track left for you as we tick on over to 2 a.m. here on your Saturday morning.
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0: More than that.
2: So many great bites. One of my favorites centered around the saxophone, and another all on noise. Really, again, all the flowers to you, John. FBI.radio, you can check it out, as well as the gigs we spotlighted. We've got like Azimuth tour coming up, Sonic Protest at Lazy Thinking in Dulwich Hill, October 21st on Tuesday. That's the second installment, as well as the Alex Hitchcock and Steve Barry Quartet. Lots of music that is going to be coming your way next week for Phrygia around... Round three with the gang back all together in the studio.
1: I don't know how long we can keep saying that for.
0: I think we'll say back with the gang. Yeah,
2: we're back. Yeah, we're back. It's been 3 months.
0: And at least the end of the year. At least.
2: At least what, end of the year?
0: I reckon.
2: Yeah. Make it a running joke. Yeah. If you know, you know, you know. Mm-hmm. Text in 04. It's the
0: 0435 123 945. Thank you so much for listening. Too. It's always
1: been a pleasure. Hope you've enjoyed.
0: Yeah. Honor to spend the morning together. Such a cute little
2: so cute and cozy.
0: What are we finishing off with today, Bella or Bindi?
2: Me? Oh, we've got Sizz. This is an incredible track from Poland, and it's the artist called Sizznian. It's called Guillotina, and it is just pure like insanity. I'm not even going to describe it to you. You just got to throw it in. Dive head first. 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Keep it locked.
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2: Shout out to the All Nighter coming up next.

0: that time. You got a 9-to-5, so I'll take the night
1: shift. You'll never see me with the sun down. The All-Nighter on FBI 94.5.

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This is the all-nighter. My name is Carlin, and I'll be here with you for the next couple of hours. I want to start the show by making a small acknowledgement. FBI broadcasts on Gadigal land from Redfern. Sovereignty was never ceded, and it's a real privilege to be able to share music with you from around the world from such a special place in so-called Sydney. Also want to thank Phrygia for that last track and that whole show. That was crazy. What a way to start. Or what a way to end for them, and what a way to start for me. Coming up in the next couple of hours, I've got some pretty chill, introspective tracks before we move into a little bit of rock and rap. I've done a bit of digging and found a few new dance tracks, but a lot of them, you know, hover around bass and dubstep, so you get to enjoy those throughout the show. And of course, in a little bit, I'll get to play a track from the album of the week that was announced earlier today. This is a really awesome album. I've been waiting for it a really, really long time, so I'm pretty excited to share it all with you. So, first track we have today is from Nairi with the track Afar. Now, they're a local artist from so-called Sydney, but originally they're from Papua New Guinea. This is a really beautiful track. It's super, super dreamy. You can almost feel yourself kind of get lost. It's got that kind of neo-soul kind of feel to it. 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

0: Dick, dick, dick, dick, dick, dick, dick, dick, dick. How many dicks is that?
1: This song has strong language.
2: Ring-a-ding-ting, ring-a-ding-a-ding. 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I keep busting here, walking over me. They call me candy, I will pop you in your tea. You wanna battle on a bait? You wanna tattle, wanna rattle in a tape? Now you're an adult, wanna gaggle with the gates. And I will duck and fuck him up when I compete. I am ready for it all, give me more. Challenge me and I'll pull it in tug of war. When I put it on the floor, moonwalk. I'm over with the shit, is the schedule. Feel like Elastigirl, who thought? Got a dash, but the shit is incredible. And you know just who to call. I'm Kim, and the stitches I made it a possible way. Sorry, boo, too high, can only type emojis. Look down, I squint, wonder should I post these? Look left, that's right, only seeing trophies. While these girls are still wondering who the fuck is hosting. My energy, a dirty chai latte. He pour it in the back, shots I take. The cinnamon is giving top, I spray. A good pair, he can't feed my keg. Feeling like a dark angel, they could never reach me. Feeling like a godmother, ready now to teach me. Feeling like a princess, thought I'd never break free. Future ancestor, my legacy is guaranteed because my journey already in motion. Like, baby, turn the page, we're moving the potion. Spirit reaches the portal, we're building the totem. Like, Freaky Friday, where the curses are broken. I am ready for it all, give me more. Challenge me and I'll pull it in tug of war. When I put it on the floor, moonwalk. I'm a Virgo, the shit is a schedule war. Tug of war. Pull it in tug of war. Tug of war. Pull it in tug of war. Tug of war. Pull it in tug of war. Tug of war. Let's go. A little bit of power and a little belief. Little bit of mahi and I got a receipt. Little miss take up the space but I ain't petite. Little miss ignored, that is funny to me. Funny that I get the crumbs, I get the second degree. Funny even though I do it all professionally. I don't want receptionists, I want the head of the team. I remember anybody who would never believe. I would kill a every hater and keep watching them bleed. Giggle at your little body, then I'll chuck on a sheet. Oh shit, I'll fucking see that there's something about Remy. Like she is petty, reciprocated, loaded and ready. My foot and neck, I'm getting a petty. Help with the setting. Body, it was getting so heavy. The back of us ready. Finish it, Jamaica's too pretty. Your blood is confetti. A dog fly buying a Sevy. I don't wanna love you, I just wanna fuck you. When I put it on the floor, moonwalk. I'm a Virgo, the shit is a schedule war. Feel like Elastigirl, who's for? Got a dash, but the shit is incredible. And you know just who to call. I'm Kim, and the shit says I made it all possible. Tug of war. Tug of war, tug of war. Challenge me and I'll pull it in tug of war.
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At the top there, you had Jamaica Moana and Songs with Strings with their track Tug of War. Jamaica Moana is an artist from Western Sydney, and that track was released on Pointer Recordings. It's actually a cover of one of their tracks from last year, but they've worked with Songs with Strings to bring together a full kind of string section in the background there, which really, I don't know, I think it really gives it a lot of gravitas. That was followed by Carrie with their track Hibiscus, featuring Baby Africa. Carrie's working out of London and is doing some really cool music, a lot in the kind of space of new dubstep, reinventing maybe a genre with a little bit of stigma. And the rap from Baby Africa on that is just so sleek. It really, yeah, gets you going. And then at the end there, we had Man, Woman, Chainsaw, also out of London. And that was their track Get Up and Dance. It's a really fun song. It's about seeing how far you can push someone who's kind of interested in you on a night out. What can you get them to do to prove their interest? In the song, they're kind of making this poor person act a complete fool. And that kind of makes me wonder if you out there have a story related to that. Have you ever managed to get someone to do something completely crazy on a night out just to make them prove that they're actually interested in you? Please text in. I need to hear that story if it's happened. You can text in at 0435 123 945. Coming up next, I have In My Pocket from the band Dog World. They're a band originally from Canberra, but now based in Melbourne. I have to admit, I'm a little bit late to this band. They've been getting heaps of traction, but I will say I've been really enjoying every single thing that I've heard from them so far. 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

0: Being country, I shot dark at the hillside. 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

You're listening to FBI 94.5. My name is Carlin and this is The All Nighter. The first song you heard there was Lo Simple out of London with his song Same Clothes off his new album I Become You. That was followed by one of a double single, an independent Sydney release from Holding. That track was called Tuesday Always. Then we had Hala Sheriff and Into My Mind with Colin. And that was followed by Beatrice M, a single off her new debut album, Sinking, which is released on Tectonic Records. That song was In Touch, featuring Janol and Kaba. Awesome track there. Crazy to just hear, you know, that second rapper come in. That whole album is an absolute must listen to. She's doing some really, really cool stuff out of Paris. That whole album is just full of like bassy, some little bit of breaks in there, and it's all kind of permeated by those like dub chords in the background. That last track there was from Brisbane band Blue Diner off their new album Disc 2. The track was called Stylus Rider. Now at FBI we are 100% listener funded. We're 100% all the presenters here are volunteers. We do it because we love it. And it's listeners like you that make all of this possible. So we're going through our end of financial year drive right now. We only have a couple of days left. If you enjoy FBI, if you listen to it a little bit, we'd really appreciate if you can head to fbi.radio/support and give what you can. All of it goes straight back into community reinvestment, whether that's upgrading the studio, training new presenters, helping out new volunteers, all that kind of good stuff. And it means we can keep doing the awesome work that we do here and keep digging up awesome albums of the week for you. And that brings me very neatly to the album of the week, which is DJ Plead's second album, Please. If you don't know DJ Plead, he is originally from Sydney but spent a bit of time in Melbourne and is now relocated to Berlin. His production is really influenced by his Lebanese heritage. It's a real awesome merge of his heritage with like a modern take on dance music. The track I'm about to play you is Return to Juice. This whole album is just full of really introspective, textured tracks. And excitingly, it only came out today. So you can tell a lot of people here at the station are really big DJ Plead fans. So keep it locked to FBI 94.5.

0: dick, dick, dick, dick, dick, dick, dick. How many dicks is that?
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2: Soldiers don't go to hell. It's war. Soldiers, they kill other soldiers. We're in a situation where everybody involved knows the stakes.

and pen then pick up and quill my next in cursive. I was burnt out trying to find my purpose. Ace said telling Miss Wharton working. You shot your shot and missed, could have gone top bins, but you didn't have purchase. When I hit my volley, I was fully in control, Alcina. Can't call this a hobby when me and my team outworked our seniors. Need a show in Germany, so if the price is right, I might just slide from south and kick it like how Joao Palhinha did.

You're listening to the All Nighter on FBI 94.5 with me, Carlin. You just heard three pretty different tracks, but at the top there was Capital A with 24's It's War. You heard right, that was a soprano sample at the beginning of that track. I just love how he manages to keep the balance between playful and serious throughout that whole song. And if you're looking for more Capital A, that's a single he just released, but he did release an album, Grace for the Hungry, earlier this year. After that, you had a collab out of Beirut, Lebanon, with Wajah 33 and Dot Cutspace with Gannett. And that final stomper was a new track, the first release from a new artist, Color Sound. The track was called Foresight. And they actually have a debut EP, New World, that is premiering on Melbourne label Animalia, which is releasing July 6th. So keep your eye out for that. If that's the first track that they've ever put out, I can't wait to hear what comes next. Now, I've got about an hour left with you, and we'll be getting into a little bit more local rap, before we close it out with some new music that's been released over the last couple of days. And as we get into the wee hours of Saturday morning, let me know if you have any plans for today. You can text in at 0435 123 945. But if you actually don't have anything lined up already, there's a really cool event you can check out. It's called Pure Intentions. It's a local crew. You might have been to their Last Light event series, which was really, really fun. It's 3 to 10 p.m. today, so it won't be a late one. But it's got a really sick lineup. We've got Hungry Ghost, Ari Kiko, Equal, and Beck. And the music, you can kind of expect it to be everything from ambient to breakbeat. And one of the cool things about this, it's actually just a $5 donation ticket to help them cover the cost of running events. I think it's kind of rare these days to find these cool DIY events with a lot of effort put into them at such an affordable price. So if you have, you know, a bit of a free afternoon, make sure you get out there and support it. It's going to be at a TBA location, but I believe it's outdoors but sheltered, so you'll be safe from the rain. If you're trying to get some tickets, you can find them on Instagram. Their Instagram handle is a bunch of underscores, frog, and another bunch of underscores, but I'll put it into the description of the show. Coming up next, we have a really cool track. This was actually a surprise release from Melbourne artist Other Joe. It released yesterday, actually, or maybe 2 days ago. I get a bit confused this early in the morning, but it was on Melbourne label Theory Therapy. It's a really cool label. You should check it out. They've got a ton of awesome, relaxing, kind of down-tempo music on there. But this track is called Inhale the Mist. There's a really cool rap sample that comes in about halfway through, but don't worry, I've done the hard work for you. That sample is actually from a track, Memphis, by AG Club. 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Keep it locked.

of cursive letter. I swear, you swear, let's bet. 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On your way to your next rest. There are naked dancers on the glass above me, they descend. And I'm devoured by the muscle where my memories first met. I seek the counsel, seek the fortune teller. Tell me who I am to be next. When who I can remember holds her breast against your chest. Like a cupping succulent.

Throwing my body from motorbike to gravel 2 times in the 1 year.

You're listening to FBI 94.5. This is the All Nighter. You're here with Carlin. That first beautiful track you heard at the top was from Chicago. It was Sparkle Mammy with the track In This Body. That's off their album of the same name. It's a really beautiful, really tender album about dealing with childhood grief and the process of self-healing. So a very aptly titled song there. You can just really hear the emotion coming through. It really kind of takes you away. I didn't really feel like I was in the studio while I was listening to that. That was followed by independently released single Railroad Worm from Sydney artist Kidskin. And then at the end there, you had the kind of poppy, upbeat bit of a rock song. It was Baby Chino, a Melbourne band, with their single Violent Fate. Coming up, I have another new track. It was released about 10 days ago. It's Melbourne artist Prize Fight, and the track is called Lapse. This is a really cool release. It's off a new VA off a new Sydney-based label, an independent label called Terra Audio. They've got a 5-track EP. It's got a song on there from Buki. It's all very, like, low-end. They describe it as very low-end focus, but it's very bassy, it's breaky. It's kind of club music, but it's not, you know, too in-your-face. So I hope you enjoy that. 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
1: Bist du schützerhaft? 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

You're listening to FBI 94.5 with Carlin. This is the all-nighter. Those last two rap tracks you heard, the first was Alizade Abaza. Alizade's an artist that's based in the Netherlands, but she's originally from Azerbaijan. And then we had Baker Boy with Curse. Baker Boy, Australian artist, that single was released on the legendary Island Records. Such a cool track, and it's always so awesome to see Baker Boy just keep making moves and advancing his career and just producing even like such intricate and inventive hip hop as he does it. That final track there was Blood Orange. The track was sx_honey.mp3. Blood Orange is an artist from New York City, and they had an album called that came out last year called SX Honey. Really great listen, but that track is just so cool, how it manages to just take you through all different types of energy, brings you up, chills you out, brings you back up again. And I'm very grateful that I get to share tracks like that with listeners like you. And the reason I'm able to do that is that FBI has a dedicated team of music volunteers that are constantly searching for the best new music out there across the world, and so that we can bring it to you. But to do that, we need your support. FBI is 100% independent. And if you appreciate the wide variety of music that we're able to bring you, you can go to fbi.radio/support. We've got a few days left in our end of financial year drive. Every dollar matters. Every single dollar you donate gets you a few more minutes of music. It's also tax deductible. I've got about half an hour left with you, and we're going to be looking at some really awesome local rap and dance. And as a treat for the people who stay around till the end, a little bit of jazz. Coming up, we have a really fun track. This track is from an album called Critical Thought. It's from Sha Ray and DJ Haram. The track itself is called Strictly, featuring Archangel. This whole album is just so experimental and fun. It's completely uncompromising. It's really tongue-in-cheek. It's really funny, but it also balances that by being really reflective. This track also has a language warning. 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This is the all-nighter.

0: Dick, dick, dick, dick, dick, dick, dick, dick, dick. How many dicks is that?
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life like. See, I need reciprocity, cause honestly, I'm in some pain, lad. Rap militant, the system changed, and I ain't the same, lad. Resisting the position I'm in, feel like a game, lad. Cause people think they can play with my feelings, and I'll take the

You're listening to FBI Radio 94.5 with Carlin on the All Nighter. Those first two tracks you heard, they were two Eora rappers, two singles from this year. The first was BVT with their single Turak. They describe it as a love letter to all cultures born from resistance, which I think is really fitting for the kind of track and the energy that it has. Then you had Tilo with Get Out of the Way. That's from their upcoming album, Pages from My Notebook. And finally, that was Aldonna with her new track, Squeaky, off her EP that just dropped yesterday, Infatuate. You will not believe how happy I was when I saw that come across my feed yesterday and I realized I could get to play it on the radio. Aldonna's a producer from NAMM. She does a lot of progressive house, and I believe her last release was in 2024. Since then, she has spent a year in Europe, and you can really hear that this is a much more dance floor focused record. It's just so groovy. You could imagine hearing it on the beach, in the club, basically anywhere. And also, it's been released on her own label, Relief Records. Now, I've got two songs left for you before I hand you over to the very talented Tale. First up, I have an album, a bit of a throwback to an album of the week from June last year. The track is Bell Jar Convenience, the artist is Daily Toll, and the album is A Profound Non-Event. I love the album name. It was actually their debut album, so if you ended up missing it, you should definitely go back and check it out. And then I'll finish my 2 hours with you with the track Narin from the artist Too Late. This is an Egyptian artist, and the track is actually a live session jazz version of their album from last year. It's really, really fun. So yeah, you're listening to FBI 94.5. Thank you for hanging around for the last couple of hours. Make sure you stay around for the rest of the all-nighter. Keep it locked.

A very good early morning to you all. I'm Tale. I'm taking over the all-nighter from here on out until 7 a.m. Big shout out and thanks to Carlin for taking us through the first 2 hours. Before I get into some more music, I'd like to start by acknowledging that we're broadcasting here from stolen land, Gadigal, Redfern, land that always was and always will be Aboriginal land. I pay my respects to the traditional custodians of this land. Sovereignty was never ceded. We've got a stacked show lined up for you, plenty of fresh music to share. For the first little segment, I've got a fun track from DJ Sprinter. But first up, I'm going to play one from Siemens. This one's called Meshy Meshy. And sorry, it's CMs.

0: You were just listening to the smooth sounds of Seth Stone, Dr. Siam Zemekani. That was a cover of MCK Finn, Nida Garuda. Coming up next, we've got another one by the good doctor themselves. This one is Wasteman Hours.
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kill you. It will prevent you from writing while torturing you for information. You learn what plants will not harm you, what to fight and what to report. Build relations within your society merely to survive or eagerly to prosper. Step back to step forward. Hold tight or let go. The decisions to make in instances without choice. Your own emotions may surprise you. Things may not always go as planned. Some truths are cliche. Discernment and nuanced judgment. Solid reasoning. Willful abandon. You will find yourself in love. You will lose yourself in passion. Work to find yourself again. You'll be forced to reckon with survival. You may find weapons, crutches, props, useful. You'll sing and dance. You'll discover instruments, varied means of communication. You may seek escape. You may depend greatly on outside forces. You may seek amends. You may find strength in prayer and meditation. You may build dependencies. You may choose a desire to belong. You may not have a sense of life's deceptions. You must develop means of questioning each song. Intuitive grace and space. Death is a conspiracy. Violence is reality. Love is in development. It can hold, contract, expand, adapt, take other shapes, lap in your face. Clumsy with grace. Death is a conspiracy, religious hypocrisy. 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Random testaments of illumination. Anchored in faith.

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2: Over here, fall, having over here, fall, having over here, fall, having over here, fall, having over here, fall, having over here, fall, having over here, fall, having over here, fall, having over here, fall, having over here, fall, having over here, fall, having over here, fall, having over here, fall, having over here, fall, having over here, fall, having over here, fall, having over here, fall, having over here, fall, having over here, fall, having over here, fall, having over here, fall, having over here, fall, having over here, fall, having over here, fall, having over here, fall, having over here, fall, having over here, fall, having over here, fall, having over here, fall, having over here, fall, having over here, fall, having over here, fall, having over here, fall, having over here, fall, having over here, fall, having over here, fall, having over here, fall, having over here, fall, having over here, fall, having over here, fall, having over here, fall, having over here, fall, having over here, fall, having over here, fall, having over here, fall, having over here, fall, having over here, fall, having over here, fall, having over here, fall, having over here, fall, having over here, fall, having over here, fall, having over here, fall, having over here, fall,

My daddy died. 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Amazingly and humbly I.

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Of course it's that deep. Hearing voices, they be forcing. Well, unfortunately, they just told me about the things you went to. Water you keep. I'ma spill ya, I'ma kill ya, I'ma spoil your sheep.

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My daddy died. Want me to do it? My daddy died.

You're listening to The All-Nighter on FBI Radio 94.5. I'm Tali, and I'm here with you until 7 a.m. At the top there, we had Meshi Meshe by CEMs, Sydney-based artist, followed by a song called Conspiracy by Saul Williams. He's an American rapper, poet, and actor who's been quite prominent in the scene of alternative hip-hop and slam poetry. After that, we had Moving by DJ Sprinter, an Oslo-based producer who's just kind of prolific with the releases at the moment. And then just now, we had Daddy Died by Earth Sign Chels. For all the tracks that are played tonight and on any show on FBI, you can find the track list on our website. Just head to the schedule page and navigate to the show. Up next, we've got a track from Nam-based artist Chef Chung. It's the second single of their forthcoming album, Dragon God Love. This one's called 7024, and this one needs a language warning.

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My name is Tale. We just had at the top there a song called 7024 by Nam-based artist Chef Chung. That is the second single off forthcoming album Dragon God Love. After that, we had Amzanzi by Shannon SP, a Colombian artist. And just now, we had a track called Timelines by Nam-based artist Pugilist. That one was released on Rough Cuts and on an album called Found Sound. It's a really beautiful album, actually. He's also just released another album yesterday, I believe, on Samurai Music. It's called Triads. As we're heading now into the end of financial year, if you've been tuning in, you've likely heard us pushing our end of financial year donation drive. FBI is volunteer run and we're completely dependent on sponsors and donations. We're trying to hit 50K by the end of the financial year. So yeah, if you can manage to support us in any way, we would be truly so grateful. You would literally be keeping us on air. All donations over $2 are also tax deductible. All right, we're going to head into some more music now. This next one is from artist Saru Libby. It's called Something New.

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This is The All-Nighter with Tale. Just now at the top there, we had Something New by Saru Libby, followed by a track from local Sydney artist Danny, or Dan plus EE. That one was called Hello World, and it was from his EP Eat Your Computer. And just now we had a K-Lone remix of H. Takahashi's Terra. Terra was actually released on H. Takahashi's album Body Trip about 10 years ago now. So this remix was just recently released. It's a really beautiful one. We're going to carry on with some more music for now. If you do want to text in, say hello, tell me what you're up to this weekend, you can do so on 0435 123 945. I had a really sweet text from Carlin just telling me things are sounding good, which is nice because this is my second show here on FBI. So yeah, appreciate the kind words. All right, next up, we've got another song from a Sydney-based artist. Actually, the next three songs are all from Australian-based artists. This first one is from Lucy Lamb. It was released independently, and it's called Drive.

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I'm Tali, and that last track there was Bloom Somewhere Else by Sydney-based artist Maggie Tra. Maggie is a producer, DJ, label head, and head of local collective For The Girls, which is a community of budding women, non-binary, and trans DJs and producers. Definitely worth following that crew, so I'll link their Instagram in the show description. At the top, we had Drive by Lucy Lamb, also a Sydney-based artist. And in the middle there, we had Last Word by Nam-based band Acopia. We've just hit past 5 a.m. If you are awake, still from the night before, or just waking up now, hi. Thank you for tuning in. And yeah, stick around. I'm going to play a song from the album of the week, not too far away from now. But first off, I've actually got three tracks from Adelaide-based artists. The first one is a really sweet song. It's called Halfway, and it's by Swap Meat. It's from their debut album, Mount Zero, released through Windspear, which is actually their first international signing. So here's that track.

Good morning. You're listening to the All Nighter on FBI Radio 94.5. I'm Tale, and the last three tracks were all from Adelaide-based artists. At the top, we had Halfway by Swap Meat from their debut album Mount Zero. After that, we had Choke by Pearly Stars. That one's from their EP, The Greatest Gift, which was released on Pax Inc. Records. And that last one was My Body by Death Televised, released in June last year off their EP, I Refuse to Look Away. Coming up, I've got a track from our album of the week. This week, the album of the week is from DJ Plead, Sydney-born producer, was based in Nam but now in Europe. The album's called Please, and it was released on Small Town Supersound. The track I'm going to play for you now is 7-8 Too Late. Keep it locked.

love the color of the sun through my eyelids resting. 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The colors of my memories are rich like crimson. Colors fade like a Van Gogh still life. I feel like I can see a spirit glow in real life. Bright yellow and a pink of the horizon. It's a feeling, it's a frequency, the source of its vibrance. Deep blues of the tide when I dive in. Explore a translucent wave of the vast almighty sky. Cry of human angst. From inside my hiding place, I can't see the change that I have undergone. Like I see the range, a color on the wheel. Will my darkness and pain be the light that I reveal? Navy blue is just a color, but sage is who I heal. I'll kneel before the sun and cry before the moon. What I gather in my lungs is the air that we abuse. Accuse me of treason, I was left bleeding. There are those who resurrect and don't wake up in a tomb. Just give me the room to grow with all that accumulates. I don't know what to take or what to give away. When I'm sad alone, I often ruminate. Moving at the pace of God, is heaven not a place? Existing in it all, the waves gon' undulate. Can't weigh a loss against the weight of faith. Don't play a possum if you wide awake. Every seed will blossom, see a brighter day. Here I am again, where it really counts. Then I found a friend, and who I've heard about. They say the universe, they say the great spirit. I'm not a human first, I learned from Papa Dearest. Who put my brother in the dirt, and it unearthed a certain fear. The ones I love don't have too many years. So I'm living in an image that he couldn't mirror. The shame of sitting in a place that lay within his ears. Claim the color that I hurt, and words start appearing. When I draw from the past and the present, feel God nearing. On a totem, he the tall tier. No hierarchy of loss, but the oak tree falls here. Let the rings tell a tale. Capillary wavelengths that we've been unveiled. Count slowly, look within yourself. Cause there's power in a figure like Bowley. If only, I'm solely known to hell. But this is heaven, all the colors and the smells. All the ways that we feel, what we feel of ourselves. The body is a shell, my soul inhabited. They say life is for the taking, but too many people grabbing it. Tight ravenous, so I learned to share what's in my possession and what I'm trying to say to those who ain't aware. To neglect, to the care. I swear, can't have everything I want, but I got everything I needed. All the signs that I should have heeded still haunt, the anger deep seated. Still haunts. Trying to give color to the blind. If you search, you will find what was left untreated. This is for the like mind. Search, you will find what was left untreated. Colors.

You're listening to The All-Nighter on FBI Radio. I'm Tale. The track that we had up the top there was from our album of the week. It's by DJ Plead. The track was called 7-8 Too Late from his album Please, which was released on Small Town Super Sound. After that, we had a French one, which... Just full disclosure, I do not speak French, but the name of the song was Partenaire on Crime by D. Juno. After that, we had a really beautiful track, aptly named Beautiful Tender Colors. That one was a collaborative release from UK-based artists Duval Timothy and Carlos Nino. And the last track there was one called Grounded by Chicago-based artist Sparkle Mammy, which I think is just the most adorable name, actually. I think I'm going to steal that for my next pet. It's from her album In This Body, which is dedicated to love, a love of her body and her voice and herself. If you are awake and listening, feel free to send me a text. Tell me what you're up to this weekend. I fear I will be going home to bed after this show. Nothing exciting on for me this weekend. So let me live vicariously through you. Let me know what's going on. Text in on 0435-123-945. Okay, coming up, I've got a song from Mokhtar, local producer. But first off, I'm going to play one from BB Trix. It's called Lily. Keep it locked.

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1: I just got out of the day and I'm riding my backpack and I feel so young, like I'm pushing against the wind for the first time in my life. The majority of people are older than me and a bit beyond, and like a couple of revolutions ahead of me. And I don't know, I feel like I keep thinking that I'm in line, like running the same race, but the wind keeps pushing me further, further back. Like each time there's a tug on something, I make the mistake of looking behind me. I'm always thirsty. If I think too hard, I'll lose a train of thought. It's not me, but it's me, but it's something I'm following, a shadow, for a way shadow. The one that split into two when you're approaching a street lamp and it makes you check. See, you did it again, you move behind you. Bad talk. Watching the bike and listening to Jillian Walters, her voice repeats Time's Revelator. I'm watching the water make the concrete look like India ink. I used to spend so much time as a kid watching the inverse reflection. Imagine it was a problem to the inverse world. If I waited for the right moment, I could fall in. I think about my friend, that would friend's brother slipped on black ice and died. Short flamed. My day tells me to be careful as I go home, and each time I speed up, I feel the wheels slide beneath me, and then I slow down. I'm not really an adrenaline junkie, I'd like to be. I think death, the closeness of it, a risk perhaps in my heart, accelerates is the only way to slow down time or speed it up. A second point never feels like 60 seconds, and near-death experiences as records of individuals saying that time slowed down for them, as if they had minutes, hours to contemplate, to meditate pain. So much of our, my existence feels like I'm just trying to meditate pain. I say experts that some of those that fall in a near-death experience or a traumatic experience heard music. I flirt like a boy, I'm wearing a leather jacket and my hat is crooked to the side. I sit with my legs so far apart and you let my ego breathe. I think I need it, the shadow, to escape from me, give it some new color. It's seeking. If I don't feel like they'll be able to tell that I don't quite know what to do with my hands when I kiss, tongue makes me laugh. I know people like it, but I can never quite get the rhythm right. I not eat, your eye nip, I spit, right? What was I saying too much? I think I'm a compulsive writer, compulsive thinker. I wouldn't even call myself a writer. There's so many that paint my more beautiful. It makes me able to tear the sky from this curtain rod. I think I'm just nervous and I have too much to say, too much to say, too much to say. Despite the fact that I don't talk much, at first impressions, I've got a lot to say. I hate time, I need time, I hate that we haven't found the clock. It's incessant ticking, makes me want to throw up. It's weird, it's strange, you're stealing your time. Maybe I don't hate time, maybe I need time. I hate that I have to measure mark time. I hate that I like to be organized. I hate that I hate having my time wasted, but for some reason I can never roll my body too fast and to get to the destination before 10 to 15 minutes after I set on my way. I blame it on black time, I blame it on clear time, I blame it on wanting to resist that I want more, I want more, I want more. I hate capitalism, I hate that time, I hate that I don't have enough time, I hate that time isn't fixed. Did you know that time is slower at the top of the earth than at the bottom? Fact check me or don't. Or buy a grandfather clock, and what's the point of deja vu? Sometimes I feel as if I've lived my whole life before that. At the moment, my dad, the big laugh will escape me, and one that has my real voice, the one that I use at night, and I'll point a finger into the oblivion before it sucks me up. Just like that, you'll almost hear the end of the word I was about to say before it becomes clipped into nothingness. Where was I? Oh yeah, I hate that I need more time. I'm trying to find it, I avoid my phone, it gets straight up out of bed. I don't linger from one destination to the next. I'm telling myself this will only take 5 minutes, this will only take 5 minutes, this will only take 5 minutes to do. I miss my friends, I have them, but there isn't enough time. Despite living in a mile radius from most people in my life, I rarely see anyone. It's always new, new, new, new, new, next, next, next. That's why I'm writing here, typing here, I've got to get it out. If I don't get it out, the worm will find its way down the very small hole in the top of my head, and then I'll choke. Everyone's so busy, not busy, burnt out, spread out thin. I'm starting just saying one of the things I could easily do. I feel like a hermit, I have the Jupiter planet symbol tattooed on my ring finger. I've married Zeus, that means expansion, it helps me grow, but I'm attracting, compressing, glittering. I'm not mad, not really, everyone's just trying their best. I think it builds a sadness in me, because I imagine that being closer to people would make this ticking more bearable. Think about moving away, I'm moving closer to people, how close can I get? I'm not sure, I'm thankful that my roommates feel like a degree of family. Otherwise, it'd be me stuck in the room with that thing, the clock. I hate time, it makes me so self-obsessed, or capitalism. I hate the way I feel designed to be greedy, to be pressured, to not be, as Lauren Berlant has her book titled, I really want to read, to be inconvenienced by others. I so badly want to be inconvenienced, pulling my toe out from shadow, up from head, out from groin, out from spit, until the shadow can stand upright. I'm almost home now. It's been so cold lately. It seeps into my bones. Yesterday, my roommates asked me if I was going to be hot with that sweater on. Hot, hot, hot, hot, hot, hot, hot, hot. No, not yet. Not now. I've given up wondering or dreaming of an inverse world where I will magically fit in or maybe feel like I belong. I so desperately imagine a homecoming that has not happened. I walk through the door. Everyone claps, wide grins on their faces. And everyone's wearing a collared shirt that never wrinkles despite the fact that they've been laying down comfortably for hours. They pour me a drink and pat me back in the ways dads do when they're scared to touch you. A single flower, my favorite flower, will be handed to me. In fact, I'll be stumbling in so much that everyone will make space for me to sit. Welcome, Dana. My chest will feel so warm. We won't use words because they understand me and I understand them. It'll be telepathy in a series of symbols or sounds. First boy I ever loved, I never had to talk to. Just plain or start a half sentence and he'd understand. I wonder if that's what heaven's like.
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This is The All-Nighter, and I am Tale. At the top, we had a track by BB Trix, a Spanish artist. It was called Lily, and it was released through Columbia Records. After that, we had local artist Mokhtar with his song Wrong, followed by a track called If This Is Hell by Space Africa and Dewen. It was that kind of rapidly spoken word monologue combined with like a glitchy rhythm and bursts of strings. I think it was really cleverly crafted, kind of like a sonic reflection of anxiety, I guess. Need to listen back to the lyrics on that one for sure. And that last track we had was called Healer by Delisa. I've got a bunch of local tracks coming up now. One of probably the best thing about FBI is that we are really, really focused on showcasing local artists, emerging local artists. We're really proud of what we do here, and I think we're huge contributors to the local music and culture scene, and we honestly couldn't do it without donations. We are aiming to reach $50,000 by the end of this financial year in donations. So if you can afford to, I don't know, give up one coffee this week and put that money towards FBI, we'd be super grateful. Just head to our website, fbi.radio/support. All the instructions are there, and any donations over $2 are tax deductible. All right, this next song is from a Sydney-based artist called Our Mutual Friend. It was released independently, and it's called Hard to Sleep. This one needs a language warning.

0: There's an incredible dexterity of language and flow in your rapping. 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

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We're in the last hour of the all-nighter. My name is Tale. The last four tracks were all from Australian artists. At the top, we had Hard to Sleep by Our Mutual Friend, a Sydney-based band. After that, we had Fill My Pockets by T Breezy, followed by Inhale the Mist by Other Joe, who is a Melbourne-based producer and absolutely one of my favourite producers. Just makes really beautiful, dreamy, emotional electronic music. That one was released just yesterday on Theory Therapy on his three-track EP, The Best Is Yet to Come. The other two tracks are also really gorgeous. Definitely check that one out. The last track played there was Flowerbed by Showerhead, also an Australian electronic music producer. I discovered Showerhead actually at Pepperprint Festival last year. Played an incredible set, and I've been a fan ever since. Alright, for the last hour, we've still got a lot of good music to come. If you're enjoying any of this music, by the way, feel free to text in and let me know on 0435 123 945. I would love to hear from you and give you a shout out. The next track is called Craving. It's by Yasmina Siddiqui, who will be playing at King Street Crawl on July 12th. This track is from her forthcoming EP, Made from the Past, which is due for release in August this year. We've got some other great tracks coming up after that as well, so do make sure you stick around.

people in trance states are programmed to do certain things that are often destructive.

0: So the goal is to be conscious all the time in the self-remembering process. Now we can also connect that to what is considered the most essential practice in the Rosicrucian tradition, which is sometimes called the six basic exercises. I prefer to call them the six essential exercises, and sometimes when they're dealt with only the resistance.
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We are in the last 40 minutes of the all-nighter. I am your host, Tale. Thank you so much for tuning in. The track we had there at the top was Craving by Yasmina Siddiqui. She'll be playing at King Street Crawl on 12th of July here in Sydney. If you're interested in checking that out, I'll put the details on our website in the show description, so make sure you head to the schedule page. It's also where you'll be able to see the track list for tonight's show. After that, we had Sick Bag by Body Type, a band from the Illawarra. That one was from their album Tally, which was released this year through Poison City Records. And apparently that song was written during a relationship that felt increasingly one-sided. I won't make a comment on that. Anyway, then we had Stupor by Gal, off of his album Slipstream, which was released in February this year on Kodak Recordings. Finally, we had Charter Spec by They Are Gutting a Body of Water and Horse Jumper of Love. Bands from Philadelphia, Pennsylvania. If you're enjoying any of the music here this morning, give me a text on 0435 123 945. Let me know what you think. The next four songs are from Australian artists once again. So the next one is called Shatter by Shawita. I've also got lined up a new track that was just dropped yesterday from Nam-based producer Teja Vu. So make sure you stick around for that. 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

You're listening to FBI Radio 94.5. We're in the last 25 minutes of the all-nighter here. Thank you so much for tuning in and listening. The last four tracks played were all from artists who are based here in so-called Australia. The first one was Shatter by Shawita from debut EP Canvas. She's an artist based in Perth. The next song was also from a Perth-based artist, Figuero Jones, and that track was Long Way From Home. After that, we had Preamble by Daily Toll, Sydney-based band. And that last track was called Dub Is The Medicine. It's the title track of Deja Vu's EP that just dropped yesterday. Definitely worth checking out that entire EP. Really nice stuff. All right, we're going to kick on with the rest of the show. Next up, we've got a song from Brisbane-based band DVD. This one's called Delay, Deny, Depose.

This is FBI Radio 94.5. We're in the last 8 minutes now of the all-nighter. Thank you so much if you've been listening in. At the top there, we had a track from Brisbane-based band DVD. It was called Delay, Deny, and Depose. After that, we had 5 Mile Ponytail by The Garden, a band based in Orange County, California. Then we had A Little Scraping, which was such a beautiful little song, by Oscar Dow and Mim Benson. Last one there was A Daisy For You, John, by Oedipus and the Mummers Boys. All right, that is it for me this morning. Thank you so much again. It's been a pleasure. I'll be handing over to Kate for the Saturday Overhang, so make sure you stay tuned for that. Gonna leave you now with a few more songs. This one's called Showgirl by Eris the Planet, and it needs a language warning. Thanks again. Have a beautiful weekend. Keep it locked.

0: Hand to Earth, live at Judith Nielsen's Phoenix Central Park.
1: Made possible by Young Henry's Newtowner. Did you know Newtowner was created in 2012 to celebrate the suburb's 150th birthday? It's now Young Henry's flagship beer, enjoyed across the country. Young Henry's Newtowner, sponsoring FBI Radio.
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Yeah. 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

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Flow state, 10 toes, cool, start the moving, getting closer to the pesos. Five star getaways, time for us to relocate. Guava smoothie in the morning, talking on a blue dream. Conversations by the pool, plotting on some new wins. Two L's make a W, we flip the 4M. So we decided to break the rim, no one dunking in my gym. Girl, we all in, we eating, it's fine, dying. Break the bank, it's fine, mix the benzo with the crime, crime.

questa scoperta.

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You thought you were vanishing, feet first, from the earth, from all memory, but it was a simple hunger. 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
5: Hello, hello, hello. It is Saturday, June 27, 2026, and you are listening to Backchat, where we bring you the stories of Sydney and beyond. My name is Beck, and I am very excited to be here. I want to acknowledge that we are on the stolen land of the Gadigal people of the Eora Nation. We are based here in Redfern. It's a particular place of healing and remembrance and resistance, and it's very exciting to be here. Always was, always will be Aboriginal land. My name, again, is Beck Kushwe, and I am joined by the lovely Naboth Troll. Welcome, Naboth.
6: Thank you. It's so good to be here on this cold June morning.
5: It's bloody freezing. What is coming up on our show today?
6: Today we have a full lineup, but we always do. We'll be looking into whether AI should be allowed in public art and whether the multiculturalism of the Socceroos is really just monoculture.
5: We've been seeing a lot of that online. It's exciting to dig into that one. And later in the show, we're going to be talking about, is the death of the regional newsroom enough to prevent a new generation of storytellers from pursuing a career in journalism?
6: That's really interesting. And stay tuned. We will be discussing UNSW's expansion into Western Sydney, as the university has just announced a $65 million investment into building a new campus in Parramatta.
5: Ooh.
6: And we'll be giving you the rundown on all the updates on the New South Wales budget.
5: Exciting! And of course, if any of that pricked your ears, then you can get in touch with all this news of the death of the newsroom. How are you feeling about the future of news in Australia? 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
6: So this week, the New South Wales government handed down their state budget, and a few days ago, the opposition released their response. Whether you're someone that keeps up with politics or not, the budget affects all of us, and it's always good to know where your tax dollars are going. To tell us all about the so-called winners and losers of this budget is our wonderful executive producer and host today, Beck. Hello again, Beck.

0: Hello.
1: So what's the difference between the state and federal budgets?
0: So it's kind of, the biggest difference is where the money comes from, right? So the federal government raises money through taxing income, spending, and businesses. And the money is spent on things like Medicare, defense, immigration, foreign policy, all that kind of stuff. Mm-hmm. And then the state and territory governments receive their own money. They get half of it from the federal government, and they also collect taxes. So like your council taxes, your taxes on your income if you live in a certain state go towards that state's budget.
1: Mm-hmm.
0: So if you missed the update that I did on the federal budget a few weeks ago, here are kind of like the spark notes very briefly. So they're cutting off the benefits for capital gains tax and negative gearing for new investors and home buyers. You can check back into the old episode to hear a bit more about that. Mm-hmm. They also did a massive cut to the NDIS, which was big news. They cut participant payments of $37.8 billion over 4 years. And they're also putting in more money to subsidize EVs. They're adding $25 billion extra to public hospital funding. They're also giving a lot of money to the Royal Commission into the shooting at Bondi and anti-Semitism.
1: So, Beck, who are the winners and losers of the New South Wales budget land?
0: Okay, so I mean, this is my own personal rant, but I think winners and losers is a little bit reductive. It's mm-hmm. the way that we report on it in Australia, but I think it does make it a little bit confusing. So, for example, one of the winners in this budget and in the federal budget was gas giants. And to me, hearing that gas giants are winning is kind of confusing to me. I think it's probably better to be thinking about it in good news and bad news. Mm-hmm. But for the purposes of objectivity and consistency, my rant is over. I'm going to tell you about the winners of the budget.
1: Yeah.
0: So commuters are getting a bit of a win. So Opal fares are going to be frozen for another year. I told my girlfriend this and she was like, free trains. No, not quite that exciting, but trains, buses, metro and ferry trips aren't going to get more expensive despite inflation. The 2025 prices are going to be frozen at the level that they're at.
1: Thank God.
0: If you're a driver, there's going to be a $100 discount on vehicle registration for 1 year. Might not sound like a lot. If you're really low income, vehicle registration is a massive cost that really hits you out of nowhere. So that's exciting. They're also capping your tolls if you have to drive to work or you don't happen to live in the inner city and you need to commute. They're capping the tolls. It's currently at $60. They're taking it down to $50, which is exciting news for people who commute via car. People who are using cultural institutions are a winner in this budget.
1: Okay.
0: Vague, but they're going to be adding free general admission to major state museums and galleries, including the Australian Museum, Powerhouse Museum, and the Art Gallery of New South Wales, which are all Sydney-based. Very exciting for us.
1: Mm-hmm.
0: And if you are entering into health and education, very exciting. If you're a young person studying those or a new grad, they are including more teachers, nurses, and hospital staff. They're creating more grad job opportunities over the coming years. I think it's like 9,000 new nursing positions in the state, which, you know, compared to our population doesn't sound like a lot, but 9,000 new nurses is going to make a huge difference to our hospital outcomes and also to everyone who's looking for a job right now. And also another winner is Western Sydney students.
1: Woo!
0: Exciting. We're going to talk about it a little bit later in the show, but there's continued investment in new schools and education infrastructure. So Western Sydney is going to be receiving a large share of education funding.
1: That sounds great. And if you've just tuned in, you're listening to Backchat on FBI Radio and you're listening to a rundown of the New South Wales budget. Where do you want your money to be going? Let us know. Text us on 0435 123 945 or DM us at Backchat FBI Radio. So, Beck, we heard about our winners. Who is losing out in the New South Wales budget?
0: Well, it's very individual people I'll get to in just a sec, but more broadly in the budget, people who are losing the environment. The environment's not a person, but the environment's really losing in this budget. There is no deinvestment into gas and oil projects. New South Wales is not diverging from the federal budget in that way. They can, they have the opportunity to every budget, but they're not doing that this time around, which is a little disappointing. They are helping subsidise green measures for people's homes. They're giving you, if you make less than $80,000 combined income, a $4,000 break on, you know, investing in solar panels, that kind of stuff. But the catch is that most people who make that much money don't own their home, and so that doesn't actually really help a lot of people in that actual bracket. But as far as individuals go, people who are losing, it's kind of like a broken record, but young renters and first home buyers, there's no new action in this state budget on housing affordability or increasing housing supply, despite housing remaining one of the biggest cost of living issues facing young people. It doesn't really help you if they are capping your OPAL fares if you still can't afford your rent, you know, that kind of thing. Young people are also relying on mental health services a lot more at the moment because of the cost of living pressures. And they've also really received a relatively modest new funding compared with other portfolios. And in line with inflation, it kind of is nothing. So despite ongoing demand from young people, we're not going to be getting any more money in the state budget for mental health services. There was a little bit in the federal budget. And while that will trickle down, there's no direct measures in the New South Wales budget. And the biggest one, the kicker, which was also the kicker in the federal budget. Young people with disability are really not going to do well in terms of this budget. So concerns still over the disability funding pressures. Advocates are warning that services are going to come under strain. I think they're going to cut a huge, huge amount of participants from the NDIS, which is really disappointing. And it's because of this budget cut. It's a real direct impact on people. I think it was 40,000 participants are going to be cut from the NDIS in this budget, which is incredibly disappointing and incredibly scary, especially when cost of living is so high. I also know that the New South Wales government had the opportunity to diverge from the federal budgets on this. So while the federal budget cut that big $38 billion from the NDIS, the New South Wales government had an opportunity to choose how they invested that cut. So they could have cut it to services, they could have maybe tweaked people's payments that they were receiving, but instead they decided to cut a huge number of participants from the program, which is just, it's really devastating. It's going to have huge impacts. I think the budget also, this is just me going on a little rant. I think the budget needs to be much more transparent. It's a huge document. Most young people don't have the time or the energy to be able to read it. And I also think that it's high time that the budget was enacted with some consultation from the public. It is our money after all. The taxes that you pay, that little chunk that comes out of your paycheck goes directly towards these initiatives or away from other initiatives. And if they're directly affecting you, who is getting hurt in the long run?
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1: Anyways, thank you, Beck, for breaking down the state budget with us and going on your little rant.
0: Yes, I'm trying not to be a bummer, but sometimes it's a little bumming. Next up, we are going to get a little bit of good news. We're going to sit down with the UNSW Pro Vice Chancellor to talk about the university's multiple $1 million investment to expand their presence in Western Sydney. Thank you to the budget for that one.
1: You did that. You ate that one little
0: one
1: thing.
0: Silver lining, yeah. So before that, let's listen to a real throwback. Fantastic song choice. There is a language warning on this one. This is Boogie by Brockhampton. You can keep it locked. You are listening to, as always, the beautiful.

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1: UNSW has just announced plans to expand their presence in Parramatta by building a new campus. Over 10 years, the university will invest over $65 million in a multi-faculty campus that can accommodate up to 350 students daily.
2: Right now, UNSW has a pretty small presence in Parramatta's CBD that they are looking to grow as more and more of their students are coming from the western suburbs. Building a campus closer to home for these students proves to be a great investment.
1: Joining us today to tell us more is Pro Vice Chancellor of Precincts at UNSW, Professor Zoe Turpening. Welcome to the show, Zoe.
3: Good morning. Great to be here.
1: So, Zoe, UNSW already has some presence in Parramatta. How are they expanding this presence, and what are some of the reasons for this?
3: Yeah, look, we've been in Parramatta for some time, but we are very much looking to deepen that presence. There's a lot of opportunity currently to connect with our students, both existing and future. We have lots of experience of delivering education in place, so that's not new for us. We've had campuses in places like Wagga and Port Macquarie, where people have done their whole degree from those regions. And so where we can sort of develop partnerships with other people within, say, a place like Parramatta and respond to the needs of those students, we're particularly keen to do that. There's also a bit of a city growth story for us. I think there's such an opportunity, particularly in Western Sydney, and a proud Western Sydney person, to grow those cities and to create opportunities where people live, work, and have families and other responsibilities. So that's, we're doing our part in that, along with the other universities in the region.
2: Mm-hmm. How is this expansion gonna improve the lives of students?
3: Yeah, look, I think students at the moment face so many different pressures, and what we're trying to do is to give them some choice. So when I think back to my uni days, I was living in Western Sydney. I really wanted to do a course that was only available at one university in Sydney, and that university, which isn't the one I currently work for, but was a long way away from home. I would get a bus to the local station, Padstow, and train it in, and then walk a long distance. And I did that for many years because that was where I wanted to go to do what I wanted to do. And I think about that often in the work that I now do. And I think about the ambitious talent that I meet in my sort of travels around Western Sydney and the sorts of ambition they have for their lives. And I want to give them that opportunity. So if we can play a small part in that and work within a group of lots of universities that are world-class and offer different things, then I think the outcomes for the communities of Western Sydney are really bright.
1: Mm-hmm. So Zoe, this is still kind of the early stages of UNSW's expansion in this region. What are some future plans for the university in Western Sydney?
3: Yeah, so UNSW has been in Western Sydney for more than 35 years. We've had sites within places like Liverpool, Bankstown. We've recently opened a new facility in Campbelltown. And so the region's not new to us, but I guess what we're seeing is that the region's changing. So we've got this really exciting and ambitious cohort of younger people coming through that really want to shape their city, it's their region. It's, you know, the third largest city in the country. It's we've got 2.7 million people trying to make a difference. And so for us, this is about listening to those communities, understanding that we've got developments like the new airport coming. What is it that UNSW can bring to that region? And what do we do best that could help shape the opportunity for people within the communities of Western Sydney? So you can expect to see us listening, talking to our students, our staff, our partners, trying to understand where we can play a role in that. And I often say, you know, if you look at the demographics of Western Sydney and the aspirations that government and others have around higher education, we're going to need a lot of world-class universities working together. So that's our commitment. We want to work with Western Sydney University and University of Wollongong, University of Sydney and others to really think about how we can shape that region over time. So here for the long haul. Mm-hmm.
2: 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We're here with Professor Zoe Turpening talking about UNSW's venture into Western Sydney. Very exciting. How do you feel about a potential UNSW Parramatta campus? Are you someone who does those really big long commutes like Zoe is talking about? You can text us on 0435 123 945 or you can DM us on Backchat FBI Radio. Now, Western Sydney is a fast-growing region, as you said, and it's a target of lots of investment and developments across lots of sectors. What kind of impact do you think this expansion is going to have in Western Sydney, including UNSW, but how is that going to fit into sort of this greater development that's happening?
3: Yeah, I think each of the all organisations need to think about what role they can play. So when I think of Western Sydney and the communities of Western Sydney, I often think of future Sydney. You know, if you think about where all the growth is going to happen, where we've got lots of development, where we've got new initiatives like the big airport, you know, this is really going to shape what the future of Sydney looks like. We've got one in three people living there. So this is a region that's really important to Sydney's future, but it's also really distinct. So you think of the communities of Western Sydney, and indeed the ones I grew up in, and they're culturally diverse. No two communities in Western Sydney are the same, and that's its richness. And so I hope UNSW, through the work that we do, can grow that talent so that that workforce can, if it would like to, work there and be part of that transformational journey that we're seeing. And I think the investments that the government's making in the region are only going to supercharge that. So we'll play our part, but it's going to take a lot of organisations working together to deliver that for everybody.
2: You mentioned that there is this really diverse community living in Western Sydney. Do you think UNSW's expansion into this Parramatta campus is going to do something to improve and raise the levels of diversity within UNSW students?
3: So our students already are incredibly diverse. We've got almost a quarter of our students currently that are from low socioeconomic backgrounds. And so the diversity that we see in our student cohorts, and particularly our Western Sydney cohorts, is already there. And I think what we're also learning is to listen to what they need. And so a really great example of that in the last 12 to 18 months was I had quite a number of our students and partners in Southwest Sydney actually tell us that they have these great ideas about how they could change health or other aspects of community, but they don't really know where to go to grow those ideas. They might be from a family that they are the sort of the first generation to go through either higher education or even just complete school. They have these amazing ideas about how they can change society and shape community, but they need the support and the networks to do that. And so we ran you can call it a change-making program. Entrepreneurship is the word that we typically use within the university, but this idea that we would support people in that process. And some of those ideas were really incredible. They were all came with a very deep understanding of their local community and that richness of cultural diversity. We had people that were developing solutions in different languages. And if we can listen to that and respond to that, and that was a hugely successful program for us. It's this year going to be rolled out across all of the communities of Western Sydney. You know, that's something that I think is a win-win for everybody.
2: That's really great news to hear. Zoe, thank you so much for joining us.
3: Thank you.
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1: That was Professor Zoe Turpening telling us all about UNSW's history and expansion into Western Sydney. But before that, here's Inner Smile by Texas. Stay.

0: absolutely breaking my heart to fade that song out. That is one of my favorite songs in the world. Coming up in the second half of the show, we will be discussing why Australia's multiculturalism is embraced in global sports and still causes conflict in our politics.
1: And would you pay to experience art that's made with AI? I certainly would not.
0: Hell no.
1: And I hope the listeners wouldn't either. More so, would you even pay for AI itself? Again, I would not. Especially if it did a U2 and randomly showed up in services you use every day without your permission. Keep listening to find out the answer to these age-old questions.
0: You may or may not be aware of the job cuts happening across regional newsrooms right now. According to Et Media, there have been 336 across Australian media just in the last month. A lot of them are actually due to this AI that we're bitching about.
1: Oh my God. And local news, as I'm sure you would agree, our lovely loyal listeners, is incredibly important and a starting point for a lot of us in the media industry.
0: This next story, produced by Tani Cruikshank, touches on some concerns from a freshly graduated journalism student. So fresh, in fact, that this interview actually was recorded right after her grad ceremony.
2: It's a turbulent time to be in the news and media industry right now, especially if you're a young journo at the very beginning of your career. With smaller, regional newsrooms increasingly coming under threat and local news being drowned out, it's no wonder many of us who are just getting started are left with a bad taste in our mouths about the future of journalism and our place in it. I spoke with recent University of Newcastle news media graduate and local radio journalist Ollie Goldner about community news, how it's shaped her career, and air some of the concerns we both share about the future of regional news and the industry as a whole. In our hometown of Moolambimba, Newcastle, our local news has recently taken an enormous hit, as have many other towns along the mid-north coast, following the restructuring of Nine's NBN by the WIN Network, the largest privately owned TV network in Australia. A total of 19 job cuts will gut our Newcastle newsroom, with other restructures to the nightly bulletin also set to take effect at the end of the month. Unfortunately, this kind of outcome has become commonplace for regional outlets across Australia. Between 2019 and 2024, the closures of regional news outlets accounted for a third of all closures nationally. So how can we remain realistic without losing hope? Here's what Ollie had to say.
3: You talk about diving straight into the industry. What has that looked like for you?
4: I began my journalism, extracurricular journalism activities at a radio station, a community radio station in Newcastle called 2NURFM. I began volunteering there at the beginning of my degree, and I slowly worked there and I slowly fell in love with journalism, and I was volunteering there, writing articles, writing bulletins, reading on air for about 9 months, and then from that a job popped up at a local independent paper called Newcastle Weekly, but eventually I left there and I got offered a full-time job at the radio station that I started out with. And I took that and I've been there for the past 6 months.
3: So obviously local news is super important to you in forging your career so far. How have you taken the news of the job cuts across the NBN newsrooms?
4: It was a really big response to it. Of course, no one was happy with it. Everyone was really upset with it. A bunch of federal politicians, including Hunter MP Dan Ripicoli, put out a media release calling on WIN Network to reinstate the regional jobs and to remove the cuts, but they didn't do that, which is really sad. And it's just a really hard thing to sort of come to terms with, that a place so safe and stable and loved like NBN can have this amount of change. Alison Watson, who is basically the head of the news media department at Newcastle University, she wrote a letter to the Herald, the Newcastle Herald, following the job cuts, saying that this will have a big impact on students because a lot of the students who go through the news media course will do placements at NBN, they'll go work with NBN, they'll really look up to that news source as a goal, I guess, for them, and they'll see it as like the best place to work. And I feel like the NBN placement, they often do like a month or 2 weeks, so they give students like to just come along and see what it's like and all that. A lot of people have done that, and they were very open to accept whoever wanted to do that. But now that they are cutting things down, the journalists there are going to be so under-resourced and time-poor that they won't be able to show you how to present to a camera. They won't have the time to take you to media ops and to show you things. It will essentially ruin the chances for students to be able to learn in that context, which I think is also affecting a lot of people's outlook on the career just going into university. I've spoken to a few teachers at the University of Newcastle, and they say that journalism is already losing numbers, admission numbers. People are just not wanting to go into it anymore because the industry seems so volatile right now, and they just don't think that there will be a career ahead of them once they graduate. And even as someone who has been working professionally for the past 2 years and just graduated, it's kind of a scary thing because my contract with my current job ends at the end of next year, and I want to relocate to the big cities, but I don't know if there'll be a job waiting for me there. And there certainly won't be a job waiting for me in Newcastle.
5: So it's bleak, but also there is a lot of hope. What would you like people who are maybe considering journalism to know, or people who, like us, are recent graduates and are feeling overwhelmed?
4: The situation right now does suck. It does suck, but it will look better. People always need news. There's no way that it can't be there. I just think that, like a lot of the other industries, it will change. And I think we're potentially going to lose a lot of our traditional media, like your newspapers, like potentially your radio, like things like that. I think we might lose them slowly, because people just aren't picking them up. People aren't listening to the radio as much. They're not actually buying newspapers. But I think for anyone who's wanting to become a journalist and enter into the field, I would say 100% do it. We need people like you. I don't think you should be discouraged. I think you should feel excited about this because you can become the change that is needed. You can be the one to be like, hey, we should try this. I think there's a lot of room for ideas, and people are really open to options right now because we're desperate for them.
0: That was Tani Cruikshanks talking to our guest, Ollie Goldner, about the impact of job cuts across regional newsrooms on young emerging journos.
1: Next up, we're going to unpack why Australia's diversity gains positive traction in the World Cup, but then causes some conflict in our politics. But before that, here's Warner Prot by Mol Gabor Hard Rock.

0: Welcome back to Back Chat. The 2026 FIFA World Cup has kicked off, and a huge point of praise has been the diversity of the Australia's soccer team, the Socceroos, with over 15 different cultural backgrounds in a 26-man team.
1: At the same time, One Nation, a party that aims to, quote, cut immigration by over 570,000 people from current labour levels, end quote, and, quote, withdrawal from the UN Refugee Convention, end quote, has opened up a primary vote lead over Labour, according to Demos AU. With this political conflict of multiculturalism locally, we wonder, why does multiculturalism feel uncontroversial in Australian sport, but controversial in public policy?
0: Fantastic question. I'm so glad we're getting to it. To unpack the answer, we have with us our producer, Annika Arby. Welcome.
2: Hi, Beck and Nabor. Happy to be here to talk about a very important issue in Australia's that's we seem to have been dragged into.
0: So, Annika, let's start with the Socceroos. Why is multiculturalism in Australia a positive identity for global sports?
2: Well, it comes down to something Pauline Hanson said herself. All the players are people from different backgrounds and cultures and nations, all wearing green and gold and standing under one flag. This reflects our idea of multiculturalism that's accepted by the majority because it is unified under one Australian identity. And it also taps into the good migrant theory, which is a concept from sociology and political science of how host states, in this case Australia, identifies migrants that are highly skilled, wealthy, employed, and ready to assimilate as contributors of the society that deserve their status. I talked with writer, lawyer, and anti-racism activist Mariam Wayzede, who gave a great example of the theory with Tanzanian-born Nestori Irukunda.
3: Irukunda is celebrated when he scores for Australia, and rightly so, but people from his community are 9 times more likely to be racially profiled and stopped by police, and that's, you know, citing the statistics there. So I think there is... what we see happening is this good refugee trap where, you know, we embrace diversity and refugees and migrants as long as they fit into this very narrow lane of what Australia deems acceptable.
0: Then why does multiculturalism create issues in politics, especially with the One Nation Party?
2: Well, that comes to the opposing view of the theory, the bad migrant, where those deemed welfare dependent, unskilled, culturally unassimilated or undocumented are considered a threat or burden. This seems to be the backbone of One Nation's emphasis on monoculture, which Hanson has stated as meaning to live under one cultural umbrella, according to the ABC. Essentially, as long as you aren't acting different, then your multiculturalism is positive and overlooked. However, when you are not assimilated enough is when the political contestation comes in. Some examples of this are the 62% of One Nation voters that consider immigration to be their top 3 issues as of May 2026, or Pauline stating that 51% of residents born overseas or who have at least one migrant parent were contributing to the country losing its identity along with its values in her Canberra Press Club address.
1: 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We're discussing the divide between multiculturalism as a positive identity in the World Cup for Australia versus its local political contestation. Text us on 0435 123 945 or DM us on Instagram at Backchat FBI Radio and let us know what you think. So, Annika, the question then is, what would bridge politics and sports to have less of a radical difference in views about multiculturalism right now?
2: Well, Naboth, it all comes down to cultural pride, which the University of Western Sydney defines as the positive feeling of attachment, belonging, and self-worth derived from one's shared heritage, traditions, and identity. When we see Australian players, we don't think about their ethnic backgrounds or refugee status because we see them as one of us representing us. We need to bring that same perception to all multicultural people in the everyday, in the workforce, and in treatment. The celebration of identity should always be collective, just like it is in sports, regardless of background or culture. I will leave you with some words from Mariam Wayzede, which explain this idea in more depth.
3: I do think that this exercise with the World Cup has shown, you know, that we embrace diversity. And my big ask is, let's embrace that diversity not only when it's winning, let's also embrace that diversity when it's walking down the street, when it's applying for a job, when it's a, you know, hand up for a board position, that we see the strength in diversity when it comes to sports. Let's extend that to more broadly across Australia and the top echelons of leadership roles as well.
0: I'm going to go a little bit rogue here. I know we've been talking about sport a lot. We talked about this a little bit when the Olympics was happening as well. We've been talking about the Tillys. I think Australia has a really interesting obsession with sport, and we kind of forgive all sins. I think it's really where we show that we are our like happy-go-lucky, you know, carefree self. What do you guys think? Have you seen this? I know there's been a lot of those videos going around of the Aussie supporters saying the Aussie boys are on a bender, Donald Trump's a sex offender. That is a quote from the chant that they've been saying. Mm-hmm. Obviously, we think that's really funny. It makes them seem really lighthearted and also makes them seem a bit like political protesters, right? Do you think that's true? Do we think we see that when they're back here in Australia in a non-sports context?
1: No, not really. I don't. Like, just like what Marion was saying, like you see it in sports and then in leadership roles or just like overall other kinds of representation in Australia. It's not really there that really represents, oh, let's celebrate this multicultural team that's scoring goals. I mean, the last game they didn't really score any goals, but like that's scoring goals. But when they come back here, they are also racially profiled and then subject to all kinds of discrimination and racism. For Pauline Hanson to talk about monoculture and like the good immigrant is someone that does not acknowledge the fact that they are a foreigner. They just come here and they're Australian and they forget all their other cultural backgrounds. I'm like, that's so ridiculous. But it's Pauline, so everything she says is ridiculous anyway.
0: Yeah. Do you think there's that disparity? What do you think of the disparity?
2: I feel like on a global stage, we want to promote this view of Australia as being like a multicultural haven, but it's actually really an exploitation model where it benefits us and helps us win when we're welcome. Otherwise, we're the other. Even our migration system reflects this with such an emphasis on skilled visas and fitting our job shortage, where essentially we only want you to have our skills if we don't have them here.
0: Yeah, we only want you if you have skills is kind of the message that we're getting across.
1: That quote-unquote good migrant theory that you mentioned earlier.
0: Yeah. I think the bad migrant theory is definitely something that Pauline Hanson leans on, and I think for a lot of time we pretend it doesn't exist, particularly when we're talking about Australia on a global scale, especially in sport. We're the larrikins, we're fun, we're like easygoing. And I can't help but notice that all the people who are fun and easygoing in those videos are generally what seems to be white, middle class, relatively young men. And then the people on the field, as we said, is this huge population of migrants. And so who's doing the watching and who's doing the commentating and who's actually on our screens and who's getting promoted? And yeah, it's all a really interesting conversation to have while Pauline is absolutely all over our news screens at the moment. Thank you, Annika. That was producer Annika talking with us about the current difference in perception of multiculturalism in Australian politics and sport and how to mitigate it. Thank you for joining us.
2: Thank you for having me.
1: It was wonderful to have you. Next up, how much art in art galleries will actually be AI? Oh my God, I hope none of it. And we'll be able to tell. We'll be chatting to one of our producers about whether we should open the floodgates and allow and normalise the commercialisation of AI public art.
0: But before that, here's some Jaguar Ma. You can keep it locked. This is Man I Need. 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

0: We have a text. Welcome back to Back Chat on FBI 94.5. Very exciting. We have a few people text in to the show today. First up, we have a text from Kensington, no name, as a New South Wales UNSW student. Good idea. We're talking about the UNSW campus opening up in Parramatta. Good idea, since so many people I know live ages away from Kensington, but I wonder how many classes would actually end up being there in the end, TBH. I think that's a really great point, really interesting. Opening up a new campus doesn't actually work if you don't get majority of your classes there. Another text, I have a really long commute from Surry Hills to Everleigh. Is that a long commute? I guess it's all up to interpretation.
1: Yeah, it's all relative.
0: Love listening to Backchat in my Subaru Forester. Love the shout out to the Subaru Forester. Exciting, exciting stuff. Next up, we have our fabulous little story on AI.
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1: Beck, AI seems to be everywhere nowadays. It's in our search engines, in our glasses. Honestly, I'm not even surprised if it's already in my coffee. Recently, the number of bots has surpassed humans on the internet, a la the dead internet theory, meaning the amount of AI content we knowingly or unknowingly see will continue to skyrocket.
0: Thank goodness I can just log off and go for a walk around an art gallery or something. Surely there's no AI there.
1: Oh, you'd be surprised. Would you still even go there if there was? Would you go to an AI art gallery, Beck?
0: Would I go to an AI art gallery? I would say no. I think even if the artists were well-intentioned and I knew that they were real artists, language warning, absolutely do not fuck with AI like that. So, yeah.
1: Well, one of our producers, Birdie, will now take us on a deep dive, a deep seek, if you will, into the ethical debate that is generative AI use in art.
4: Would you pay to experience art that is made with AI? Some Australian artists have already started to incorporate generative artificial intelligence into their practice, namely CJ Hendry, who you might know for a flower market exhibition at the Botanical Gardens, which caused quite the kerfuffle both on the day and in online discussions. More recently, she has opened up about using generative AI in her design process to create a Labubu spin-off for an interactive exhibition, a remark that ruptured the internet into two minds and prompting the question, does AI deserve a place in creating art?
5: Well, I actually designed it on AI. So I am not, like I said, I'm not that creative, okay? And I was like, I don't know how I can design a toy. Let me use my trusty computer and, you know, ChatGPT to be like, design a toy. We probably did 30 to 40 iterations of this thing. So I kind of put in different prompts, put in a set of different imagery, and something popped out.
4: And AI use in art doesn't restrict itself to $15 entry fees. It's now everywhere. A24 recently announced a $75 million Google investment to develop an AI-powered filmmaking tool. Adobe, meanwhile, has spent billions in the creation of Adobe Firefly, weaving AI generation into software that hundreds of millions of creatives rely on every single day. And with both of these announcements came enormous immediate backlash. Thousands of users flooded to social media questioning how an independent studio could take a $75 million check from one of the world's largest tech companies without compromising its identity. Adobe users, meanwhile, discovered the company had been using any media you import into its software to train its AI models, and many left for the competitors the same week. So when we go anywhere to experience art, what are we actually paying for? When we buy a ticket at a gallery, we're not really paying for the paint on a canvas. We could look at a photo online for free. What we're paying for is the feeling that another person saw the world a certain way and managed to capture it. Art is valuable because it gives us access to another consciousness. But with these companies seemingly shoving this technology down our throats, it begs the question, does AI deserve a place in our artistic institutions? Used as such a one-size-fits-all sort of word, it's important to first establish what is meant by AI, and more specifically, generative AI, meaning algorithms like the models that powered ChatGPT or Gemini that are designed to create entirely new content. Unfortunately, the wide scope of generative AI on the market currently does not have the capacity to come up with entirely new content, as it is instead trained to repurpose, reformat, and recycle, to collage, content that already exists to create a response to your prompt. So why is this tool receiving such backlash? The backlash to AI in art largely centers around two things. what it costs the planet, and what it costs the people whose work trained it. On the environment, these tools are not abstract. They live in real data centers, often processing your prompt thousands of kilometers away. AI data centers consume roughly half a liter of fresh water for every 10 to 50 prompts for cooling. Scale that across billions of daily users, and the numbers become staggering. Communities near data centers are already pushing back against the noise, the power draw, the pollution, and the reality that these facilities create very few local jobs for the immense disruption they cause. In terms of authorship and theft, free models like ChatGPT and image generators like Midjourney were trained by scraping enormous amounts of publicly available content from the internet, including the work of artists who never consented to having their style, their imagery, their life's work used as raw material. These systems operate on an opt-out model, meaning your work is fair game unless you specifically know to remove it. For a working illustrator or photographer, it means a system trained partly on their work can now undercut them commercially. But here's where it gets complicated, and more interesting. Art has always been, to some degree, collage. Every artist who's ever lived has been shaped by everything they've ever seen, heard, read, and felt. We as humans are designed to repurpose what we know, creating a pastiche of all of our experiences. So, in that way, are we no better than AI? I spoke with Professor Tim Gregory, an artist, theorist, and creative at UNSW, to get his perspective on where those choices might lead us.
6: I think in some ways a lot of the debates that we're having now around AI are the same questions that postmodern art was asking in the 50s and 60s. And I find that interesting in that it's become like mainstream in a way. These kind of big questions around like who owns an idea, or like where do our ideas come from? I'm fascinated by that, but I'm fascinated by it not so much in trying to lock down like who owns what, because I think more often than not, that leads us just into fairly simple arguments as to who can sue someone for copyright.
4: And from the perspective of the artist consumer, the person posting their carefully filtered photos, building a personal brand, curating an aesthetic, AI tools can be genuinely liberating.
6: If we start to think of ideas as collective, as kind of shared, not in an AI way, because that isn't shared, it is literally owned by a corporation, right? So it's not sharing. You start to see, and I think what I've been seeing in Sydney lately, but also all around the world, is an embrace of kind of relational art practice. And so, you know, you see like Season, that recently opened up in Redfern, sorry, Hills, that gallery is running food exhibitions. To me, it's so much easier to explain what art is and what I'm interested in than images on a wall. It's about the relationship between people and objects, or people and their bodily functions and everything else, that is really fascinating to me. And on the whole, not entirely, like AI misses all of that anyway. So I think people are returning to what I think is a much more interesting idea of what art is and can be, which is a relationship between people. But I think what it does do for other people who are interested in art is to actually ask the question, like, why am I making something? Like, who's it for? What is it for? And not even intentionally, the politics of it doesn't have to be there. So I think this is where art actually starts to come up as a kind of ontologically different thing, and go like, yeah, in some senses it's insulated from AI because we don't get the same feeling from AI. We literally can't from AI as we do from art. It's just that most of us don't experience art in the kind of relational sense.
4: Used thoughtfully, they can be a tool like any other. The question is whether the industry is using them thoughtfully, or using them as a cost-cutting measure dressed up in the language of innovation. Because there is a version of this where AI becomes the new Photoshop, a tool that initially terrified purists, then became indispensable, then eventually just became part of the craft. And then there is another version where it becomes a mechanism for large companies to strip human creative labor out of the pipeline entirely, replacing people who made culture interesting with something cheaper and more controllable. Which version we end up in isn't determined by the technology. It's determined by the choices, institutional, legal, and personal, that we make right now.